It is Canterbury's 92.1 More FM and Rangi Ora, the warmest place in New Zealand at 1 o'clock, 28.3 degrees. Here's the other side of the coin, on Friday hovering around 8 degrees. So, yeah, that's a huge wee drop there. Hey, these guys helping to headline EA Music Festival announced today 4,000 additional tickets for Greater Christchurch residents. More details to come.

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0: G'day there, this is Simon Lana. Tomorrow on the show, Power Ballad Wednesday, just after 7, you could win the Sennheiser Momentum 5 headphones. If you want to see the funniest video in the land, watch Lana lose the flip challenge video to 559.
1: And how did we go on the Jack the Ripper tour? In fact, well, how did Simon go? You'll find out tomorrow after 7.
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0: 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It is our workplace social club, all thanks to Miles Kia, celebrating the new Seltos Hybrid from just $36,990. 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And the one that you are listening out for today, a Kiwi classic, The Exponents, Why Does Love Do This To Me? It just played before, which means we've got $1,000 cash to give away right now.
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0: is Mori Femme and just about 2 o'clock on our Tuesday afternoon. And Halloween coming up at the end of the month. The Halloween decorations are starting to pop up. And how would you like to score $5,000 this Halloween? All thanks to Haichu. Text TRICK to 559 or search for it on your Rover app. We want you to share your most hair-raising, your most stomach-churning, spooky challenge for Si and Lana. 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So get thinking. Think about the challenges that you could challenge them to, and also get ready for all the trick-or-treaters this Halloween. 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
0: We are heading back into the 2 o'clock hour straight after those news headlines. 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
19: Good afternoon, Bridget here with the latest at 2. A man has been arrested after reports a firearm was discharged in Auckland's Mangere. Police called to Harwell Place around midday on Saturday. Changes are coming for the Teaching Council in the wake of a damning report. It found there were at least 10 opportunities to intervene over former teacher Timothy Fisher, who's been jailed for indecent assault. Electric Avenue is releasing an extra 4,000 tickets for its sold-out festival in Christchurch, but there is a catch. They're being put aside exclusively for Greater Christchurch residents. US actress Selma Blair is being accused of biting a flight attendant on a trip to New York. To rugby league with Machinery House, and as Tonga prepares to play England at the World Cup on Saturday, coach Christian Wolf is happy to fly under the radar. And a singlet worn by Chicago Bulls legend Michael Jordan during the 1998 NBA Finals has sold for $25 million.
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0: More FM Canterbury weather, and across Christchurch this afternoon, a beautiful sunny afternoon for us. Down to a low tonight of 10 degrees and a high today expected of 27. Some rain develops though late evening and rain through tomorrow with a high of 17 down to 7 degrees. At the home of Christchurch RV Centre, 15 Mannion Road in Rolleston, we're on 26 degrees.
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It is Canterbury's Morrie Fem, and it's back for 2026. We're going quackers for the Great Canterbury Duck Race, and we are giving you entry into the business race with Life Education. 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It's happening Sunday, the 1st of November, from 12 p.m. at the Bridge of Remembrance.

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0: It is Somba, My Body Isn't Ready. It is Canterbury's 92.1 More FM. Just before that one was Alanis Morissette and a couple of text messages asking if that was the 90s song of the day. And the answer is no. Today's one was The Exponents, Why Does Love Do This To Me? So it's already played, the 90s song, back tomorrow morning. First thing, we'll share with you the song you need to listen out for, and $1,000 could be yours. But it is time to catch up with Sarah and Adam. They're back with us this afternoon from 3. Guys, what's happening this afternoon?
1: Well, I'm calling it the biggest gig of the year. It's sold out this weekend, Olivia Dean, and we have your tickets on the show at 4:20.
2: Yes, also, if you're driving an absolute dunger of a car, like maybe something is taped onto it, you've had to kind of jimmy some kind of fix to something, if you're driving around in an old dunger, what are you putting up with? 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We're going to talk about it after 3.
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0: It is Kelly Clarkson on Canterbury's 92.1 More FM. It's just about 3 o'clock, and for the after school pickup and the drive home, we are back with Sarah and Adam. Enjoy the rest of this beautiful afternoon. Enjoy that warm weather because that rain is coming. And not forgetting, at 4:20 this afternoon, we do have your tickets to the sold out Olivia Dean show. And if you've already got your tickets and you're heading up to Auckland this weekend, make sure to add them to the wallet on your phone to get into Western Springs quicker. I'm actually away for the next month. I am off to Italy for a month. So I will see you back here November 10th. Alicia is going to be in to look after you. See you later, or ciao.
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4: Good afternoon. Bridget here with the latest at 3. Data from the New Zealand Banking Association has reaffirmed cash is no longer king. The figures show an 11% drop in cash transactions at branches for the first half of the year compared to its last report. Police have confirmed a large pool of human blood found in a pedestrian underpass in Wellington's Rongotai is not suspicious. Millions of dollars worth of food has been spoiled in a cyber attack in France, in which hackers bumped up the temperatures of supermarket fridges. A busy week for top New Zealand sport in Sydney. Tomorrow evening, the NBL, the Breakers, continue the sweep of away games, taking on the third-placed Sydney Kings. On Thursday night, the Rugby League World Cup kicks off, the Kiwis and Kangaroos in likely wet conditions. And Saturday evening, game two of rugby's Bledisloe Cup after the big win in Auckland.
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4: More FM Canterbury weather. It's been a hot one today, but it is clouding over this evening and it's windy at times. Rain setting in tonight and we drop to a low of 11. It's a foggy start tomorrow with rain and a high of 16. Right now at the Christchurch RV Centre, open at 15 Mannion Road in Rolleston. 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
19: How you doing? Hope you've been having a great day. It's 3:01.
20: And man, this weekend, Olivia Dean plays the first ever gig at the new Western Springs Bowl. It's totally sold out. But we've got your tickets.
19: Oh, that we do. 4:20, the Savo. They're going to be all yours. It's Amy Winehouse, Valerie, Sarah and Adam driving you home.

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0: So I started recording. Listen to this.
1: So my car is overheating. There's like a big red warning light just going on my car dashboard. So I've got my little glasses cover here. You know the thing that you wipe your glasses with? That like cloth that comes in the packet? And I've just put that over my dashboard, over the light. Now there's no problem.
2: Oh my God.
3: You just covered it and you're like, fixed.
1: Out of sight, out of mind.
3: if you break down on the Wellington motorway, in rush hour traffic, you're going to be that guy. But what are you going to do when AA turns up? Go, oh, sorry, I put a cloth over it.
1: I'll be honest, I don't pay for AA, so I don't know what I would do. I'd call you and go, oi, help me, who do I call?
0: You did make it to work, though, so well done.
4: Yeah. Who knows if I'll make it home?
0: Oh my God, you've done nothing about it. And you've got to drive all the way home tonight. What are you up to? Oh,
2: it's also all the other people that are driving on the road with you. Will they get home with you on the road?
4: Ah, it'll be fine.
2: Oh, Jesus.
0: Just the fact that you throw a cloth over it and you're like, there we go, out of sight, out of mind, sweet as.
2: That's what he does with the carpet at home, eh? Just like throws like a rug over the carpet to hide all the stains.
4: Like
2: same with his dishes in the kitchen as well. Just put a couple of tea towels over the dirty dishes. Everything's all good.
0: Isn't it funny, though, with cars you do put up with stuff? Like, we've got a car that it's a Jeep, and there's a classic thing with Jeeps where they apparently the petrol gauge, the petrol thing that measures how much petrol's in the tank, just puts out. So we found this out the hard way by breaking down a couple of times and finding out we just run out of petrol and the little sign hadn't shown us. So now to get it fixed is like thousands of dollars. So now all we do is we just carry around a petrol can in the back seat with petrol in it. So in case it gets us, and then we can fill it up on the side of the road and then go and get it sorted properly at the petrol station. That is our backup plan.
2: That is so stressful. And think how high you're getting with the petrol fumes in the back seat.
0: Every time I get in
2: there, I'm honestly, I'm like, woo. No wonder you're so loopy-la-la all the time. It's making sense.
0: But producer Tyler, your car's shot as well.
5: What is it with cars? And it's just like, it takes too much brain power.
0: Yeah.
5: Mine stopped working a month ago, and thankfully I live walking distance to work, so I've gone too hard. I don't want to deal with it. Yeah. So it's just sat there for a month unused.
0: It's just, you've just given up.
5: Yeah.
0: It's just rusting away on the side of the road.
5: Yeah.
0: Okay, so what are we putting up with? We already know that Adam doesn't have this issue because he's got the chauffeur that drives into work every day.
2: Yeah, I know my problem is with the chauffeur because he turned up late yesterday. But anyway, I'll sort that out.
0: You can't get good help these days, eh? What are you putting up with? Have you taped something together in your car? Is it, you know, you've jimmied some, you've got a coat hanger attaching something to the bottom of the car? I don't know.
2: I just forgot about my mate. He drives a manual and he's got a tennis ball on the top of the gear stick.
0: Is that to look cool though? Or?
2: Nah, because the knob fell off, so we replaced it with a tennis ball.
0: Yeah, great. That's so boy racer of him. It's so 2003 coded. Anyway, what are you putting up with in your car? The dunger, but you're just doing it anyway. Can you start texting 559 0800 More FM?
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0: The All-American Rejects, Maury Finn with Sarah and Adam.
1: It was touch and go this morning for Director Dave, driving to work in rush hour traffic with, what was the light that had flashed up, Director Dave?
2: Oh, like some warning light that the car was overheating.
1: Yeah, not great. Not great when you're on the motorway.
2: Yeah, I don't really know cars, so yeah, I know. It was red and bad.
1: And you're just going to live with it. Live with it until it bites you in the bum.
2: Yeah, I mean, how good would it be for a yarn on the radio that my car was the one that just, did something terrible, you know?
1: Shut down Wellington traffic. No, yeah, not
2: exactly.
1: Good.
2: I'm that guy.
1: You're not alone, though. So many of us have dunga cars, including you, Sienna. Hello.
3: Hello.
1: Tell us about your car.
3: So all the fabric has fallen off of, like, the roof and the door. So I've just painted over it.
0: No, you haven't, Sienna. What do you mean you've painted over it?
3: Well, I've got a sunset on the roof of my car now, and I think it looks quite nice, actually.
0: Hang on, doing full-on sort of like drawings and paintings, not just like one colour all over sort of thing?
3: Yeah. I went for artistry.
1: This is great because I think, did it get to the point where that roof material, you know when it sags and you're driving along and it gets to the point where like it's on your head as you're driving?
3: Yeah, I'm quite tall. It was definitely tickling my brain a little bit.
1: Yeah, it's not good. Okay, so you just rip that off and then the doors as well. What are the doors? If you've got the sunset on the roof, what's the door painting?
3: So the doors are my next project because the doors are just now falling off. They're going to be purple, clouds, golden swirls, all of that fun stuff.
1: I love this. Can you take a photo of your ceiling and send it to us on Maroon Friend Drive on Instagram, like slide into the DMs?
3: I absolutely can send it to you guys.
1: Yes, Sienna, I really want to see this. I think I love this and I sort of want to do it to my car.
0: I'm sort of like weirdly into this as well. Like, why do they make the insides of cars so boring in general? You know, they could like really...
3: Yeah, well, because the weather here can be so temperamental and it's always raining. And so now in my car, it's always good weather.
1: Could I also suggest glow-in-the-dark stars? Would you be open to that as well, Sienna?
3: That would be amazing.
1: Right?
3: I actually think that's going to be the next edition for sure.
1: Yes.
0: All right, you have to send us a photo now. So, More FM Drive, find us on Instagram. And is it okay if we share it as well? Because I'm sure heaps of people will want to see this as well.
3: Absolutely. Sure.
0: All right, blooming good.
1: Love you, Sienna.
4: Up next with Sarah and Adam.
1: Let's go.
0: Hey, in 12 minutes, I want to know, did you ever do Pets Day at school?
1: Yes.
0: Oh my gosh, my daughter is about to have a Pets Day next week and it has like brought back all these memories because I won an award for our Pets Day for the...
1: What? Yeah. Are you serious?
0: Yeah. For the...
1: Were you one of the kids that flashed, like brought in like livestock, or like a baby lamb or, you know, like...
0: No. My pet died on Pets Day. Maybe they felt sorry for me, but I'll share the story.
1: Am
0: I don't know.
1: Oh,
0: you're dark. We'll share the story in 10 minutes or more.
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0: How are you doing? 29 to 4.
1: Yeah, well, all good, except for the fact that you just dropped the bomb that your pet died on pet day. What at school. Did it die at school?
0: Yeah, lunchtime. Yeah, it was horrific. Okay. I'll tell you how it went in three songs.
1: Yeah.

0: G'day there, this is Simon Marner. Tomorrow on the show, Power Ballad Wednesday, just after 7, you could win the Sennheiser Momentum 5 headphones. If you want to see the funniest video in the land, watch Lana lose the flip challenge video to 559.
1: And how did we go on the Jack the Ripper tour? In fact, how did Simon go? You'll find out tomorrow after 7.
0: With the Bricky Club at More FM.

0: Ed Sheeran, Martin Garrix, more UFM with Sarah and Adam.
1: Okay, everybody strap in, because we're about to get the story of when Adam's pet died on pet day.
0: Yeah, and the reason why this has come up, because my daughter's having a pet day next week, and I thought, oh my gosh, how traumatic it was for me when I was like 10 years old at pet day. Because a few weeks before pet day, our dog passed away. Lady Rose Marinus, the Venlaw of Hornbrook. We called her Rosie for short.
1: Jeez Louise, did you have, like, of course you did. Of course you had, like, one of those, you know, like the Queen, where all the dogs have really ridiculous breed names.
0: Yeah,
1: of course you did.
0: Yeah. So she was a Dalmatian, So a couple of weeks after that, I was like, I don't have a pet to take for Pets Day. And all my friends did. And I remember freaking out and having a bit of a tanty that morning, and I caught a fly. And I found a jar, a jam jar. And I gave it some, you know, poked some holes in the top of the lid. And I was a big Elton John fan when I was like 10. And I called the fly Norma Jean.
1: Oh, you were painting such a rich tapestry of you as a 10-year-old. But you said you were a big Elton John fan. Did you know the fly was going to die? Because really, Elton John made Norma Jean. Famous because it was Marilyn Monroe passing away.
0: I had a feeling because that jar was pretty airtight, you know. Like,
1: so it's like you manifested the death.
0: Oh, wee bit. I think it was, Anyway, look, I won a prize at morning tea for the most creative pet, so that was quite cool. But then sadly, at assembly, we actually held a memorial because at 12:15, Norma Jean passed away. Norma Jean. And fair play to the headmaster at the time, because there was a 5-minute service for Norma Jean. There was a moment's silence.
1: No, there wasn't.
0: Yeah, and then there was like me and my mate Jono and Hamish, we walked down the aisle of assembly as everyone stood up and we were like carrying the jar like it was a coffin.
1: Of the whole school?
0: Of the whole school. Manning Intermediate. I remember it clearly. And out the front, we dug a hole. And we buried Norma Jean there.
1: And then did you give it like a little tombstone and everything? The gravesite?
0: Yeah, we did.
1: Oh, don't try and pretend you're crying. Come on, man. Come on. Is this a true story?
0: It's a true story. It's a true story. Mum brings it up all the time.
1: Okay, if anyone from Manning Intermediate remembers this, can you please text us?
0: Oh, like, just call my mum. She'll be like, of course, he was an absolute idiot. He took a pet fly to school .
1: And then the whole school had a funeral for it.
0: That's right. And on the tombstone, it said, like, Norma Jean, 8 o'clock to 12:15.
1: Oh, my God. Well, I'm sorry for your loss.
0: Thank you. Let's make some more.

0: Tom Cochrane, Life is a Highway. This is Maury Feeb, Sierra and Adam driving you home. Oh man, this is going to be such a great gig this weekend. Yeah. Tickets sold out so quickly. Good news, if you missed out, every day this week, we have your tickets. So 20 past four, not long to go now. Listen out for that cue to call and hopefully we can sort you out.
1: Weather's looking really good, by the way. Saturday night, Western Springs Bowl. For that first gig, the sun will be shining.
0: Yes.
1: Until it's dark, obviously. Yes. But, you know, the sun looks, it looks like a beautiful day. Hey, last week we started this thing because so many businesses in New Zealand, they'll get an 0800 number, right, or an 0508 number, and then they'll do a word that's sort of cleverly linked to the business.
0: Yeah.
1: And it's great. People are creative. They use puns. They get a little bit cheeky. So if you know what I'm talking about, if you can immediately think of one that you've seen around town, or maybe it's your business or a business that you know that have got a great 0800 number. Mm. Last week we rang 0800 Smelly because I saw it on the side of the road in Northland.
0: Ah, that's right. Turns out
1: we got Stu from the septic tank.
0: Septic tank in Northland.
1: Yeah. So if you know a great business that have got a good 0800 and then whatever the word is that's linked to their business, or 0508, whatever it is, start texting 559, because we thought, let's do it again. We're going to do it in 12 minutes.
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5: Rain overnight, a low of 11, heavy traffic on Main North Road and Papanui Road through Muriel to Papanui. Memorial Ave is heavy for northbound traffic. Ferry Road busy between Moorhouse and Woolston. Lincoln Road very, very slow. State Highway 1 Yoldhurst Road intersection busy, and the Southern Motorway is slow between Addington and Waltham.
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16: Good afternoon, Bridget here with the latest at 4. Police have launched an investigation over a death on Auckland's North Shore. Officers called to the intersection of Tristram Ave and Wairo Road yesterday evening after reports a woman had been hit by a vehicle. Pharmac has confirmed funding for a medicine that works on serious multi-drug-resistant bacterial infections. Electric Avenue is releasing an extra 4,000 tickets for its sold-out festival in Christchurch, but there is a catch. They're being put aside exclusively for Greater Christchurch residents. US actress Selma Blair is being accused of biting a flight attendant on a trip to New York. Those comments after the Eden Park rugby test about the need for an expensive new footbridge to help fans get away. Auckland Mayor Wayne Brown says those comments were inappropriate, disappointing and miss the real issue. And the Breakers continue their run of away games tomorrow night, taking on the Sydney Kings, but the Breakers remain short on bodies.
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16: More FM Canterbury weather. It's been a hot one today, but it is clouding over this evening and it's windy at times. Rain setting in tonight and we drop to a low of 11. It's a foggy start tomorrow with rain and a high of 16. Right now at the Christchurch RV Centre, open at 15 Mannion Road in Rolleston, it's 27.
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0: How's things? Hope you're good. We've got your tickets to Olivia D. Let's go in about 20 minutes.
1: Also, 0800 numbers. Have you seen a real goodie, like an 0800 and then the word that cleverly or quite funnily links to the business? Keep them coming. 559. We're going to play with it in three songs.
0: Somber, Homewrecker or More.

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0: 5:06 in the summer, Maury Fien with Sarah and Adam.
1: One of the best things about having a business in New Zealand has got to be coming up with your 0800 number. Like if you do a phone.
0: Yeah.
1: And you get to do a word that's like cleverly linked with your business.
0: Yeah, and getting the number plate to go with it, what a combo.
1: Oh, yeah, because they call it a vanity number. You know how they call personalised plates vanity plates? They actually call it a vanity
0: true.
1: Number.
0: True.
1: Mm. Anyway, big business, I'm sure. But Kiwis are great at this. They've got great sense of humour, great puns. And we asked, do you know any great 0800 numbers for businesses that we could have a guess at what the business is and then call it? Mm. Someone's text through, 0800 Mum Sells.
0: And how do you spell sells?
1: S-E-L-L-S.
0: Hey, don't laugh at me, because it could have been sells like sells pizza, or it could have been sells like cell phone.
2: Actually, true. Yep, true.
1: Okay. So it's mum sells, as in mum selling stuff.
0: Okay.
1: So what business do we think is 0800 Mum Sells?
2: Secondhand shop.
1: Oh, that's quite good.
0: Yeah, like knickknacks and things.
2: Mm.
0: Mum Sells. So it's obviously a mother figure selling things.
1: Could it be where parents, like a business that sells used, like if you've had kids stuff and then you don't want to just put it on Facebook Marketplace, like...
0: Like a secondhand shop?
1: Oh, yeah.
2: Sorry, got
1: him. Okay, what about crafty stuff?
0: Yeah, okay, nice. All
2: second-hand
0: right.
2: stuff? Or no?
1: No, first-hand. First-hand. First-hand crafty stuff.
0: All right, I hear you. I was thinking like a bakery, you know, some like, you know,
1: that's good. Mm.
0: Scones and some pies and savouries and things.
1: Maybe you can rent a mum.
0: Well, let's call it now, right? Let's find out. Oh!
1: Okay, you have no real response to that.
0: No, that was my response.
1: To renting a mum.
3: Hello.
1: Oh, hello. It's Sarah and Adam from Maury Fien. How are you?
3: Hi. Good and you, Sarah and Adam.
0: Hello.
1: Really good. Hey, we've got a question. We've been given your number, 0800 Mum Sells, as a great number for a business, but we don't know what your business is. So, what's your name and what do you do?
0: Yeah.
3: My name is Caroline Furi, and I'm a real estate agent in Tauranga for
1: Hopo. Oh! Okay.
0: Makes sense, because we were guessing.

0: guessing what the number could have been about and what you were selling, but we didn't think of real estate.
1: No, we did think of renting mums, so I'm glad that it's not that. That's probably a good thing, really.
2: No,
1: but it turns out we've got a bona fide real estate queen. Were you stoked when you got that number, Caroline?
2: It actually took me a while to decide what I wanted to put there, because I knew I wanted an 0800 number, but I wanted something that sort of separates me from, you know, all the other agents.
0: Nicely done.
2: Thank you. Awesome. Where did you guys see the number, though? Was it on my car? Was it on the website?
1: Don't know. Someone texted into 559, so they've seen you around.
2: Oh, that's awesome news. I almost feel like I'm living in a dream or something, guys calling me and talking about this.
1: All right, well, you keep being the real estate queen that you are, Caroline. Good on you, 0800 mum sales.
0: Good on you, thank you.
1: There you go.
0: Fantastic.
1: God, we were sexist. Why did we keep thinking it was crafts and bakery and stuff? What's wrong with us?
0: Oh, I know. Next up, we've got your tickets to Olivia Dean. A sold-out gig this weekend. The tickets are all yours after this song and more.

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3: Oh, I don't get jealous often, but I'm jealous of the people that will be going to Olivia Dean this weekend.
4: Oh, no, I agree. I'm sure, like me, the videos of her in Aussie are all over social media. Oh. And all of it looks phenomenal, but it is sold out. So if you're like, shut up, and you want the tickets, let's do it.

0: This is Morrie Feb. Sarah and Adam driving you home as Coldplay with Clocks. It's 24 past four.
1: Sarah and Adam are sending you to see Olivia Dean live.
0: Oh, it just seems like it's going to be the dreamiest gig ever this weekend, Western Springs Bowl. It's going to go off. It's sold out. The vibes are going to be unreal.
2: Yeah, Dara, you want to be there?
3: Yep, definitely.
2: Okay. How this works, Dara, is we've got four doors, and funnily enough, they spell out Dean for Olivia Dean. There's a D, an E, an A, and an N. Now, I don't know if you heard what was behind the D door yesterday or not.
3: No, I didn't.
2: But maybe I'd say pick a different door, because behind some of these doors are Olivia Dean tickets, but behind some of these doors are just, it's what's still $100 cash. It's not nothing. But what?
3: Not nothing at all.
2: What door would you like today? D, E, A, or N?
3: I'll go N.
0: Okay.
2: N.
0: Cool.
2: Okay.
0: We've got door N here. You have won yourself $100 cash, Dara.
3: Cheers, guys. Thank you very much.
0: Easy as, my friend.
2: What are you going to do with your money? What are you going to do with the cash, Dara?
3: I'm actually going to Park shortly, so I'll put it towards that for an extra few beers.
2: Oh, let's see. That's not bad, is it?
0: What did you say you're going where, sorry? You're going to the pub, did you say?
3: Going to Park.
2: Say it one more time.
0: Sorry, the accent's getting me.
3: Perth, Western Australia.
0: Oh, Perth.
2: Oh,
0: yeah,
2: Perth,
0: nice.
2: Right,
0: oh, God,
2: okay.
0: I love an accent.
2: Okay.
0: Perth. Yeah, Perth. All right, brother. Well,
2: that's so good,
0: enjoy
2: Dara.
0: The hundy.
2: Enjoy
0: good
2: it.
0: Stuff,
2: enjoy
0: man. Thanks, bro.
2: I can't believe, where are these Olivia Dean tickets?
0: I know, so.
2: The D is, the N is.
0: So, yeah, we've got a couple more doors left, and we're going to go again tomorrow afternoon, 20 past four, getting you to Olivia Dean. And before 5 o'clock, hopefully, $1,000 in your back pocket with a pop quiz.
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6: 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Rain overnight with a low of 11. State Highway 1, Yoldhurst Road intersection very busy there. Slow around the Pound Road, Yoldhurst Road roundabout. Main North Road and Papanui, heavy traffic there. It's easing back a bit on Papanui Road. Southern Motorway, heavy between Addington and Waltham. Ferry Road, busy between Moorhouse and Woolston. And slow traffic on Lincoln Road.
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22: 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I'll explain more in three songs.

Another star out of The Voice UK, Jamie Miller, has hit TikTok stardom with a viral dance craze and a song that's catchy as hell. New Jamie Miller, Baby Doll. 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
2: it is
0: wait.
2: Gonna be so good. It's happening next Friday. 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Just to give you a vibe, we did this last year. It was chaos and fun. And I know, Adam, it was even before you joined us.
0: Yeah.
2: So here's a little taster of kind of how it went last year.
3: I would love to hear Cyndi Lauper, Girls Just Want to Have Fun.
2: Oh, you just wanted to bring vibes with this one, didn't you, Lisa?
3: Yeah, I do.
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4: The song will be Sweet Caroline by Neil Diamond.
2: Yes, George, a budding radio DJ in the making, I reckon.
0: Sweet Caroline. Ba, ba, ba. Yes. Oh, see, my gosh, come on.
2: Does it just give you the tingles of how fun next Friday is going to be?
0: Oh, so, like, any song you can think of, but we will play it.
2: Anything. And the key bit is, please donate by texting PINK to 559. We will send you the link. And then from there, you can request your song. You can dedicate it to someone. It could be, maybe you've been through breast cancer.
0: Mm.
2: And there was a song that just gave you life in the middle of all the, or you know someone who's been through it. Or you just want to throw something fun out there for a Friday and support a good cause. PINK to 559. We would love you to help us raise those funds. And then join us for the party.
0: Yeah, start thinking about your costume as well. Oh, it's going to be wicked. Yeah. We've got the pop quiz coming up in a couple of songs. It's Lady A and More.

0: G'day there, this is Simon Mana. Tomorrow on the show, Power Ballad Wednesday, just after 7, you could win the Sennheiser Momentum 5 headphones. 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
2: Today is going to be your lucky day. You can do this. Come on.
3: You can. And you know what? 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It's question five. You don't just say it's sexy or anything.
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0: 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Scissor Sisters, I Don't Feel Like Dancing. 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
3: All right, we're going to West Auckland. Rika, hello.
4: Hello, Sarah. How are you?
3: So, so good. And we understand that you've got your son Charlie with you as well. Is that right?
4: Yes, but he's near the radio, but I'm here in the bedroom.
3: Oh, have you hidden from him so you can pay full attention?
0: Gosh, no. It sounds like Charlie's going to yell out the answers so Rika can tell them.
4: Yeah, that's going to be the problem, but we'll see how we go.
3: We'll see. Yeah, okay. All right. So, Rika, you've locked yourself in the bedroom. Charlie is obviously in another room. I don't know if we'll hear Charlie, but just a reminder that if Charlie yells out the answers, you've got to say them, okay?
4: Yes, yeah.
3: Okay.
0: Oh, we can hear Charlie in the background, or is it a dog?
3: Oh, no.
0: Is Charlie a dog? No.
3: Rika, do you have a dog? Please say you have a dog.
4: No, I don't. No,
3: okay.
0: No, this is Charlie. Yeah, okay, I think Charlie's just excited to hear Mum on the radio.
3: Oh, yes. Good save, Adam.
4: Yes,
3: okay.
4: Very excited.
3: Oh. Yeah.
0: Oh, okay. G'day, Charlie. Good to
4: he's
0: hear from
4: excited.
0: You, buddy. Oh, you're a legend, mate. The second time on radio.
4: Okay.
0: Fantastic.
3: Okay. All right. Well, Charlie, we need to lock in because, Rika, let's see if we can get you $1,000. 10 questions, 60 seconds, Rika. Remember, if Charlie does yell out an answer, you've still got to say it. If you don't know, you can keep guessing. We'll say pass. We move on. We'll come back if there's time at the end. And 10 out of 10 gets you the grand, okay?
4: Yes.
0: Okay.
3: All right.
0: Here we go. Rika and Charlie, your time starts now. What day are the Kiwis playing the Aussies in the league?
4: Pass.
0: DOC stands for Department of what?
4: Conservation.
0: Yes, Don't Look Back in Anger is sung by which English rock band?
4: Oasis.
0: Yes, E.T. and Jaws were both directed by who?
4: Pass.
0: What animal is the mascot for Kiwi Bank?
4: Kiwi?
0: No.
4: Pass.
0: Who sings Can't Get You Out of My Head?
4: Kylie Minogue.
0: Yes. In which sport is the America's Cup awarded?
4: Sailing.
0: Yes. The Netflix show Animals is set in what US state?
4: Pass.
0: Which Hamilton venue hosts Jim Beam Homegrown next year?
4: Pass.
0: Who did Sophie Turner play in Game of Thrones?
4: Pass.
3: What day are the Kiwis playing the Aussies in the league? Start saying days. Say just any days.
0: Thursday. Yes.
3: That was a terrible Rika impression, Adam.
0: Yeah. No, I'm sorry, Rika.
3: Hey,
0: and also, Rika, where's Charlie when you need him, right?
4: Actually, those are challenging questions, really. Maybe the luck of the draw, I guess.
3: I think so. And some really hard ones for Charlie, looking at the date, you know, the age of some of them. Okay, well, Rika, let's go through the ones that got you. E.T. and Jaws are both directed by Steven Spielberg. The animal that's the mascot for Kiwi Bank is the sheep. It's quite a controversial sheep at that. The Netflix show Animals is set in California. Hamilton venue that hosts Jim Green Homegrown next year is Claudelands Oval. And Sophie Turner played Sansa Stark in Game of Thrones.
4: Two of those I would have answered. But wasn't quick enough.
0: No,
3: isn't it
0: you
3: hard?
0: Quick
3: your brain
0: enough.
3: Just goes bleh. Look, Rika, you can unlock yourself from your bedroom. Thanks to you and Charlie for hanging out.
0: And that's right. And Charlie said that it was his second time on the radio, so hopefully third time's the charm. So we'll chat to you guys then.
4: Thank you so much.
0: Easy as.
1: Up next with Sarah and Adam.
3: Okay, we're going to play the nickname game next. This is so fun. This is where you text us to 559 your nickname. And it can't be a nickname that's just like your first name with a twist or your last name. It's got to be based on an actual story that got you the name. Mm-hmm. So you just tell us the name and then we're going to see if we can guess how you got it. Text in 559. We'll play it with you in 12 minutes.
1: They made it there in one piece. 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
8: Rain overnight with a low of 11. State Highway 1 heavy at Harewood. Busy at the intersection of State Highway 1 and Yoldhurst Road, and also the Pound Road Yoldhurst roundabout. Southern Motorway slow between Addington and Waltham. Heavy traffic on Lincoln Road this afternoon. Main North Road heavy in Papua Nui and still slow on Papua Nui Road through Maryvale.
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19: Good evening, Bridget here with the latest at 5. New Zealand has abstained on a United Nations vote on pandemics, one of two countries to do so. Police have launched an investigation after a woman was fatally struck by a vehicle on Auckland's North Shore last night at the intersection of Tristram Ave and Wairo Road. They're appealing for witnesses. Those in the South Island enjoying balmy mid-20 temperatures are warned they won't last. Snow and rain are set to return. And millions of dollars worth of food has been spoiled in a cyber attack in France in which hackers bumped up the temperatures of supermarket fridges. The finger pointing over that slow getaway for rugby fans at Eden Park, the calls for rail platform upgrades and a pedestrian footbridge have been dismissed by Auckland's Mayor Wayne Brown as inappropriate. And to motorsport with Mag and Turbo's 80,000k tyre warranty, the car that ran out of fuel on the last lap at Bathurst while leading, the team boss says it was a fuel strategy software issue.
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19: More FM Canterbury weather. It's been a hot one today, but it is clouding over this evening and it's windy at times. Rain setting in tonight and we drop to a low of 11. It's a foggy start tomorrow with rain and a high of 16. Right now at the Christchurch RV Centre, open at 15 Mannion Road in Rolleston, it's 27.
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3: And look, we're going to play the nickname game next. You tell us your nickname, we guess how you got it. Lots of texts coming to 559. 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
1: Let's do it. Let's play the nickname game. Okay. It's very simple. You tell us your nickname and then we have to try and guess how you got it. Emma, hello.
2: Hi.
1: Hi. Okay, Emma, hit us with it. What's your nickname?
2: Squirtle.
3: Oh, Emma. Oh, gosh.
1: Why do you do this to us, Emma?
3: The laugh is not helping, Emma.
1: No. I guess my first question is this a safe for work slash safe for radio story?
2: Yes. Great. Yes,
1: okay. Is it that you can do that thing? You know how sometimes people, and it's going to sound, oh, how do I describe it? I don't want to sound gross. But you can get your spittle and you put it through like a little bit in your teeth?
2: No.
1: Okay. Mm. Okay.
3: There's Squirtle, the Pokemon character. I immediately go to him.
1: Oh, what does Squirtle look like?
2: You are very much on the right track there.
3: Okay, so Squirtle is basically a turtle, Sarah.
1: Yeah. Yeah, I've just Googled Squirtle now to like get a good look. Well, you're not blue, are you?
2: No.
3: We're talking to an avatar. Her name is
1: Emma. Is this something that Squirtle...

0: Poodle does, Emma?
1: No.
2: How long have you had this nickname for?
1: Only a little while, about a year and a half.
2: Okay.
1: But to the point where I was introduced at my new workplace with a welcome Squirtle because a friend of mine knew another colleague.
2: Okay.
0: Hang on, knew another colleague. Okay, so hang on, does this involve another person, Emma?
1: Oh, yeah, it does, but that person gave me the nickname.
0: Oh, okay.
1: Mm-hmm.
2: What do you do for work?
1: I work in cybersecurity. Nothing to do with Squirtle.
0: Okay.
2: I thought it may have been from an ex-workmate and something to do with your job, but okay. All right.
0: Okay, and it's not because you're just like short and have a giant backpack, Emma.
1: Well, there is a little bit of the shortness there.
0: Okay.
1: Yep.
0: I'm assuming you don't just have a shell on your back.
2: like a hunchback.
1: I don't walk around with a backpack on generally either.
0: Okay. Emma, I think you've stumped us. You're going to tell us why you called Squirtle.
1: Okay, so I have a lot of male friends, and at my last birthday party, there were about 5 or 6 women and about 25 men, and I looked around and I said, oh my gosh, I collect men like Pokemon. And one of my friends looked at me and said, that must make you Squirtle.
0: Okay.
2: We were pretty close when we first told you.
0: When you say you collect them, okay, Emma. There she is. She's caught them all, guys. She's caught them all.
1: I've caught them all, yeah. I've got one of every colour and every
0: something. Oh,
2: you've been the very best. Like, no one ever. Oh, my gosh. Squirtle, Emma. That was awesome. Oh. Thank you so much.
1: You're welcome.
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0: Vincent Boone, Maury Fee with Ciaran Adam, producer Tyler, director David here as well.
1: Guys, ask Adam what he did this morning.
2: Don't do this.
3: What did you do, Big Papi?
0: I said this to you in confidence this morning, saying...
1: No, it's good, it's good.
0: It's good for everyone apart from me.
1: Why?
0: Oh, wow, okay. I went to the gym this morning.
3: There he is, baby, big dog.
0: So I've just started. It was day one today, and I've downloaded this app. And it tells you exactly what you need to do and how many weights, how many sets you need to be doing and how you felt afterwards. And then you hit finish workout. So 45 minutes had gone by and then it pops up on another screen and the screen asks...
1: It asks for a photo, but can you before, what did you look like after your 45 minutes, Adam?
0: I was sweaty as. I was... Why are you giving me the side eye? I was just looking sweaty and...
1: Just paint the picture.
0: I was looking really sweaty and like I just had a massive workout. And I was about to fill this thing in and it was asking for me to take a photo. And I thought, oh, maybe this is what they, you know, like the before photo of like day one. So I waited for the changing. I waited for the changing rooms to be empty. Thankfully they were. And oh, yuck. I'm giving myself the friggin' ick. I took a photo.
1: He did a gym mirror selfie. He's done it. He did a gym mirror selfie.
3: Oh, yuck. That's it,
1: shirt on, shirt off.
0: No, the shirt was off.
1: Oh, you didn't know that bit. I didn't know that bit. The shirt was off.
0: The shirt was off because I thought, this will be good to look back on in like, you know, 8 weeks' time. So hit upload to your profile and then it comes up with bing. Shared to the insert app community. There's 95,000 people on this app.
3: Oh, no. Nah.
0: And it came up on like the For You page feed. And I was and then I was just like scrambling and I was trying to work out how to delete this photo. Because, you know, knowing you guys, you would have screenshotted it and you would have plastered it all over the internet.
1: Well, it's funny you should say that if you go to More FM Drive on Instagram.
0: No.
4: Up next with Sarah and Adam.
1: But if you are on the Heavy app, is that what it's called? Heavy?
0: No, I didn't tell you Heavy.
1: Why is it called that?
0: No, it's not. Yeah. Is it called Heavy?
1: Or is that a different app? I don't know.
0: Nah, it is called Heavy.
5: Yes. That is actually insane.
0: Spelled H-E-V-Y, yeah. Don't say that! It's deleted now anyway, so it's fine. Oh, carry on. Can you carry on?
1: Yes. No, I was just sitting here digging your hole for a bit. It's good. It's great that you're going to the gym. Anyway,
0: just
1: homegrown.
0: Carry on.
1: I am. I'm doing it. Homegrown. It's back for its 20th year. 20 years of homegrown. That first lineup is out, and we're going to chat with one of the legends gracing its stage. We'll have him on the show in 12 minutes.
0: You're getting flustered by my guns, aren't you?
1: That's it.
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7: Rain overnight with a low of 11 degrees. Heavy on Waimari Road and Curlitz Road. Lincoln Road still very slow. Papanui Road taking a lot of traffic through Maryvale. State Highway 1 busy at Harewood. Slow at the State Highway 1 Yoldhurst Road intersection and the Pound Road Yoldhurst roundabout. Southern Motorway busy in both directions through Addington to Waltham.
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13: Hi, Kitty.
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1: The lineup is finally here for Homegrown next year. And actually, if you want to get tickets, 4 passes to Homegrown. You can score them by texting Homegrown to 559. But someone that was there at the very first Homegrown, Jason Kerrison, that man has stories. And he joins us on the blower in 3 songs.

0: G'day there, this is Simon Lana. Tomorrow on the show, Power Ballad Wednesday, just after 7, you could win the Sennheiser Momentum 5 headphones. 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
1: And how did we go on the Jack the Ripper tour? 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
1: Aotearoa's biggest celebration of Kiwi music homegrown have just dropped their first lineup announcement.
0: Oh, it's massive.
1: For the 20th homegrown, and they're going big.
0: Oh, yeah.
1: We're talking Fat Freddy's Drop, Sir Dave Dobbin, Savage, The Exponents, Shapeshifter. There's Tiki Tane, there's Elemento P, and there's one of the acts who played the very first homegrown 20 years ago, Op Shop. Joining us on the phone now, the lady of Op Shop, we love him, Kero, Jason Kerrison.
2: Hey, brother.
3: Yeah, Candy, yeah. What up? How are you, mate?
1: Oh, my God, how are you?
3: Yeah, I'm good. I'm recovering. Had a bit of an accident a few weeks ago, crashing into a cow in the middle of the night, and my car's written off, my head's not quite written off, but I'm here, mate, and I'm alive, and I'm grateful.
1: Oh, yeah, we saw in the news the Santa Fe in the ditch. Not good. So you're up Northland.
3: Oh, yeah. Heading up to the farm, and just a couple of cows came out of nowhere, mate, and I hit them really, really hard. Wow. Ended up with a bit of concussion and a bit of a torn arm, but other than that, mate, I'm just, like, honestly, I'm grateful to be alive. I'm grateful to be playing shows, homegrown.
1: Yeah.
3: The announcement last night was amazing. I was like, yeah, we're there, boy. So
1: yeah.
3: It's just exciting. It's one of those things, man, when you have a near-death experience, like, everything's amazing.
1: Yeah, well, you can hear so, it, Kero.
0: Yeah, I was going to ask something really dark. Do you have any meat in the freezer from that crash?
3: Well, someone was like, have you got any steak? I was like, bro, it's more mince than it is steak, mate.
1: Oh, no. That is expensive these days. So still worth it.
3: Yeah. I'm not going to take it home, man. I was going to get into the ambulance. Hey, do you mind if we can drag this with us?
1: Kero, it's pretty cool that you guys are playing homegrown again. I mean, can you even remember that very first homegrown that you obviously played?
3: Honestly, I had to call the guys. I went into the group chat yesterday. And the guys, I was like, "Did we play at homegrown, guys, in 2008?" and then we actually then it all started coming flooding back because you know how people kind of trigger off a few things. I was like, "Oh God, that's right." Our backing unit, which, you know, plays all the strings and stuff. When you can't afford to have string players on stage, you have a backing track that does it. That whole machine exploded and actually flames came out of it, and their manager, the wonderful Mr. Graham Hislop, you know, Candy, kicked it into the wall, and that was that. That was never going to be fixed again. So anyway, we just went old school. We just went old school, and he was like, all right, count us in, brother. One, two, three, four. It was actually really cool. It was coming back to the roots, and we got a great video out of it too. We did the Big Energy in Little Spaces. Gosh, is that what it's called? It has been a while. And I have got some concussion. It was pretty cool. It was amazing. And they all have been, and there's something really special about homegrown, and that you're a fan of all these artists who just so happen to be your mates because you're in the same industry.
0: Yeah.
1: That's it.
3: And, you know, you get to catch up, you get to say hi, you get to go and see them do their thing and do what they love to do.
0: Yeah.
3: And I'm just grateful we've been asked to come in and be the old stewards again. And it definitely feels old when you say it's the 20th.
0: That's
3: but, you know, we're live and kicking and looking forward to it, guys. So,
0: it's going to be a great gig, man. And we can't wait to see you guys there. April 3rd, Cleveland's Oval in Hamilton, and we're going to get you there. Text homegrown to 559 and register to Ben to win a crew pass. That's 4 tickets.
1: We love you, Kero. Thank you. Drive safely.
3: See you,
0: brother.
1: Bye.
0: Blinding lights and more.

0: Oh, it's a classic, isn't it? Paula Cole, I Don't Want to Wait. This is More FM. Sarah and Adam, driving you home.
1: Surely that is going to be in the top 99 of the 90s countdown at the end of the month, because big year, you know, James Vanderbeek from Dawson's Creek passed away, and of course that is the song from Dawson's Creek. Hit a lot of people harder than they were expecting.
0: You're so right. Okay, so let's try to get there in the top 99. Text vote to 559 and go in the draw to win $1,000.
1: The Chronicles of Narnia, there is a new film coming directed by Greta Gerwig, and we get the first trailer of it tomorrow. It's going to be coming out in theatres and then out on Netflix next year. I'm fascinated to see what this trailer is like, because there's been a few little tidbits about the film drops, like Meryl Streep will be the voice of Aslan.
0: Oh, so that's where the budget's going then, to have Meryl Streep on the show.
1: The budget for the film was $280 million. No pressure, eh, for old Greta. But then she did Barbie. That was a big budget. True. She did Little Women, so she knows how to really respect a book. What's interesting is that she said that this one, this Narnia, she is taking a little bit of inspiration from David Bowie and the Ziggy Stardust era. Sorry. Yeah. So I don't really know how that's going to work. But I'm here for it, because everything else she's done I've loved. So, and she said that the two biggest books of her childhood were Little Women, which she did a great job of, and The Narnia Chronicles. So she's invested.
0: Awesome. So time will tell. Trailer out tomorrow.
2: Coming up with Sarah and Adam. Levels.
1: Notice no one on this show really pulls sickies. You notice that?
0: Oh, I've thought about it a lot, though. Like, is today the day that I pull a sickie? Do I make up some sort of excuse, you know?
1: Okay, the truth comes out now, doesn't it? If you were going to give an excuse, would you get creative?
0: Oh, absolutely. 100%.
1: Okay. Because I want you to just have a think about, like, if you've ever given an excuse for pulling a sickie that you just went quite creative with it, or reverse, you're the boss and you have staff and someone called in sick and their excuse for being sick was just so out the gate.
0: Yeah.
1: So ridiculous. Can you please share that with us? Can you start texting 559-0800 More FM?
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5: Rain overnight with a low of 11. Blenheim Road pretty slow at the moment. Lincoln Road has a lot of traffic on it. Papa Nui Road still heavy in Merivale. Moorhouse Ave very slow. State Highway 1 is heavy through Harewood. Busy at the intersection of State Highway 1 and Yoldhurst Road. And things still pretty slow on the southern motorway between Addington and Waltham.
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7: Good evening, Bridget here with the latest at 6. Data from the New Zealand Banking Association has reaffirmed cash is no longer king. The figures show an 11% drop in cash transactions at branches for the first half of the year compared to its last report. Police have confirmed a large pool of human blood found in a pedestrian underpass in Wellington's Rongotai is not suspicious. Electric Avenue is releasing an extra 4,000 tickets for its sold-out festival in Christchurch, but there is a catch. They're being put aside exclusively for locals. Shop's frontman is stoked to be a part of Homegrown's 20th show. 37 acts will play across five stages at Hamilton's Cordlands in April. Jason Kerrison and his band were also part of the original lineup, and he told Sarah and Adam how their backing unit exploded.
8: We just went old school, and he was like, "All right, count us in, brother. One, two, three, four." And it was actually really cool. It was like coming back to the roots, and we got a great video out of it too.
7: A busy week for top New Zealand sport in Sydney. Tomorrow evening in the NBL, the Breakers taking on the third place Sydney Kings. On Thursday night, the Rugby League World Cup kicks off, the Kiwis and the Kangaroos. And Saturday evening, game two of rugby's Bledisloe Cup after the big win in Auckland.
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7: More FM Canterbury weather, some patchy rain this evening and westerlies dropping to a low of 11 tonight, with rain setting in for the next couple of days, and we're expecting a high of 16 tomorrow. With the Christchurch RV Centre now open at 15 Mannion Road in Rolleston, it's 21 degrees there right now.
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11: 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Anna says, "Please guys, can you let me know? 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
10: Tomorrow is your next shot. 4:20 every day this week. We're getting you to Olivia Dean, the sold-out gig at Western Springs Bowl. 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

0: Full at your feet, Crowded House, Maury Finn with Sia and Adam.
1: I think most people, when they pull a sickie, I think, first of all, I think anyone with kids will just say they've got gastro in their house.
0: Yes, say no more, right?
1: That's a classic, exactly. Eh? Oh, gastro's hit the house. Yeah, yeah. You did that, you've done that before. or they perfect the, you know, the sick-sounding voice. Mm. Hey, babe, Gospostor, I'm so sorry, I can't come in today. You know, that kind of vibe?
0: Mm.
1: Yeah. Mm. But some people get creative. Check out this. There's a woman who is a hospo manager, and she's had enough of her staff calling in sick with the most ridiculous reasons. So she's put them on the internet to be like, would you say yes or no to these? And that's a great shout. So I'm going to run them past you guys. See if you were the boss.
0: Oh, this feels good. Okay.
1: Here we go. All right, yeah. Big puppies. If you were the boss, would you say that's fine? Okay, here we go.
0: Mm-hmm.
1: These are real excuses people have given.
0: Yeah.
1: Hey, can't come in. My neighbour's been stealing my underwear off the clothesline, and I've finally caught him. The police are here.
0: Wow. I would say you can absolutely stay home. I hope you're safe. But I'm also intrigued to know what kind of undies you have.
2: Yeah. Oh, but bro, you've been cancelled.
1: Yeah.
2: You can't ask employees about their undies.
1: Yeah, sorry.
0: But I mean, if you've got people stealing your undies, there must be some like some nice undies, you know what I mean?
1: Nah,
0: I'd just
1: they
0: be
1: don't
0: interested
1: care.
0: To see what they look like.
1: No,
0: or can they take me to HR for that? Maybe I'm gone. Maybe.
1: You're gone. Oh. You've been fired.
0: Oh.
1: You're out. Okay, so your response has gotten you fired, Director Dave?
2: I yes would have no? said no, but as soon as you said the police, yeah, nah, you stay at home for a bit. 100%. And then once the police leave, you're coming.
1: Would you ask for a selfie with the police?
2: Yes.
0: Oh, that's a good shout.
1: You'd be like, record it for the radio show, please, and then you can stay home. Yeah. Okay, how about this one? I've accidentally taken a laxative instead of Panadol, and I'm currently negotiating with God. There is no way I can leave the house. I'm sorry.
0: Do I have my role back? Have I been reappointed?
1: You've been rehired by a lesser company. Who were desperate. Would you be like, that's fine, or would you?
0: I would let that one slide and say, that's fine, but if this person is a repeat offender with something outrageous like that, then I'd be calling their bluff and saying, nah, you're going to have to come in, there are toilets here.
1: Director Dave?
2: Well, I'd say stay at home. None of that
1: same.
2: In the office. See you later.
0: Mm.
1: I agree. Mm. Absolutely same. I'm like, you keep that, you deal with that.
0: Mm.
2: It's quite a good excuse, though, eh? Like,
1: yeah.
0: It's not contagious. It's self-inflicted.
1: Yeah, but you're still not in control, are you? I mean, either take an Imodium and hoping it doesn't backfire on you, or just stay at home.
0: Just buy a packet of Depends on the way to work. You'll be fine.
1: No. Oh, my God. What is wrong with you? Okay.

0: Should we do one more?
1: Yeah. Yeah, go on.
0: Okay. So you're the boss. Would you say yes to this? Hey, I can't make it to work today. Remember that situation with my boyfriend I told you about? Well, his wife found out about me and apparently knows where I work, so I don't want to come in.
2: Oh, coming would for you? The drama, baby.
1: Coming yes. for the, I want to know more.
0: Bring that to
1: you. Come on.
0: Okay. So these those ones. Have you ever had any yourself? Maybe you've got staff and they've called in sick with some out-the-gate reasons. Or you've done one yourself. Go on. You know you want to share it. Text 559 0800 More FM.
1: Die with a smile. Lady Gaga and Bruno Mars.

0: LMFAO, Maury Fair, Sarah and Adam driving you home.
1: Okay, we're talking ridiculous reasons to pull a sickie. The excuses that people have used. So this obviously doesn't have to be real. It's just the stories that people have told. Mm. And oh my goodness, how about this one? We had a young male barman call up saying that he'd caught the same bug as Kelly. Kelly was in fact pregnant and had morning sickness. He put his eggs in the wrong basket in that one. That's good. This one here, I had someone who drove all the way into the city, then experienced sunstroke when parking their car, so they drove back home to work from home that day.
0: But sure, if you had sunstroke, driving back home would be dangerous. Just
1: and also, you'd already
0: go to the office.
1: Well, no, because you're driving away from the sun, so you wouldn't have sunstroke anymore, probably. But you had parked. You'd already done it. They'd already got the whole way. This one from David, my uncle used the excuse, I can't come to work today because my foot is itchy. How do you even get away? What?
0: Just imagine saying that to Boston. Like, hey, look, I'll have to take the afternoon off because my foot is just so itchy.
1: Yeah, we had a host for a night show once and he got like sunstroke and sunburn all over his body. He was red and like couldn't move. And Boston made him do the whole show from an ice bath at home. but send to all the machinery so he could do it from home. Like, you just couldn't. Let's go to Kayla. Kayla, how did you pull a sickie once? What was your excuse?
2: So I was running pretty lean on excuses, and it was after a couple of beers, so I decided I was going to call in sick by saying my cat got ran over.
1: Yeah. Oh.
2: So I messaged the boss going, sorry, my cat's been run over, can't go to work. And I even went as far as taking a photo of my backyard, putting it in ChatGPT, and asking ChatGPT to make the soil look like it's been...
1: No, Kayla.
2: So, meanwhile, that whole sticky day, I'd spent petting the cat, so the cat was very much alive.
0: Yeah, so what happened the following day at work?
2: I have to say for the next 6 months that my cat was dead, and I did have to keep up with the lie, because everyone was like, how are your cats going? Because I have two more. So it was quite an extreme sport.
1: Oh, my God. And there's no part of you that is worried that you brought on, like, the bad karma for that cat? You know what I mean?
2: He's a black cat. A little bit. He is a black cat, and he did actually go missing for about 2 months after I used that excuse, but he came back and everything's well.
1: Okay, Kayla, you got your sickie, so sweet as. Love it. Thanks, mate.
3: I'm next with Sarah and Adam.
0: Oh my God. Nice.
1: Kayla, putting it into ChatGPT? That's commitment. Hey, we've made the news internationally again, guys. New Zealand is back on the map, as it were.
0: Oh, no.
1: Not for a great reason, though.
0: Is Kayla made international news?
1: No, it's not Kayla this time. No. It's Kiwis being far too into sheep. We'll talk about it in 15.
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8: Rain overnight, a low of 11 degrees. Pretty clear on the roads now from the centre of Christchurch to Rangiora, taking 28 minutes. If you're heading to Rolleston, that's 23. To Belfast, around 16 minutes. Kashmir is a quick 13 minutes. If you're heading to Sumner, that's looking about 23 minutes. And from the centre of the city to the airport, 19.
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1: And you know how we get really excited when New Zealand makes international news?
0: Oh, yeah.
1: Guys, we've done it again. For all the wrong reasons. We'll talk about it in three songs.
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0: G'day there, this is Simon Mana. Tomorrow on the show, Power Ballad Wednesday, just after 7, you could win the Sennheiser Momentum 5 headphones. If you want to see the funniest video in the land, watch Lana lose the flip challenge video to 559.
1: And how did we go on the Jack the Ripper tour? In fact, how did Simon go? You can find out tomorrow after 7.
0: With the Bricky Club at More FM. Looks like

0: This is More FM. Olivia Dean, just imagine hearing that song live at Weston Springs Bowl. We've got your tickets tomorrow on the show, 20 past four.
1: You know how maybe, I don't know, a month or so ago, there was all the ads from Kiwi Bank with Buck the Sheep?
0: Oh, yeah.
1: It was that little sheep and it had green hair and at one point it got a haircut. And anyway, that was all going fine. And then it started sort of to be memeified.
0: Yes.
1: And then things got a bit weirder with Buck the Sheep. People started to get a little bit attracted to the cartoon sheep.
0: Oh.
1: And so since then, about the end of September, I think Kiwi Bank actually like took down, that stopped doing the Buck the Sheep ads, took everything down and was like, we're just going to remove this from social media and stuff. This has gotten a bit weird. But in the meantime, the damage had been done, and fast forward to now where all of that drama of Kiwis being a bit attracted to Buck the Sheep, the Kiwi Bank sheep, have made it to last week tonight with John Oliver.
2: One user on Twitter posted, and I quote, "I want to f*** the Kiwi Bank sheep." A post that quickly gained steam after another user reposted it and said, "Years of effort to convince the world New Zealanders don't want to f*** sheep has gone down the drain in one tweet." That went viral, understandably, and touched off a round of sexualized posts and drawings.
0: That's so true, because I thought we were doing so well for a while there. Like, you know, people weren't calling us sheep shaggers.
1: No, and now we're back, and like then, you know, people were tweeting, like one of the people that tweeted that said, did another tweet saying, "My tweet was a joke, obviously, I hope. I do not think the drawing of a sheep is sexy. Please put that in the paper." The fact that we even have to clarify that stance, like, we know it's a joke. Does America know it's a joke? I don't know, man.
0: Oh, man, do you remember when Stephen Joyce made that show as well with John Oliver?
1: Yeah, that's...
0: When the dilly hit his face?
1: Yeah. New Zealand, what are we up to? What are we actually up to?
0: The Lumineers are more.

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1: We need your help pulling together what's potentially going to be one of the funnest shows of all time next Friday.
0: It's actually going to be awesome because we're heading into a long weekend as well, so vibes are already going to be at an all-time high.
1: Every song that we're going to play on our show next Friday is a request made by you for a good cause. It's the Pink Ribbon All Request Show. So every song you hear, it can be any song, it can be absolutely as insane and bonkers as you can imagine, will be accompanied by a donation to Breast Cancer Foundation New Zealand.
0: Can I ask you, what song would you pick if you could request a song?
1: I don't know, man. Like, I think I might go something like Under Pressure. Because
0: Queen,
1: Under Pressure. I love that song. Yeah, I love that song, Queen, David Bowie. It's a bit of a go-to karaoke song.
0: Good shout.
1: And actually, weirdly, like, it's a party song, but it kind of matches with going through breast cancer treatment. Like, that kind of Under Pressure.
0: Feeling all the feelings.
1: And it's just, and then you think, well, actually, there's so much more going on in the world. Anyway, God, I'm getting D&M now. It's time for me to go. But we would love for you to join us. It is going to be party bangers.
0: Yep.
1: Don't you worry. I know a lot of people are worried that it's just going to be depressing music. It's not. It's going to be a big, fun Friday show. But we need your help by requesting songs. So text PINK to 559. You can put messages with your song. You can dedicate it to someone, whatever you want. It's going to be so much fun.
0: Bloody good. Hey, that is us for today. The wonderful Steph joined you next. And listen to The Breakfast Club tomorrow from 7 and 8 a.m. to listen for that 90 song that could score yourself $1,000.
1: Great.
0: Alrighty. We'll see you tomorrow.
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10: Rain overnight, a low of 11 degrees. All clear on the roads now from the centre of Christchurch to Rolleston, taking 23 minutes to Sumner, same travel time. If you're heading to Kashmir, that's taking 13 minutes to Belfast, you're looking at 16. Rangiora, just under half an hour. And if you're heading from the centre of the city to the airport, that's taking 19 minutes.
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1: Happy Tuesday. It's not just any Tuesday, though. It is a very, very exciting Tuesday for a couple of different reasons. A visitor will be joining us on the show tonight. His name's Louis Baker, and he'll be playing his brand new song called Mighty Tree. So he'll be on in the next 30 minutes. I reckon it's going to be your new fave Kiwi song. His voice is just incredible. You are going to love it. And very shortly, a Hilary Duff encore. A week to go until she's in Aotearoa, so let's celebrate tonight. I can't wait. Here's Pink to start us off, though. It's Nori FM.

0: 92.1 Mori FM. Steph with you. Si and Lana are back live from London in the morning. And have you seen what Lana had to wear on the streets of London? She lost the coin toss and Simon had to pick three items from the very eclectic shops at Camden in London for Lana to wear. And the footage just will bring you so much joy. So go and check it out on their socials. 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
0: Two songs back to back by the same singer. Normally a bit of a no-no when you listen to the radio. Doesn't happen very much. But this is where we really celebrate one artist and we just can't get enough. And tonight, Hilary Duff. It's going to be such a fun next few minutes. She is going to be in Aotearoa next Tuesday night, Auckland Spark Arena. There's still tickets left. So you've got a week until Hilary Duff.

Wow. That was so much fun. A Hilary Duff encore on More FM on your Tuesday night. Steph with you. And this time, next Tuesday night, she's going to be performing all of her big hits on stage here in Aotearoa. And there are still tickets left. If you're keen to see her live, going to have to head to Auckland. She's playing Spark Arena there Tuesday next week. That was so much fun. Here's B.O.B. and Hayley Williams.

0: G'day there, this is Simon Mana. Tomorrow on the show, Power Ballad Wednesday, just after 7, you could win the Sennheiser Momentum 5 headphones. If you want to see the funniest video in the land, watch Lana lose the flip challenge video to 559.
1: And how did we go on the Jack the Ripper tour? In fact, how did Simon go? You'll find out tomorrow after 7.
0: With the Bricky Club at More FM. 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
1: Another star out of The Voice UK, Jamie Miller, has hit TikTok stardom with a viral dance craze and a song that's catchy as hell. New Jamie Miller, Baby Doll. 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

0: Jamie Miller, Baby Doll on Canterbury's 92.1 Warwick FM. Steph with your massive Electric Ave news today. 4,000 extra tickets are going to be available exclusively for Greater Christchurch residents. This is massive. Christchurch City Council and Hagley Golf Club really hooking people up. This is so cool. Not available yet, by the way, these tickets, but they will be released. We just need to keep an eye out on their Instagram and Facebook, on their socials, Electric Ave on their socials. They're not available yet, but they will be. 4,000 extra tickets will be released, especially for Greater Christchurch residents. How good is that?
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0: I have your new favourite Kiwi song. It's called Mighty Tree by an incredible Kiwi musician called Louis Baker. He's going to be joining us on the show next to talk about his album, to talk about his tour, and to play you his song Mighty Tree. Oh, I heard the news this morning. You are going to be obsessed with it. That a mighty tree. His voice. So good. Louis Baker's next here on More FM.
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2: We were strangers at the bar. They were playing Wonderwall. I overheard you say you hate this song.

0: Shawn Mendes on Canterbury's 92.1 More FM, Steph with you, and a brand new album called Trouble is out now, and it's just so good. It's good for the soul. It hits so hard. It's beautiful. It's kind of like medicine in a way. And it's by a Kiwi musician called Louis Baker, who joins us on the show now. Louis Baker, hello.
1: Kia ora. Good to be here. Cheers, Steph.
0: Is that a nice way to describe how you want your music to make people feel?
1: Man, if that's how it makes you feel, I'm wrapped. You know, not everybody's gonna dig your music, but like, yeah, I'm stoked when people feel it and get something good from it. You know,
0: your voice is so beautiful, man. It's really, really, really a special voice. How did you do? You remember even when you were a kid and you were like, oh, I am pretty good at this thing that I enjoy doing. Like, how do you even realize you're a really good singer?
1: Thank you. I still, to be honest, am overcritical of myself and still kind of get cringed out by my voice at times. But I started off as a guitar player, you know, first and foremost when I was 12 or 13. And then the singing kind of came on later when I was maybe 17, 18. Yeah, it was never something that I was like, oh, yeah, this is me because I'm good at it. It was more like I love to do this thing and I'm going to just see where it goes because it gives me, you know, good energy doing it. So.
0: And did you have good support from your parents when you were that kind of young teenage years, and did they get around you? Were they like, no, go to university, become an accountant?
1: I think a bit of both. Like, I think they were actually really supportive of my music. And yeah, I mean, they probably got sick of me playing the guitar at times because it was a lot of late nights of like, you know, loud guitars and stuff, and at times, you know, they probably came in and were like, you know, just turn it down or something like that. But you know, that's what parents do, eh? They need to do a bit of that.
0: I reckon they were probably a bit like, turn it down, but actually in their heart and their soul they were like, oh, we are just so proud. Never stop, play all night. So we're about to play Mighty Tree. Can you talk to me about what the song is about and what it kind of, how you interpret it as the creator?
1: Yeah, Mighty Tree is it's a dedication to a friend that we lost last year kind of unexpectedly, and it sort of celebrates the community and the life of someone who left a lasting impression and imprint on those around them, and celebrates the mana of him. Kuhinga tōtara te wao nui Atane, you know, it's like the whakatauki that, you know, a mighty tree has fallen. So, yeah, that's what it's all about.
0: Poor. That is beautiful, man. Shall we play it? Shall we give a little spin? And then let's talk more about the album afterwards. And the tour, because he's going to be probably coming to your neck of the woods very, very soon. And you can see his incredible album performed live. This is Louis Baker, Mighty Tree, here on More FM.

0: That is brand new. Louis Baker here on More FM. It's called Mighty Tree, and he still joins me now from his brand new album, Trouble, which is a couple of days old. How does it feel making, pouring your heart and soul and everything, your whole world into this body of music, and then now it being able to be listened to by everybody else?
1: It's a bit of a relief to kind of get it out there because, you know, as an independent artist, like, it takes time and you wear a lot of different hats and you're not always just producing music, you know. Some days you're, you know, paying your band or you're making content or, you know, like there's so many different things that artists do these days, isn't there? But yeah, it's really nice to have it out there and just to hear some positive feedback and, yeah, see how it's, see where it's going and where it's hitting. And sending some vinyls today off to places like Germany and London and, you know, all around New Zealand, Australia, lots of different places. So it's kind of buzzy when you're hearing and seeing people that are listening abroad and around the world. So it's cool.
0: And people can see this Thank album you. Performed live on a tour. Where are you heading? I've got the list here if you've forgotten, because I can tell you, but can you remember? There's a lot of places.
1: I can't remember. No, I can't remember. We're heading away this Thursday. I got Dunedin, Wanaka and Queenstown, heading down south just to do three solo shows to start us off. And then next week, out with the band, Mount Maunganui, at Tortora Street and Napier. Then we do the main centres, Wellington, Auckland and Christchurch. Come off like, I guess, a couple of tours with Fat Freddy's through 2023 and 2024, 25. So, yeah, it's been busy. But, yeah, man, we got some tickets there if you guys want to come out to any of the New Zealand shows. Just hit louisbaker.co.nz and find a ticket there.
0: I think you're incredible, and I think everyone listening right now should go and download the album, stream it, buy it. It's called Trouble from Louis Baker. It will make your soul sing. It'll make your soul so happy. And go and see him live across Aotearoa in the next few weeks. Louis Baker, thank you so much for your time.
1: Yeah, Steph, thanks for having me. Appreciate you.
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0: It'll be a good song to vote for our top 99 of the 90s countdown from the year 1990, Alanah Miles, Black Velvet. This is going to be the best day to listen to More FM ever. It's happening the 29th of October, non-stop, bangers from the 90s, and we need your votes. Just by voting, that'll put you in the draw to win $1,000, by the way. So text VOTE to 559 for the link to vote for your favourite tunes from the 90s. So we really make this 90s countdown, mwah, chef's kiss perfection. Alex Warren, Roxette and Benson Boone on the way on More.
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Lucky. And this song from 1996, Alanis Morissette, has absolutely encapsulated the idea of being unlucky in her song, Ironic. The first song in tonight's Three of a Kind on More FM.

wrapping up tonight's Three of a Kind on More FM. Three songs all about luck tonight, being unlucky and lucky in that case, which is the name of the song from Jason Mraz and Colby Calais. I love that duet so, so much. One of my faves. Who's going to be lucky tomorrow night? Wednesday night, Lotto Powerball, 8 mil tomorrow night. Going to buy a ticket? I never do. I never remember to. I'm useless. Ed Sheeran.

0: G'day there, this is Simon Lana. Tomorrow on the show, Power Ballad Wednesday, just after 7, you could win the Sennheiser Momentum 5 headphones. If you want to see the funniest video in the land, watch Lana lose the flip challenge video to 559.
1: And how did we go on the Jack the Ripper tour? In fact, well, how does Simon go? 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

0: Somber, My Body Isn't Ready, here on Canterbury's 92.1 More FM. Steph with you, and you're gonna wanna head to Hamilton on the 3rd of April for Jim Beam Homegrown. Announced today, the lineup: Jen Wigmore's gonna be up there, Fat Freddy's Drop, Sir Dave Dobbin, Click, The Exponents. List goes on. It's just going to be so good. Cortlands Oval up there in Hamilton, the 3rd of April. Jim Beam Homegrown, and we want to get you there. 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

latest from Coterie. On Canterbury's More, it's called Lay Your Head, You're with Steph tonight. And Si and Lana are back in the morning, live from London. And they want to give you $5,000 this Halloween, all thanks to Hideshoe. Text TRICK to 559 and tell us the spookiest challenge you want to see Si and Lana complete for Halloween. And if they do it on the Friday morning before Halloween, then you'll be $5,000 richer. Thanks to Hideshoe. 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You can stock up on Hideshoe at leading retailers near you. Text TRICK to 559. Let's hear some creative ideas. More. Here's Al King on Canterbury's More.

0: Zani. It's Canterbury's 92.1 More FM. Steph with you on your Tuesday night. We've teamed up with Alpine Ice for the Great Classroom Escape. We're giving one really lucky classroom here in Christchurch the chance to ditch the classroom for the afternoon and hit the ice at Alpine Ice. So if you want to be in to win that, you just head to morefm.rover.nz and enter your child's class for their chance to win. An easy way to get that link is just text Alpine to 559. It's family friendly, fun and easy activity for kids, teens and parents. I'll be landing straight on my bottom if I was to give that a go, but it would still be very, very fun. On the way, got some Nickelback, Bruno Mars and Olivia Dean next on More FM.
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0: Olivia Dean on Canterbury's 92.1 Mori FM. Steph here, she is going to be in Aotearoa up in Auckland in four sleeps time. Are you heading up there? Are you heading along? Jealous if you are. She's going to be outstanding from the footage that's coming out from Australia. She's there at the moment. She just looks incredible. So good.
1: This is 10 Minutes of 2000s.
0: This is a perfect time. If you've just tuned in, do not go anywhere because I have two absolute divas, two queens from the 2000s for you. Bet you can guess what first queen I'm talking about. And sandwiched in between these queens is an iconic Kiwi band from the early 2000s. I think you're going to absolutely love the next 10 minutes. Britney Spears.

0: before you go, there's something I want you to have.
1: 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But wait a minute, isn't this...
0: Yeah, yes it is.
1: But I thought the old lady dropped it into the ocean in the air.
0: Well, baby,

Christina Aguilera wrapping up 10 minutes of the 2000s on More FM. How good was that? Stephia, thanks for hanging out tonight. The show is brought to you by Lindt. Take the time and treat yourself and unwind and indulge in a smooth melting Lindor truffle made by the Lindt Master Chocolatiers.

0: on the show, Power Ballad Wednesday, just after 7, you could win the Sennheiser Momentum 5 headphones. If you want to see the funniest video in the land, watch Lana lose the flip challenge video to 559.
1: And how did we go on the Jack the Ripper tour? In fact, well, how did Simon go? You'll find out tomorrow after 7.

0: goodbye.
1: Dean Lewis on More FM. Steph with you. And not this weekend, but next weekend is a long weekend. So definitely something to look forward to. And the Friday before the long weekend, the 23rd of October, Sarah and Adam are getting behind Breast Cancer Foundation NZ by doing an all-request radio show. 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So text PINK to 559 for the link and don't miss it. October 23rd, Sarah and Adam and their Breast Cancer Foundation NZ all request show. Evanescence, Alex Warren and Tones and I coming up on More. 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

Tones and I on Canterbury's 92.1 More FM. Steph with you, Sian, Lana are back live from London in the morning. And if you want to win the exact trip that they're on, thanks to House of Travel, just get on air with Sian, Lana, and that'll put you in the draw. More chances in the morning.

0: Tuesday night. Steph with you, but that is it for me. I'm hanging up the headphones for another night. I don't know where I was going with that. Tyler is coming in next and he'll be sussing the playlist for you. He's got some Noah Kahan. Shout out to Noah Kahan, who is obsessed with us here in Aotearoa. They all fall in love with us, don't they? Once they visit us, we're always the favourite. No doubt, Taylor Swift and Mumford & Sons as well. All next with Tyler, coming up on More FM.
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1: Maury Fim, Kiwi Discovery. Thanks to New Zealand On Air. You might recognise her as the opening act for Coldplay at Eden Park a couple of years ago. This is Frankie Venter. Say it. Your favourite new Kiwi songs play on Maury Fim. It's

0: New Kiwi music, Frankie Venter, Say It, Canterbury's 92.1 More FM with Tyler. Thought you missed out on Electric Ave? Think again. Headlined by Kings of Leon and Calvin Harris, February next year at Hagley Park. Last year it was 40,000 people each day. Next year it's going to be 50,000. They've made the site a bit bigger by the sounds of things. So they're going to be releasing some new tickets for Christchurch residents only. They haven't said when or how. That's all still to come. But just knowing not all hope is lost feels good. Lightning Crashes plays next. Sienna Spyro coming before 11.
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12: Boutiques, well-being, eateries, cross it off at the crossing. 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
2: $1,000 song of the day.
0: Oh, this is back tomorrow. There will be a specific 90s song of the day to listen out for. It'll play some point throughout your day. When you hear it, give us a call. $1,000 is yours, just like Tash today.
3: Oh my goodness, no way. Oh my gosh, I am speechless. Thank you so much.
0: I mean, it's just such an easy way to win some serious cash. There's also another way to win a grand as well, by voting for your favourite songs of the 90s. You can text VOTE to 559. The big day, it is happening Thursday, October 29.
1: 10 more of your favourite songs are ready to go. 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
0: Oh, this is such a great song from Sam Fender and Olivia Dean, who's going to be playing at Western Springs Bowl this coming weekend. Sold out. But Sarah and Adam have got your free tickets up for grabs. 20 past four every day this week at Moore.
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Breeze, 92.1 More FM with Tyler. How was that little taste, that little snack of summer today? 27 degrees. If you didn't like it, the good news is we lose 10 degrees tomorrow, high of 17. By Friday, we're going to struggle to get into the double digits. Enrique Iglesias.

If you saw me crying, would you save my soul tonight?

0: This is Simon Marner. Tomorrow on the show, Power Ballad Wednesday, just after 7, you could win the Sennheiser Momentum 5 headphones. If you want to see the funniest video in the land, watch Lana lose the flip challenge video to 559.
1: And how did we go on the Jack the Ripper tour? In fact, well, how did Simon go? You'll find out tomorrow after 7.
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0: got a little sneak peek of summer. Bring it on, I say. Kaylee Bell at More FM, your home of Sai, Lana and the Bricky Club, who are on their OE in London. 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Just get on air with them at some point this week and boom, you will be in that draw. And if you haven't already, give the More FM Breakfast Club a follow on Instagram and Facebook. You get these little behind the scenes snippets, these morsels of greatness, like Sai wearing these tiny little hotel room slippers.
1: Come back. You're a bit of muffin top there.
0: And of course, they will be back with you tomorrow morning live from their hotel room at the Royal Horse Guards Hotel in London. Matchbox 20. I'm not crazy, I'm absolute banger. It plays next. Pink and LAB coming before midnight.
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0: This is More FM with Tyler coming up to midnight. So excited for our long weekend next weekend. And we're going to have an absolute party on the Friday to celebrate.
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0: Yeah, Sarah and Adam getting right behind the Breast Cancer Foundation NZ. Every song that's played from 3 p.m. next Friday will be a request from you. Anything. Last year we had some bangers. I remember AC/DC Thunderstruck, Come On Eileen. There were some real rogue ones too. Like, go on, why not? Let's annoy Big Boss Bosto on a Friday before a long weekend. Because if you donate, you get to choose whatever song we play. If you want a link, you can text PINK to 559.
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0: That's slightly interesting.
2: Yes, very exciting. Day one, yesterday I had a fact from our Jack the Ripper tour over here, which Lana desperately wanted to do, I desperately didn't want to do. Of course, Lana won, we did, and it terrified me. I can't stop thinking about some of the facts.
3: We actually have more on that tour tomorrow on the show, because there was something that happened where I thought, even I don't know if this is appropriate.
2: Oh, I know what you're going to say.
3: Yeah, okay.
2: Yeah, I know what you're going to say. Yes, yeah, you'll hear that on the show tomorrow. But in the meantime, today's fact. Hi, Speedy and Bondi, can I bring you into this?
4: Hi there.
5: Sure can.
2: Great. So, of course, we're in the UK. One of the things that the UK is famous for is... Oh, actually, before I say that, let me say that. Have you ever played the game Poo Sticks?
3: No.
4: What?
2: Do you know what Poo Sticks is?
3: I do not know what Poo Sticks are.
2: Have you never heard of Poo Sticks?
3: No. What's the game is Poo Sticks?
2: Well, really? Bondi, have you heard of Poo Sticks?
4: I think this might be a weird Ash Burton thing. Has it got something to do with racing sticks down a river?
2: That's it. Speed, have you heard of Poo Sticks?
5: No.
3: Is it just like the where you make a boat out of a stick and send it down the river?
2: Oh, so God, if you and I go for an adventure, let's say we leave the hotel after the show.
3: Yeah.
2: Well, it won't because it's 10 o'clock at night, but it's too dark and scary. But we go and we throw two sticks in the Thames and they drift down the Thames and we have a finish line.
3: Yeah.
2: Who's ever stick
3: crosses
2: first.
3: Yeah, I've played that game. It's not called Poo Sticks.
2: It's called...
4: what do you call it?
3: It's called Boat Race.
2: No, it isn't. What's it called, Bondi?
4: Poo Sticks.
2: Poo Sticks. Thank you, mate. Everybody knows poo
3: but
2: sticks.
3: But why that word?
2: Well, so I find this out. This is great stuff.
3: This better be real.
2: So, in A.A. Milne's first featured book about Winnie the Pooh, The House at Pooh Corner, Winnie the Pooh accidentally drops a pine cone off a bridge and watches it float to the other
3: poo
2: side.
3: Oh, Pooh with an H.
2: Yeah, Pooh with an H.
3: Why did you say Pooh with an H?
2: But it's actually A.A. Milne took his inspiration from Posingford Bridge, which is here in the UK, and that's now been changed. Posingford Bridge has now changed. It was named that in the late 1800s. It's now changed to Poo Sticks Bridge, legitimately because of because of the book, because of Winnie the Pooh. So that's how it gets its name, Poo Sticks, from our old mate Winnie.
3: Winnie the Pooh.
2: Boom. End of story. Thanks for coming.
4: Yes.
2: Three yeses, well, I'm sure.
4: Chiefy, my man.
3: Okay. Yeah, Bondi, that's a yes from you.
4: Absolutely.
3: I can tell already.
4: Oh, it takes you back, man. Stones and sticks into you. The river. How good,
3: back.
4: Chiefy. Love it.
2: Thank you.
3: Takes you back.
2: Thank you, mate. Lana? Come on. Come on. You love me. You feel sorry for me.
3: I do feel sorry for you. Well, poo. I just thought, yes.
2: Yes. Two. Don't say no more. Two for two. No. Speedy, now just listen. Come on. Come on, mate.
5: I love the begging. I'm probably similar to Lana. Look, it is a yes, but it's kind of just a yes.
3: It's a begrudgingly yes, isn't it?
2: I don't care. I take charity. Yeah. Three for three. He's back tomorrow.
3: And you've got a lot of support on the text machine, so I actually probably just wanted to curry favour with those people.
2: Yeah, yeah. Okay? There we go. Poo Sticks named after Winnie the Pooh. How good? This is More FM.
5: Remember, Simon, you got to hit the button.
2: Oh, yeah, sorry.
4: Yes, sir.
2: So I'm hitting the button now.
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1: Lana and I go out for dinner, or you buy a few things. When they give you the machine, they say, "Do you want to pay?" Oh, I bought some jeans from that Adidas shop.
2: That's
1: the street
2: right.
1: Store stop. And so they said, "Do you want to pay in local currency, in the pound, or do you want to pay New Zealand dollars?" And the machine comes up, it gives you both options. So I just put New Zealand dollars. Don't know why. Then Lana tells me there's a reason you always select local currency. Except I said, "Why?" And she said, "Oh, I don't know the answer to that."
2: But I remember someone just harassing me saying it when I was on the Gold Coast once, because it happens everywhere that's not New Zealand.
1: Right.
2: It gives you that option.
1: Loads of texts. Kylie is on the line. Kylie, do you pay if you're traveling? Do you pay in local currency or do you pay in your hometown, New Zealand?
3: Hi guys, I pay the local currency.
1: Hi. Why?
3: Because they charge you like the conversion rate, and I think it's built-in fees, and it ends up costing you more than what your bank's conversion rate is.
1: Right. Now, you'll need to explain that a bit more. I'm not understanding that.
2: It's just that dynamic currency people talk about.
3: So if you charge, say, £500 on your credit card, your bank will convert it at a rate of, 2.2 or whatever it is at the moment.
1: Yep.
3: Whereas
1: yep.
3: If you do it there, it tells you the New Zealand price on the screen will say to you, say it's, say, $1,200, yes, whatever. But there's built-in fees,
1: yep,
3: and
1: yep,
3: a higher conversion rate. So I think they actually make money off of it. Choose the local currency, and your bank will, give you the best conversion rate.
1: That makes sense, Kylie, to me, and thank you for that, because this whole trip so far, I've paid in New Zealand currency.
2: He's been doing his own flip and just deciding on the spot. Oh, what should I do today? How do I feel?
1: So that is I could save myself a few dollars, is what you're saying, Kylie. That's the bottom line for paying the local currency.
3: Yeah. Yes.
1: Fantastic.
3: Oh, that's awesome. Have a great trip, guys.
1: Thank you, Kylie.
2: Good on you. Thank you.
1: Yeah, loads of texts on that. Loads and loads of texts. Jacinda says, as far as I'm aware, you always pound the local currency. If you pound the NZD, you secure the exchange rate at the time.
2: Yeah. But as we expected, we're getting a whole lot of people going, guys, what are you doing using your actual credit cards over there? Use a Wise card, which we knew it would come back to.
1: What's a Wise card?
2: Because that's your travel card, a version of a travel card, and those rates are a lot better and easier for you to use. I think Reagan, who's come up with us, he's got his Wise card.
1: Right.
2: We're just not wise.
1: Yeah, that's why we would never get one.
2: Yeah,
1: for obvious
2: fitting
1: reasons.
2: Yes. It's fitting.
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1: Here's something that I have to share with you. Lana, you're a hero, right? You've been doing all the social media stuff and we're so grateful to you, seriously.
2: I'm more than a social media chick.
1: No, but you've done a lot.
2: Your best friend and confidant.
1: Well, you're that. No, you are. I'm just winding up. But one thing Lana has done over here, and Reagan, who's helping us with all the technology, Lana and Reagan go into these stores, Speed and Bondi, and they, I'm not putting it on here. They put on English accents to see if they can get away with it. they say that when they buy something, Lana will go up to the car and say, I like.
3: It
1: just drives me nuts. I have to go out of the store.
2: How you going, right?
1: That's what she does. Oh, Governor, I'd like two of these, please.
2: Governor.
1: And you don't even sound it. And
2: well, you've got to try, because what I'm getting sick of, they can't understand me.
1: Oh, rubbish.
2: They can't.
1: We're in London. We're not in Korea.
2: I'm speaking some sort of pidgin in English. I don't know what I'm doing. It's not right. But I go in there and I start talking and they look at me like I'm just getting it so wrong. Yeah. So I just thought I'd try use a bit of their slang and it's going really well.
1: No, it's not. It's embarrassing. And there's a phrase that says, when in Rome, do what the Romans do. But that's like in terms of immersing yourself in the culture.
2: That's what I'm doing.
1: No, you're not.
2: I am. I'm talking like one of those ladies on Jeremy Kyle.
1: So, okay. So you've got to hear her accent, folks. And you tell me whether you want this. So, Lana, come on.
2: Okay. Are we in Tesco or some sort of...
1: I'm in the store yet. Come into Tesco.
3: You all right, mate? Can I get some of them fags up there? And a lighter too, please.
1: She does that, presuming that everybody's from Coronation Street over here in posh London.
3: You got any of them choice of tea bags? What about any of that cream?
1: Because I actually have to leave the store. It's just acutely embarrassing.
2: Mm. You've got to lean in.
1: Is it okay to actually do the accent if you're travelling to another country?
2: This is only country where it's safe to do the accent.
1: No,
2: I think we all agree it's absolutely fine.
1: Yeah, no, look at the text.
3: Uh-oh.
1: Hello, Governor.
3: Hey, Governor.
1: You're all right, Governor.
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1: Also, you might have to change your accent slightly just to be understood here.
2: No.
1: Yes, you might.
2: Honestly, so many people are texting. It is divided, I would say this. Like, people say, good on you, Lana. Lived your best life. Keep doing the accents. This one says, love it, Lana. What a great accent. This one says, no, way, way too much. I'm with you, Si. Leave the room. Teresa says, is that an English accent or the PZ tips? Chimpanzee at Lana. Nicola, a very, very good morning to you, Nicola. Would you do the accent if you were in the UK?
3: Oh, good morning, guys. Yes, I pick up the pro accent when I go out. The other favourite is the Welsh accent. It's addictive. You can't help it. I'm Team Lana all the way.
2: Okay, Nicola, let me just run this by you then. Genuine question. If you were in China, would you do the accent in China?
1: No.
2: Why not?
1: Because I feel like they're often in an ethnicity that is mocked and ridiculed, and I feel like, honestly.
2: But they're not being mocked and ridiculed in China, though.
3: No.
1: It's good to know where it's appropriate.
2: So that's my point, Nicola. Why is it okay here but not in China?
3: Because we're not in China.
2: Gotcha.
3: Gotcha.
2: Yeah. Well, Nicola, that's a good answer.
3: Thanks, team. Had a great time and loving all the feeds. It's amazing.
1: Oh, good on you. Thank you very much, Nicola. Look, I'm going heavily comical with it.
2: You are.
1: But then also, the strange thing is when I use that voice, I get everything I want, and you're trying to get your coffee order right, mate. So maybe you should get in there. Righto, let's go get you a coffee, mate.
2: That's what she does to me in the stores. She does that. What's Amanda doing?
1: Let me get me a bottle of water.
2: And she calls me her partner, like we're husband and wife. And I'm like,
1: it's easier to explain, honestly.
2: I just want to leave my wife in the store. I'm out of here.
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2: Morning, I'm Grace Cocker with the latest at 5. Tens of thousands of Kiwis are showing up to work with drugs in their system. The Drug Detection Agency found positive results in about 3% of tests this year. CEO Glenn Dobson says employers need to be aware heading into the festive season.
3: They should be having conversations with their employees around keeping themselves safe and understand the risks of drugs in the workplace.
2: Air New Zealand has improved on its punctuality, ranking third among Asia Pacific airlines. More than 87% of flights last month arrived within 15 minutes of the schedule, up from 75% the year before. The global average is 77%. The amount being paid to New Zealand workers has stalled. Employment Hero says while headcount grew 3.6% last quarter, the median wage was static at $36 an hour. Spokesperson James Keane says it's an employer's market.
4: Unemployment is still relatively high at 5.6%. And employers are able to continue to hire, but they're able to do it without increasing wages.
2: Horrifying scenes at an amusement park in the US. A man was killed after reportedly being catapulted from a Six Flags roller coaster and into the nearby woods. Police say six others were injured after being struck by the victim as he was ejected. To rugby league with Machinery House in a league of their own, the Kiwis have named a strong team for tomorrow night's World Cup opener against the Kangaroos in Sydney. Playmaker Cody Nikorima is excited to see star fullback Kalen Ponga make his debut.
5: He obviously loves being there. Yeah, I know he'll be proud when he runs out there in the black jersey for the first time.
2: And in cricket, Australia's won the first test against South Africa in Durban by 214 runs.
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2: Showers right across Christchurch today with southerlies picking up. The rain will kick in tonight and continue into tomorrow. 15's the high, dropping to a low of 9 degrees.
0: Your mix of 2000s. Just like fire. Today. And all your favourites in between. It's gonna be me. Hey, this is Pink.
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1: Let's talk about going along to the West Ham United football match.
2: Yeah.
1: Because that was actually, for me personally, I know you've said I've been here before. I've been here 4 days. Yeah. I am too having these pinch me moments with you when we're here.
2: I know.
1: You know, when you come out of the subway or the underground and you look up and you see those big buildings, you go, oh my God. But going along to that football match and actually being able to experience that real grit of English fans.
2: Working class.
1: Working class, football is their religion, you know, like it was just crazy. And we went in at the, it was the old Olympic Stadium.
2: I know, there were throngs of people. And as you go in, the bars are heaving and the music's playing and there's people calling out, scalping tickets and then selling scarves. And
1: out of trolleys.
2: It was extraordinary. And people calling to us because we had our West Ham Hammers jerseys on.
1: Yes.
2: And so, you know, they sort of presumed that we were huge fans. Yeah, I know nothing about them.
1: Yeah. But once we got in and got settled, the atmosphere and all of that, like, was just electric.
3: Here is Bowen taking it on, and again, lift off for West Ham United.
1: You can hear us.
2: Yeah, I can hear us.
1: You can hear us.
2: That was us.
1: Woo-hoo.
2: We were 203 G and F. That's our seats.
1: We're from New Zealand.
2: So I'm Lana from New Zealand. Go the Hammers.
1: But the main thing that we were really excited for, and Speedy, I know you know this too, we'd done some homework before we left.
4: Yeah.
1: We'd heard about this bubble song that West Ham United. And look, we're not a team that knows much about football. We've heard from a lot of you listening that West Ham, they've been relegated.
2: Yeah.
1: Right.
2: They've
1: popped down a bit, but they're doing quite well in that division. Yeah. It might be more where they should be. But they always sing a song. It's the Bubbles song. It was originally one of those wartime songs.
2: Yeah.
1: And throughout the years, the team has used it because there was like a younger player or a, you know, that they had that looked like a kid that was used in a commercial where the same song was sung.
2: Yes.
1: So then that's now why the team's fans sing the Bubbles song.
2: It's a very odd kind of religion they've got with that song. And then they have all these bubbles, just like you buy from Kmart for kids' birthdays. You blow the bubbles, have this machine. So there's bubbles floating all over the stadium and we sing this song. It doesn't make any sense, but the song's really catchy.
1: Oh my God, it was beautiful. And because they were also honouring a late goalkeeper that had passed from both of the sides that
2: Lujo
1: were playing.
2: His name was
1: Lujo. What was his name?
2: Lujo.
1: And we all had to hold up the paper and we all had to sing the song. Listen to this.

0: Lana trying to be one of the people. It was so cool, though.
1: It was just cool. Incredible. And if that's the team that's been, you know, relegated, all power to them. I love it.
0: I couldn't believe either, folks. You know, this is the second division. 67,000 people, fully sold out, well in advance. And that's the second div. These guys, like, with the fanaticism is extraordinary. So much so, of course, they have to divide the fans. So they had the QPR fans in one end of the stadium, and they had their little corner. They were pretty raucous.
1: They were. And the game ended up being a draw, too, which was just crazy. But also, one more thing we didn't know about it, and from watching it on TV, I always thought that those fans were all drunk.
0: Yeah.
1: Like the rest of us at Mount Smart for the Warriors games. Yeah. I was like, yeah, well, they're all having a bit of line red. You know, they're all getting their woodies or whatever. And then...
0: Were they?
1: Actually, for this, you're not allowed to drink when you're watching the football. You have to go down into the concourse under.
0: Yeah.
1: And you can get your beers there, but you have to drink them there. You're not allowed it wherever you can see the field. You can't be drinking a beer.
0: Which I think is pretty sensible to stop the unruliness. And you don't.
1: But you're just going to then preload and chug back and then run back up. So, I mean, you're not sober the minute you sit down.
0: There's a game to watch, Lana.
1: Well, why then? Were masses of people leaving just before half time to quickly go and get a beer and chug it back and come back before the second half?
0: I can't explain that.
1: Okay. Do you think they're just going to the loo?
0: Yeah, they're just going to the loo.
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Another star out of The Voice UK, Jamie Miller, has hit TikTok stardom with a viral dance craze and a song that's catchy as hell. New Jamie Miller, Baby Doll. 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
1: I've just been thinking about this beautiful hotel. Can you remember the name of it, Simon? Come on.
2: The Royal. Royal.
3: The Royal.
2: The Royal Palace.
1: There's only one Royal in London, and that's where we're staying.
2: The Royal Horses Palace.
1: No. The Royal. Ready? The
2: Royal.
1: So repeat after me.
2: The
1: Royal
2: Palace.
1: Horse Guards.
2: Oh, Horse Guards. That's what I forget.
1: I'm no palace.
2: Is there not a palace in the name? There is on the, when you enter the room, it says the Royal Horse Guards
1: Hotel.
2: Oh, it's not palace.
1: He just keeps making it up, guys. Speedy, it's unreal. How can he keep getting this so wrong? A text through from Charlene. Will Simon get the name of the hotel right tonight?
2: Is there genuinely no palace in the name of this
1: hotel? There's no palace. I think you're thinking of Buckingham.
2: I've had the Mandela effect with that as well. Fancy that. Okay, cool, I'll get it.
1: Okay, so here we've got a message on WhatsApp. You know, a hotel's message you on WhatsApp, and they said, just so you know, every Monday we sound the alarm to check our fire alarms are working. They said, don't worry, stay in your rooms. It's absolutely fine. It'll sound like 3 or 4 times, and then you can just continue with your day. Now, we were out when this happened, but they did tell us it was going to. And I thought, geez, once a week. Once a week with a massive industrial fire alarm. And trust me, you definitely need to school people up on what to do, because we can all be complacent. But that seems a bit often.
2: The only thing in their defence, you'll probably have people like us, we're staying for 5 days. And if they didn't test it once, we wouldn't know what to do. So once a week, we're probably going to get it. We've had ours. I was actually, no jokes, in a hotel in Las Vegas with my wife and my kids. And the alarm went off at 1 a.m. And for every single hotel I ever stay at now, I always read the fire exit on the back of the door now. Because it was the first time, honestly, Lance, I got panic stricken. And I'm not a panicker.
1: Yeah.
2: My wife and kids were all freaked out. Do you put your shoes? Do you wear shoes? Do you wear a robe?
1: It's like a plane. You just get up and go, don't you?
2: It's flipping terrifying in a hotel. And then the hallways are full. The lifts are full, even though you're not supposed to take them.
1: Now, I agree with all of this. But the problem there, the undoing in that argument for us in this hotel, is that they said just stay in your room, you don't need to worry about it.
2: Well, that's poor advice.
1: They said just ignore it, it's just a practice. It's not a practice if you're sounding the alarm. That's a drill. It's like they're just checking that the alarms work once a week. You know what I mean?
2: Yeah, that's risky business, that. Rachel, what happened to you?
4: Hey, good morning, guys. I'm a teacher, and our alarm goes off and on for, you know, random... not smoking in the toilet, you know, just get a bit complacent. You do, like, you have to shuffle the kids out, obviously. You can't leave them in the classroom, but I think, oh, it's probably not real. Off we go, let's have a little walk outside. And you get complacent. It's never a real fire, is it?
1: Well, that's the problem when you have them too often, I think. Thank you, Rachel.
2: Sorry, yeah.
1: I think there's some truth to that about having it too often, that you don't take it seriously.
2: Yeah.
1: Rachel
2: actually touched on a good point. Remember the fire drills at school? They were so fun. You'd all line up in your wee classroom. Yeah. You'd get to stand behind your girlfriend, whisper.
1: Is that what you did?
2: I swear.
1: What would you whisper to her?
2: Do I love to?
1: Stop, drop and roll. You loved her?
2: Yeah, I wrote... Yeah.
1: How old were you?
2: Oh, like 11. I wrote poems for my girlfriends back then.
1: Did you know what love was?
2: 100%.
1: No, I think it was obsession. Could you have known it was love at 11?
2: Okay, I'm going to tell you.
1: Okay.
2: I was 13.
1: Yeah.
2: Linda McDonald was my girlfriend.
1: I've heard about Linda. I think you should stop using the full name, though, because what about her husband now?
2: I don't think a lot together.
1: Oh. Oh, look out, Linda. Look out, Linda.
2: And the poem was this. A beautiful girl was she. I wrote this. And I was 12. How do I remember this?
1: Let's hear it.
2: A beautiful girl was she that went walking the path with me.
1: It always comes back.

0: It's you!
1: The path.
0: Stop doing that.
1: Shut up, man! I haven't finished my poem! The path was of love and friendship, and together they walked hand in hand along the road.
0: That's too long, it's not rhyming anymore!
1: Very hard to fit it in the fire alarm, I must say. The teacher called back to class, you kids! No, she loved me. She loved me.
0: Oh, that's so good.
1: No, once a week's too much. I agree with you, Lana. Stop the fire alarms.
0: Yeah. Hope you're going well, Linda.
1: Yeah.
2: More FM's Breakfast Club. They made it there in one piece. Sign Lana, alive from London, all this week.
1: Burley. I think they did the uplifting chest support.
0: Yeah. I pronounce it Burley.
1: Oh,
0: it's Burley.
1: Sorry, I didn't realise 3 days in the UK and you start speaking
0: proper. No, Burley is fish guts you put in the ocean.
1: Well, that might be a way to describe your bra.
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11: Morning, I'm Grace Cocker with the latest at 5:30. Emergency services thought the botched execution of Krista Pike was a possible hoax. The death row inmate survived two lethal injections. Newly released phone records show confusion between first responders and Tennessee prison officials.
12: We are trying to find out if that is an actual thing that is happening and we need to send an ambulance, or if this is someone that is just prank calling.
11: Forest and Bird and the Environmental Defence Society are heading to the High Court in Wellington this morning. They're challenging the government's decision to reclassify large areas of land on the West Coast. They argue decisions affecting hundreds of thousands of hectares of public land were made without reasons being given. A plea to keep e-waste out of Auckland curbside bins. Batteries have been linked to 11 fires at the recycling facility in the last year. Council spokesperson Justine Haves says it's hugely disruptive.
13: Incredibly unsafe. Yeah, you can imagine the cost and the environmental damage that occurs from those incidents.
11: Mental health charity I Am Hope has teamed up with an eclectic bunch of Kiwis to gumboot up before November 6. Shortland Street actress Fleur Saville says it's a great cause.
14: I just think it's a really important conversation to be had. Mental health itself, if I can throw a gumboot or add awareness to the campaign, then I'm more than happy to.
11: To sport, where Geordie Barrett's not resting on his laurels, the All Blacks' second five is in career-best form but is demanding more from himself heading into Saturday's second test against the Wallabies.
15: I want to back them up, and we've got another challenge here in Sydney this week against a good Australian side.
11: And in rugby league with Machinery House in a league of their own, the Kiwis have named a stacked team for tomorrow's World Cup opener against the Kangaroos in Sydney.
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11: 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The rain will kick in tonight and continue into tomorrow. 15's the high, dropping to a low of 9 degrees.
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1: Yep. So the tube is, of course, this underground system throughout London that everybody talks about. And now that we've experienced it, well, it's impressive. In many ways, it's impressive.
2: We get to get across town. And when you go to old Jubilee, Elizabeth, Piccadilly, so who's your daddy, all the rest of them.
1: What's your father?
2: Yeah, all the different lines. It can be confusing when you don't know. So many of you say to us, it's easy. What are you talking about? There's no problem.
1: And when you see the images of the underground and where you're actually travelling to, it's like an ultrasound.
2: You just keep, you keep saying that, but I cannot see.
1: It is. It's
2: an ultrasound. I cannot see an ultrasound,
1: it's
2: man.
1: It's like, you know, when you look at the scan and you go, what the hell? Who? What am I having? An alien? It's like that. There's just, it's tentacles everywhere.
2: I can't see an ultrasound. You keep saying it.
1: It is. Anyway.
2: Okay, we'll fight about that later.
1: We're to try and find a way and navigate the system.
2: Yep. So we're down there, four levels deep.
1: Yeah.
2: This particular station we were at was Westminster, okay, and we're going about 10 stops away.
1: Beautiful station.
2: Yeah, yeah, just you and I, no parent help.
1: Mm.
2: And a certain time we had to be a certain place, so there's time pressure with this. And it was like the blind leading the blind. Listen to this.
3: Simon, I think that was our train.
4: Was that our train?
3: I think so, if we're on the right platform.
4: Sorry, I hope this doesn't come across as rude, but... What are you doing?
3: Simon, I don't know what I'm doing. Who's in charge here?
4: You.
3: Oh.
4: You're always in charge.
3: Okay. Then why did you try and go the other way?
4: Because I thought I'd take charge. I got lost.
3: Okay, we're at Westminster and we're trying to get to Greenwich. I think that's how you
4: aren't
3: say
4: they
3: it.
4: Beautiful names, though? Look, we're off to Greenwich.
3: Greenwich or Greenwich?
4: No, Greenwich.
3: Oh. Yeah, I know.
4: It's Greenwich. And isn't Greenwich where the Wombles come from? Do you know the Wombles? Are you old enough to know the Wombles?
3: I remember the Wombles.
4: I know, okay. Great Uncle Bulgaria.
3: Yeah. Are they there, are they?
4: I think they're Greenwich. The Wombles of Wimbledon come and are we.
3: People are looking. Stop it.
4: Things that the everyday folk leave behind. Making our way.
2: So he walks off and just sings the Wombles the entire time. Then we finally find our right YouTube, as you'd like to call it.
1: Yeah.
2: We get on it. It is the loudest thing. Oh my goodness me, that we have ever seen.
1: Seriously, it's like somebody's being strangled and I didn't know what was... I'll tell you a better definition.
2: Yeah.
1: It's like, you know, when metal scrapes metal and I felt the sides of the train were hitting the tunnel.
2: Yeah, that's what it sounded like. People go to work in this sound every day.
4: Like Bondi's brakes.
3: The Toyota Wish is here.
2: But the best news is we made it.
1: We made it.
2: No worries, baby.
1: Oh, we were actually...
2: Thank you, Speedy.
1: Thank you, mate. We were so proud of ourselves. But that noise is something I didn't expect.
2: Neither.
1: And they, that is the locals, they're sitting there reading their Kindles, looking at their phones, some listening to music, some chatting. There was a baby sleeping. How the baby slept through that, it's just, I guess, acclimatisation.
2: And a lot of people are wearing the noise-cancelling headphones, but if I start wearing those, I'm forgetting about getting off on my stop. My worst nightmare is waking up and... Once, I slept on the train in Wellington. Guess where I woke up?
1: Where?
2: No disrespect to Parapara Umu, but I didn't live there. I woke up there. End of the line.
1: It was, yeah, it's a freaky deaky system. Once you get your heads around it, it's okay. But
2: yeah,
1: it's my watch pinged off. It said loud environment.
2: No jokes.
1: Crap apple. It's like it was so loud.
3: God, I've got you.
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1: Yesterday, we went to Camden Town, and of course, that's the home of Amy Winehouse. And what an extraordinary experience. Again, I was, like most of this trip has been for me, I'm simply possum-eyed with everything. My eyes are on stalks around every corner. The eclectic mix of people in Camden Town blew my mind. There was punks, there were signs around their necks saying, get a punk drunk. And so that was their way of busking, I guess.
2: There's just something about it. It's like all the corners of the earth meet together in Camden Town, and there's, I don't know, I just, we knew we had to take you there. Because
1: there's a lock system, folks. I had no idea. There's a lock for the little canal boats through Camden Town.
2: Yep.
1: There's Humble Crumble where you gave me that dessert.
2: Now tell me, how good was Humble Crumble at the Camden Markets? It only started post-COVID, but you got to admit, that's the best damn custard you've ever had.
1: It was a thick, creamy, gooey, salacious custard, and I just loved it. I hoovered it up like I didn't care about the calories.
2: It was... Everything was great. The food was great. The environment was great. We kind of had that sick feeling. You know when you like when you go somewhere for work and you have to do a speech or something, and it's always just in the back of your mind that you're nervous about something. We couldn't really enjoy Camden Town because I knew that there was going to be a flip challenge there.
1: Yes, and it was, like I say, the place is very eclectic. So think Easter show or a carnival there. It's sort of Ferris wheels. It's got that vibe to it, right? So we did the flip. Who? We'll tell you what the challenge is in a moment, but who had to perform the challenge? Have a listen to this.
2: No!
3: He's done it again!
2: I have lost the second flip.
1: Even hearing that fills me with joy.
2: God.
1: Because I so didn't want to do the challenge. So here's the challenge, and then we'll tell you how you can watch this. Because I won, I got to choose any random, awful, gaudy piece of clothing from one of these clothing stores. I got to
2: remember, there's dog collars, there's spiky vests, there's things that reveal too much. There's so many options for Simon, and I knew.
1: Oh my gosh.
2: With the freedom in a wallet, I was like, this is going to be bad.
1: So I just hunted high and low. Lana sat forlornly on a park bench while I shopped for three items of clothing that Lana had to get dressed into and then walk through Camden Town and take the tube home wearing the same gear.
2: And then walk it back into the hotel in central London.
1: So can I say what I got you? Because you can't...
2: Yeah, you might as well.
1: So I found Speed, and folks, I found this. It was, think Frisian cow, what a Frisian cowhide looks like. This was dyed a Frisian cow, normally black and white. This is pink, pink and white, faux fur, and a bucket hat. That was for her head.
2: Yeah.
1: Then I found,
2: that was the best part.
1: Then I found a tote bag to wear over her shoulder that said, in bold, nobody will know I'm a lesbian. Now, what are the odds of me finding that right? So she's got...
2: thought he was so clever. He thought he had cracked the Da Vinci Code. You should have seen him coming back with his pigeon chest. I was like, awesome.
1: So, here's Lana. Pink faux fluffy bucket hat on her head. Tote bag.
2: Worst is to come.
1: Nobody will know I'm a lesbian. And the coup de grace was I found a singlet in double SM with the Union Jack on it.
2: Think Ginger Spice.
1: Strapless. It was just, it was actually those little, what do they call those little thin straps over the shoulder. Just a very fetching number, but it was 100 shades too small.
2: Simon just can't get sizes right. I saw it and I verbally, I gasped because I thought, this is my worst nightmare of someone buying me something for a size 6 when I'm in fact a size 16.
1: Well, I didn't even know what those sizes are. It did look tiny. I did think that your ample bosom was going to struggle. That's what I thought, I'd be honest.
2: And then you have to get changed in the street, of course, and then start walking around. I can't breathe in this corset.
1: I was actually genuinely, I was beside myself. Literally, mate, I was doubled over as Lana left me and walked up the street.
2: I was trying to pretend to be confident, but I was hurting so deeply inside.
1: Even these two completely totaled drunks that were sitting on the lock system.
2: Yeah, the drunks.
1: They were laughing their heads off. So if you want to see it, text video to 559.
2: God.
1: Have a look. You'll go nuts.
2: It was so tight, it basically rolled up.
1: Oh, it did. It looked, you looked like a burst sausage.
2: My worst nightmare.
1: Text
2: so bad.
1: Video to 559. Do yourself a favour. You look at it all day long.
2: I can't lose another one, man. I don't have it in me.
1: Two for two.
2: Yeah, you're sitting pretty. No, you're having a good time.
1: I'm having the best time. I love
2: London. I've still got fish breath and I don't wear that through the Camden Town.
1: I don't want to come home.
2: God.
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11: Morning, Glenn here with the latest at 6. Starting overseas in horrifying scenes at an amusement park in the US. A man was killed at Six Flags after reportedly being catapulted from a roller coaster and into nearby woods. Police say six others were injured, hit by the victim after he was ejected. Back here, based on tests this year, our drug detection agency estimates tens of thousands of Kiwis are showing up to work with drugs in their system. CEO Glenn Dobson says employers need to be aware, especially heading into the festive season.
12: They should be having conversations with their employees around keeping themselves safe and understand the risks of drugs in the workplace.
11: Forest and Bird and the Environmental Defence Society are heading to the High Court in Wellington this morning. They are challenging the government's decision to reclassify large areas of land on the South Island's west coast, impacting masses of public land. Another plea has been made to Aucklanders to keep e-waste out of curbside rubbish bins. People throwing out batteries linked to 11 fires at the recycling facility this year and 17 fires in rubbish trucks. And new data shows 9 in 10 singles in New Zealand would think twice about dating someone who votes differently to them. Elise from Compatico says they maybe shouldn't be so fussy.
13: You are cutting out 50% of the dating pool, and that might not be a reflection at all on compatibility.
11: Sport. In rugby league with Machinery House in a league of their own, our Kiwis have named a very strong team for tomorrow night's World Cup opener against the Kangaroos in Sydney. Playmaker Cody Nikorima, one of many, excited to see star fullback Kalen Ponga make his debut.
14: He obviously loves being there. Yeah, I know. He'll be proud when he runs out there in the black jersey for the first time.
11: Dane Gagai at centre at 35. He's set to be the oldest player to debut for the Kiwis in history. And in motorsport, Formula One is returning to Africa for the first time since 1993. Rwanda to host races from the early 2030s. A 10-year agreement signed for the African Grand Prix.
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11: 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Make your backyard everyone's favourite place to be. Cloudy today, some showers at times, rain in the evening, light southerlies and a cooler day, a high of 15, and we're down to 9 overnight. Showers on and off tomorrow, rain at night, a high of 14, high of just 10 on Friday, in the city 11.
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2: Broadcasting live from the room currently storing Simon's entire skincare regime at the Royal Horse Guards Hotel in Whitehall, London.
15: Yes, a very good morning. Welcome to a new day.
16: Good morning, New Zealand. 3 days left to get yourself in the draw to win this trip.
15: How exciting. We're live from the UK, from London, from the Royal that hotel we're staying at that I just can't get the name of.
16: You can, so.
15: No, I can't.

0: This is More FM, Alex Warren and Passenger. It's 6 minutes past six. Very, very good morning to you. Hello, Lana.
1: Good morning, Simon. How are you today?
0: Well, it's evening, our time. It's actually 6 past 6 in the evening. The sun's starting to go down, a little bit overcast after a beautiful afternoon in London. We're looking out over the Thames and the Millennium Wheel. Gorgeous.
1: Oh, I was just looking at actually about the weather in New Zealand. Do you know that there is a part of rural in the Mackenzie Basin, a part of New Zealand, where they will go from 31 degrees over these, like this week, down to a high of 4.
0: That's just...
1: From 31 the high to 4 in the same week. That's a shoulder season, baby.
0: That's flipping nuts. That is climate change, because just before we set off for the UK, I was in Queenstown at Coronet Peak snowboarding.
1: Yeah.
0: And now you're telling me, you go through Tekapo, which is the Mackenzie country, and it was frigid, and there was snow all over the mountains there. The lake looked absolutely frozen solid, and now you're telling me 32 degrees a week later, and then back to 4 tomorrow.
1: I do think climate change is real.
0: Yeah,
1: but I also do think you can have a week where you have different varieties.
0: Yeah, but I think that's the thing that people get confused. You know, they talk about climate, global warming. I don't know, because we've had, periods and generations gone by where it's Arctic weather. But climate change, to be getting 32 degrees this time of year and then plummeting to 4, that's the crazy stuff.
1: I think the more often it happens, that's when you start going, Too many plastic bottles into the turtles.
0: That's exactly. And microplastics, Anyway, we won't get bogged down with
1: it.
0: It is great to have you with us. We've got so much to do. This is day three for us from the UK. Tomorrow we're going to be heading to Clarkson's Farm and we'll broadcast, and record bits and pieces for you, because I personally am really looking forward to that. I'm a fan of Clarkson's Farm.
1: Yeah.
0: And all the various characters and just the Cotswolds looks stunning. So we're going there tomorrow.
1: I feel like it'll remind us a lot more of home. We've been in this big city with beautiful architecture and the big red buses and the black cabs, and that is just beautiful and so special. But I kind of miss a paddock.
0: Do you get that feeling?
1: Miss paddocks, man.
0: You don't get the green, you're right. You don't get the green.
1: Yeah.
0: So that'll be exciting. And just a reminder, and this is really important for Lana and I, because, obviously we know how privileged we are to be here doing this, having a lot of fun. But we also really said part of the thing of us wanting to do it was that we gave somebody at home listening to this show the opportunity to come as well. So you can follow in our footsteps.
1: Yep.
0: Every caller that gets on the show today and for the next couple of days, we'll make the draw Friday at the end of our show, our final show here this Friday. Somebody will go to follow in our footsteps, come to the UK, flights, accommodation, the whole deal.
1: There's another flip challenge too, by the way. We're going to do the flip live on the show this morning at around 20 past 8. We're going to talk about the Jack the Ripper tour that we did. I dragged Simon along. Kicking
0: so
1: and
0: scary.
1: Screaming, little sookie bubba.
0: No, I wasn't.
1: But you were so.
0: On this tour, people.
1: Speedy. You should have heard him.
0: No.
1: Honestly, you would have thought he was the latest
0: already.
1: Victim. Yeah.
0: Speedy, do you know what our tour guide told us? Now, you see if I'm... I'm not going to embellish. 3 people have fainted on that tour, such as the detail and the horrific nature of what they witnessed.
1: Yeah, well, more than that died, so I think we need to hear it,
0: Okay.
1: For those people, for the respect.
0: So we'll talk about the Jack the Ripper. Also, we had this big Kiwi reunion when we gave away Whittaker's chocolate to celebrate 130 years of Whittaker's, and it was all supposed to be lovely, but it all went so horribly wrong. When far too many people turned up, we had far too little chocolate, even though we had 22 kilograms of chocolate with us. It just wasn't enough. I died a death out there, Lance.
1: Yeah, huge team fights. That's for you as well.
0: Oh, my gosh. It was absolutely horrific. So, yeah, that's coming up. There's lots to look forward to. Thank you for joining us. We're live from UK Day 3 at More FM.
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0: This is More FM at 6:13, live from the UK, day 3. Only 2 more days here. It's hard to believe how quickly it's gone.
1: It's gone very fast, yes. Yeah.
0: But I tell you, it can't go quick enough for me, Lana.
1: Why?
0: Because I saw...
1: Why?
0: Because I saw, before we left, I saw one of your social posts about all the underwear you were packing. And I sat there and I thought, what an idiot.
1: Yeah, and then you gave me grief because I packed more than 20 pairs.
0: Yeah.
1: Oh, why? Well, have you run out?
0: I'm running out.
1: Already?
0: Yeah. So folks, here's the thing, not to be sort of too much personal information here, but, you know, I've been going to the gym every day and so you always have to shower after that and put on a new pair. And I didn't think about that.
1: That's what I said to you, because we both go to the gym. And I said, if you're packing for something like that, you need to make sure that each day you should allow for 3, just in case.
0: So that's what I didn't do. Each day I've allowed for 1, so I've come up a third short.
1: Oh.
0: And so I think, yeah, this is right, Speedy. And I think, plus these, not, I mean, I'm such a clean freak. Even my jeans, they're starting to work. I don't know. There's just something.
1: Sorry.
22: Turn them inside out.
1: So, how come like no one else? Like if Bondi came in here and said that, you would give him a written warning.
0: You
1: can sit here and tell us that your jeans stink, you run out of undies, and it's 4 days into a trip. This is on you, man.
0: I know. It's like, well, I didn't anticipate all the walking we're doing.
1: Yeah.
0: I had 20,000 steps yesterday.
1: Yeah.
0: I've done 19,000 pre-show here today.
1: Exactly.
0: So anyway, so I go, I've got to get some laundry.
1: What happens on your walk?
0: So I sweat up a storm. I'm like a sumo wrestler. So I go to the room. And I get the laundry bag out. We have the how much it costs to dry clean.
1: Yeah.
0: I have it in front of me, the Royal Horse Guards Hotel dry cleaning list. And the reason I got that name right, it's written on the top of the sheet. So, do you know, Speed, how much it costs to dry clean one pair of socks here?
22: Oh,
0: I'm going to tell you.
22: Hate to think.
0: £8.
1: So double it and add some.
0: That's about $18 for a pair of socks. If I want to get my jeans done, that would cost me, for one pair of jeans, $61.
1: Whoa. So, do they smell that bad?
0: No, they don't smell $61 bad.
1: You could buy a pair of three pairs of jeans from Primark for $61.
0: Yeah, if you, yeah, true.
1: You should just get a new outfit at Primark.
0: If you want to dry clean one of your dresses that you bought, you'd be paying, hang on, $96, $86, $91.
1: Oh my god, that's one garment.
0: A tie?
1: No.
0: At one tie, I haven't bought a tie. I don't wear ties. With $30.
1: I mean, what about socks?
0: Socks, like I said, the socks are so $6, $12, $18.
1: For one pair of socks, yeah. Or is it?
0: Where's undies? Hang on.
1: Get the undergarments. That's what you really need.
0: What do they call undies over here?
1: What's on the list?
0: Underwear.
1: Oh.
0: Holy smokes. I kid you not. If I was to dry clean my five pairs of underwear,
1: yes,
0: 40, 80, be $100.
1: You know what you need to do?
0: What?
1: You need to bring a pair in and you need to wash them in the basin. This is actually just text has just come through from Haley. And then hang them on that towel rail they keep on. And they'll be good as new. Jeez. Freshly laundered in the morning.
0: That's what I need to do.
1: You might as
0: Although, last thing, they do go a bit crunchy when you do that.
1: Crunchy? You know, what stiff. Is in your underwear? It's my God, bless Jeepers.
0: I know, it's when you don't dry them properly, man. They get like they've got starch.
1: Stop!
0: I can't have
1: starch.
0: I can't have starch in my underwear. Anyway, what are they doing over there at the dry cleaners to cost that much? That is ridiculous.
1: I've got too many mental images, I can't even talk anymore. A start to the day.
0: What a start. Don't do the dry cleaning. Dry them, wash them in the jug. This is
1: no, don't.

0: This is More FM. Adele, the pipes of that woman. She can sing Set Fire to the Rain. It is 21 minutes past six. Loads of texts about the old underwear problem. What?
1: It's not the only thing we should set fire to, is it? After 4 days, Simon has run out of underwear.
0: Yeah.
1: Glory days.
0: I actually did undercook that because I just forgot about the gym, and which was stupid. But anyway, loads of texts have been coming in with suggestions, and we've buzzed Kate back. Kate, you've got an idea for what to do if you're sort of caught short like myself.
2: Morning, guys. Yeah, just shower. Shower with them on and shampoo them as you go. Rinse them off.
0: Shower with
2: and
0: them
2: Well, why not? Yeah?
0: Well, that's actually quite sensible.
1: Now, I thought you were going to say, Kate, to shower with them as in wash them in your hands in the shower, but actually keep them on your person. Why not? And get the hair dryer out.
2: All right,
1: just hang it at your body.
2: It's
0: have you
2: hot
0: done
2: over
0: that,
2: there,
0: Kate? So just, it is very hot. Probably, so have you actually done what you're saying?
2: I probably did back in my heyday, you know. Go back about 30 years, maybe. when I was in my 20s, perhaps, I might have done that, you know.
0: Okay, well, that's a very good tip. Thank you very much, Kate, for the tip. And by the way, you probably heard Big Ben chime there. You're in the draw to follow in our footsteps to come to the UK.
1: Thank you, Kate.
0: And wear your underwear in the shower and dry them out and all that.
2: Oh, can't wait. I'm going to bring 20 pairs, though. I'm going to be like, Lara.
1: Yeah, you definitely need 20 pairs. Go 21.
0: Thank you, Kate. Appreciate you calling very much. Yes, well, and people say, why don't you bring sunlight soap over? That's what they bring their soap with them because they've anticipated they wash them in the sink.
1: Are people still using sunlight soap?
0: This person is.
1: Jeepers.
0: Yep.
1: Well, good on them, though.
0: Yep.
1: Speaking of scary things, I just wanted to let everybody know right now, we've always got to keep looking forward at what other things we've got to give away. With Halloween coming up quickly in Haichu, we've got $5,000 cash that you could win. All you need to do, now this is great, because I know you're all loving watching us over here prank each other and someone's got to eat something, someone's got to do something stupid. You love it. This time you can actually decide what we have to do for Halloween with like a spooky challenge. If you text the word trick, send that through to 559. You can go online, nominate something. You can make it. It could be the worst thing ever, the most terrifying thing. And you can win $5,000 cash if we end up doing your
0: when
1: trick.
0: When you say we, who do we both have to do it?
1: Apparently it's almost like a flip thing again. Oh, that's the last thing you need right now.
0: I don't do Halloween. I put a sign up at the door, rack off you kids. We don't celebrate Halloween around this place.
1: So thank you, Haichu. Nice individually wrapped treats this Halloween. And yeah, text track to 559.
0: Good stuff. It is 25 past 6 on a Wednesday morning, waking up with Simon and Rebecca Club live from the UK. Thank you again for everything. Remember, every caller on the show today and for the next couple of days goes in the door to follow in our footsteps. It's more.

0: I want you, I need you, oh God, I need these beautiful things that I've got.
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2: So you can hear about how Jack the Ripper tour went. Our Jack the Ripper tour, which was a late night tour in the east side of London. Simon didn't want to go, but I said, hey, I'm doing all these things with you, man. You got to come and do this morbid tour.
1: That's exactly what she said. She called me man. And I didn't want to go because I, all jokes aside, folks, I don't really like scary things.
2: Yeah.
1: They unsettle me.
3: Oh my god. Is there a 10-year-old in the studio?
4: 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That's all I want to know.
2: 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So, and which reminds me, you're on day three of Slightly Interesting.
1: I am. It's in 8 minutes' time. It's something different from Jack the Ripper. I'll tell you that for nothing. So stay tuned. Day three, that's Slightly Interesting, coming up at More FM.
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2: Morning, Glenn here with the latest at 6.30. Starting overseas, a man has died at an amusement park in the States after being thrown from a roller coaster. It happened at Six Flags in Georgia. Police say he hit people after he was ejected, leaving six others injured. Back here, mental health charity I Am Hope has teamed up with an eclectic bunch of Kiwis to promote Gumboot Friday, which is coming on November 6th. They're getting ahead of the game. Shortland Street actress Fleur Saville among them and says it's a great cause.
3: If I can throw a gumboot or add awareness to the campaign, then I'm more than happy to.
2: Workplace drug testing is adding to claims cocaine use is on the rise here. The Drug Detection Agency saying it's been found in 3.2% of tests, compared to about half of that a year ago. Data from Employment Hero has shown the median Kiwi wage stalled in the last quarter. Spokesperson James Keane saying it's currently an employer's market.
4: Unemployment is still relatively high at 5.6%. Employers are able to continue to hire, but they're able to do it without increasing wages.
2: Police in Auckland are appealing for information over a woman's death on the North Shore. They received reports she'd been struck by a vehicle near Tristram Ave on Monday night. And police in the city are also appealing for sightings of 24-year-old Joshua Arnold. He has autism and was last seen on Sunday in Wainui.
1: Sport.
2: In rugby league with Machinery House and a league of their own, our Kiwis have named a stacked team for tomorrow's World Cup opener against the Kangaroos in Sydney. Captain James Fisher-Harris and former Panthers teammate Moses Leota in the front row with Joe Tapani at lock. Power forwards Nofahu White, Aaron Clark and Xavier Willison on the bench. Night stars Dane Gagai and Kalyn Ponga in the back line. That is pretty impressive. Of course, the Aussies will be pretty tough too. And in cricket, Australia have won the first test against South Africa in Durban by 214 runs, chasing 421 to win. On the final day, the Proteas were all out for just 206.
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2: More FM weather with Mitre 10 Mega. Make your backyard everyone's favourite place to be. Cloudy today, some showers at times, rain in the evening, light southerlies and a cooler day, a high of 15 and we're down to 9 overnight. Showers on and off tomorrow, rain at night, a high of 14, high of just 10 on Friday, in the city 11.
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7: 27 minutes away from 7. Later on today, we're off to Clarkson's Farm. You'll hear all about that.
8: Also before 7 o'clock this morning, the Kelly Clarkson drama gets worse with the shop that she tweeted about in Brooklyn.
7: Is there more?
8: An update on that.
7: An update, okay. Yep. But coming next, how slightly interesting.

0: This is More FM. Beautiful song, Ed Sheeran, and I Don't Need a Camera. It is 23 minutes away from 7.
1: Si and Lana's.
2: That's slightly interesting.
0: Yes, well, who would have figured that I'd actually have 3 days on the trot? I mean, I don't need to get that at home.
3: Yeah, I'm feeling pretty savage today, so it's going to have to take something really good and well executed to get a yes from me.
0: Well, I'm your man, Lana. Stand by, Speedy and Bondi. You're in the studio. I take it, Bondi.
4: Have a bad curry. You have 4 days on the trot, son. There we go.
0: I've missed that, Bondi. I love you, mate. Good. I love you, mate. Righto. So, just yesterday, went for a wander. And we're staying in a hotel, the Royal Horseman's Palace, and we went for a walk and by the Thames.
3: I'll remind you of the rules with the delivery.
0: The Thames. Now, I'm going to quick round the room. I'm going to ask you very quickly, answer very quickly, starting with you, Lana, then Speedy, then Bondi. Very quickly, one word that you think of initially when I say Thames. Go.
3: The town.
5: Dirty.
0: Speedy.
5: Dirty.
0: Bondi.
4: River.
0: What? Okay, so good work, Bondi. Well, so Speedy, yours is probably the answer that most people think of. The Thames is dirty, it's brown. And I'm like, man, because we were going to do a flip challenge, you and I, Lana, where somebody had to jump in there.
3: I was never going to do that. That is like, Dargaville's got a brown river, but that one out there.
0: Right, and we all said no. Yeah. And I spoke with somebody about it, and they said, I wouldn't put my toe in that thing, you'll catch all kinds of diseases, right? So I go, so why is it so disease-ridden? Why is it so filthy? What's the next thing you think of? Pollution. Right? Yeah. So, I'm here to correct you all, you idiots. Oh. The reason it's brown is it's at two times a day. It's a tidal river. The Thames is tidal for half its life. Twice a day, the tides roll in, roll out from the North Sea. And the brown is because the base of the Thames is constantly being churned up because it has this fine silt that settles on the riverbed and it doesn't settle, so it gets churned.
3: But it's still polluted.
0: No.
3: That the brown is every tidal river is brown.
0: Is this my slightly interesting or yours?
3: I'm from a tidal brown river town. That's a huge fight.
0: So, the peat and the tannins from the brown, Lana, is the rainwater rushing through upland peatlands, etc., etc. Here's the thing that I wanted to get to, Lana, to dispute what you just said. Despite its murky appearance, the tidal Thames is one of the cleanest rivers flowing through a major city in the known world.
3: Flowing through a major city.
0: Wait, there's more. And finally, I finish. The coup de grace is this. Once the Thames was, in the 50s, declared biologically dead. It was dead as a doorknob. It was dead as Bernie and Weekend at Bernie's. But the river now supports 125 species of fish, as well as seahorses, seals, and porpoises in the Thames.
3: You're a porpoise.
0: You're a porpoise.
3: If it's so clean, then why don't you trot across the road here and get a wee polystyrene cup from the water filter and dunk it in the river and drink it?
0: Because I don't want dysentery all the way home.
3: Exactly.
0: No.
3: Exactly. No. I never thought it was polluted because of the colour.
0: No. Well,
3: the colour's just tidal.
0: It's not polluted. It's one of the cleanest. We could drink the water. It's got a porpoise.
3: Where does it say you can drink it?
0: Speedy, listen. Just Google it. I've just done you the facts.
3: What did you get, Speedy?
5: Well, it says it is cleaner, but it's still polluted, and you can't drink it, and it's not safe for swimming. This sounds like Simon's been on a tourist tour, and he's fallen for the tourist propaganda.
3: No, he doesn't do tourist tours because he knocks the man out, takes the microphone, and starts spouting rubbish.
0: I'll guarantee when we get up and have a walk tomorrow, we'll see some porpoises out there.
3: A couple of seahorses.
0: Anyway, the whole purpose of this was for you guys to vote. So what is it, team? Go on.
4: Mate, I'm going to jump in and say yes, because the Thames is close to MI6. He talked about the seals being there, MI6. Yes. I love it. Great facts.
6: Thank you.
4: Chiefy, yes!
6: Love you, Bondi.
5: Woo! It's a no from me. Sorry.
3: Hard out. I'm backing it up. Not in a million years is I going to give you a yes for that. Sorry. No. Because you can't, I mean, of all the things to lie about, you can't start changing if the Thames is polluted.
0: Man, I tell you, you're a hard audience. Yeah. You're
5: and
0: a hard audience.
5: You lashed out a bit as well, which wasn't very becoming for a man in a royal hotel, you know? The dark gold Simon really showed his face there.
3: Yeah. Yeah.
0: Okay, team, I'll take that.
3: Okay.
0: No, it was day three. Oh, I accept that. But, well, I'll tell you what, if I get a photo of a porpoise, you'll be blooming, you'll be apologising.
3: Okay. That's you what? Can't even say porpoise.
5: Okay.
0: It's 18 minutes to 7. Someone else is doing this crap job tomorrow. This is More FM.
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3: So we just come off the back of your slightly interesting where you came in with all these wonderful facts about the Thames River, how it's brown but it's not polluted, and you started spouting all this stuff and I thought that's not right.
0: It is right.
3: Yes, it's brown because it's tidal, but there is so much pollution in there, and Speedy even did some research and we look, you're off slightly interesting because it just felt like there were too many holes in the story. Mm-hmm. And we have got we have so many text messages coming through, including from someone who actually worked on a board at some stage here in London doing water care, who said there are extremely high levels of E. coli in the River Thames and it is absolutely polluted, and that's why you can't swim in it.
0: Present day or the 50s? Because it was polluted in the 50s. They've cleaned it all up.
3: I don't think that much poo can be cleaned up that quick. And also someone said, if Simon can't remember the name of your hotel after 4 days, how on earth is he going to remember a fact about the River Thames?
0: Yeah, look, they're all good points. But up next, this is quite the drama, isn't it, with Kelly Clarkson?
3: Oh my gosh, and the toy store in Brooklyn, she wasn't happy. She had a Pretty Woman moment in there, if you know the movie, you know what I mean. But they've bitten back, and the fight has continued. More on it next.
0: Right after Tones and I, live from the UK. Thanks so much for joining us, as always. We love it. This is More FM.

0: This is More FM Tones and I Dance Monkey live from the UK. Thank you, as always, for your company. Waking up Wednesday morning to Tuesday night over here, of course.
1: You just reminded me.
0: What?
1: Dance Monkey, Tones and I.
0: Yeah.
1: Remember the drama with the NRL Grand Final?
0: Yes.
1: Did I tell you about that?
0: No.
1: How? So they went and said she refused to sing Dance Monkey. That wasn't it at all. She was actually booked to do something else where she sang Dance Monkey, and she was attacked by the NRL and all their fans for refusing to sing that song, when actually it was never that. The NRL like released the statement that wasn't even true. She was just booked somewhere else to perform.
0: How do they get away with doing that?
1: I don't know. But she, anyway, she fought back. Speaking of fighting back,
0: yes.
1: Kelly Clarkson and this toy store in Brooklyn.
0: Now, you to set the story up, you've got to remember the movie Pretty Woman with Richard Gere and,
1: yep.
0: and Julia Roberts. She goes into the store, Rodeo Drive.
1: Mm.
0: She looks like a bit of a hobo, and they don't serve her, even though she's, you know, partnered up with Richard, who's a multi-gazillionaire.
1: Totally. Which is just gross behaviour. I've had that myself, where people look at you and go, you can't afford this. What are you doing in the shop? It's a gross feeling.
0: Mm.
1: And it's happened to Kelly Clarkson. She herself admits she walks around when she's not with, like, doing anything with anything to do with her talk show or a career, she just looks like a normal mum.
0: Yeah.
1: She says that, and you can see it in paparazzi shots. She goes into this shop in Brooklyn, looks at this bird on the wall of this quite funky sort of small independent toy store. She then goes and asks someone how much it is. They say it's not for sale. And she's like, oh no, it's got a price tag. And they said, oh, you can't afford it. It's $15,000. So we can find something else that's a bit better for you. And she said they were just so rude. She tweeted about it. 8 million people saw it because she has that many followers.
0: Man.
1: They then bit back
0: the store.
1: The store bit back and said, no, it was actually that she was asking or demanding to buy something that wasn't for sale. And Kelly Clarkson said, not true. I took a photo of the bird in the shop and it has a for sale sign with the price tag.
0: Oh my gosh. I hate these things when they blow up. It's a bushfire.
1: It just keeps going. So the store is now, they've not replied again just yet. She said, literally the guy told me there's a store down the road where I could afford something at that store as opposed to in this shop, and they're not going to sell that one because they don't think I can afford it. That's what the person actually said to Kelly. So it sounds like, the store is biting back, but I don't think the store has spoken to everyone who was working that day, and now it's kind of getting worse.
0: Oh,
1: so
0: I really hate these things. She doesn't strike me, Kelly Clarkson, as a liar.
1: No, that's what I think too. And I've never seen this behaviour from before, and she even goes to say, I wouldn't do this if I didn't get that. But she said, if people can do that to me when I actually can't afford it, she'd hate to think about how many people actually go into that shop and get treated the same way by that staff member.
0: And I did see the store tried to be funny and make light of it, but they have a real cheesy gag. It's the song that's playing behind us now.
1: Yeah.
0: They said, come on, Kelly, you know what doesn't kill you makes you stronger.
1: Yes.
0: That's what the store posted.
1: Yes. So they're being cheeky. Anyway, watch the space, because I don't think that scrap's over just yet, but go. I'm kind of team Kelly.
0: Yeah, I am too.
1: I just feel like she's been around for long enough. She's not stupid.
0: I'm with you.
1: Yeah.
0: I'm with you. It is 7 minutes away from 7. After 7 o'clock, the Jack the Ripper tour. Lana and I did it. I really didn't want to. Genuinely didn't want to. Lana made me.
1: And Power Ballad Wednesday.
0: Oh, I've got
1: those
0: doozy.
1: Gorgeous Sennheiser headphones.
0: This.

0: This is More FM Coterie. Great song, Lay Your Head on My Shoulders. It's 3 minutes away from seven. We're live from the UK. Reminding you, every caller that gets on the show with us will go on the draw to follow in our footsteps. You'll do what we've done, and we'll get you over here to the UK. House of Travel will do all the organising for your trip. Boston will pay for your airfares, etc. for two people. Quick also thing to remember, after 8 o'clock, the flip challenges, people have loved them. The one where you were in Camden Town in the oh my gosh, I just over and over, I can't stop watching that myself.
1: I had an ex-partner text me about it. He said, "Hey, it's so-and-so. Can't believe you did that in Camden." And I was like, oh my god, what are you texting me for?
0: Look, my kids have been messaging saying just how funny it was. So the flip challenge is really good. Now, tomorrow we're going to do another flip challenge, but we're actually going to flip the coin after 8 o'clock to see who does the challenge, because a lot of people just feel very sorry for you, Lana, because it's not set up.
1: I've lost two from two,
0: and I find that really funny.
1: Of course you will, because it's been a wonderful trip for you so far.
0: It's been a brilliant trip.
1: I have had disgusting breath from those yuck things I had to eat. And the next one, are we going to say what the flip is too?
0: Yeah, after 8, we'll tell you what the challenge is. Oh, gosh. But we'll flip the coin, find out who's going to perform the challenge after 8 o'clock. And our final challenge, flip challenge, will be the patting the horse. Who will do that?
1: Yeah.
0: And that'll be on our show on Friday, which is when we say goodbye.
1: Also, the number one thing you guys all told us to go and check out when we were in London, other than things like going and try and pat the horse, etc., etc., was going and doing the Jack the Ripper tour.
0: People were frothing over that.
1: Yeah, so we've done it. And we have a very honest review of the Jack the Ripper tour with extra Ripper vision. Right. Which was a small tool that the guide had. We'll tell you all about it after 7 o'clock.
0: Oh, yeah. It's a couple of minutes away from seven. Thank you again for your comedy. Love it. This is More FM.
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2: Morning, Glenn here with the latest at 7. Starting overseas, a tragic accident at an amusement park in the US has left a man dead and six others injured. The man was ejected from a roller coaster at Six Flags in Georgia. Reports from police say he hit people before flying into nearby woods. Staying in the US, and it's been revealed emergency services thought the botched execution of Krista Pike might be a hoax. The convicted killer survived two lethal injections. Phone records show confusion between first responders and prison officials.
3: We are trying to find out if that is an actual thing that is happening and we need to send an ambulance, or if this is someone that is just prank calling.
2: Back here, I Am Hope has put out a call ahead of next month's Gumboot Friday, which is November 6. Ambassador and Shortland Street actress Fleur Saville saying the mental health convo is a must-have.
4: You don't have to get a GP referral. You can literally log on and take ownership yourself. Hopefully the more people talk about it, the less stigma there is.
2: Leaders of minor parties fronted on TV last night in the One News multi-party debate. In a rapid fire, they were asked what issue they'd put to a referendum, starting with David Seymour.
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2: In rugby league with Machinery House and a league of their own, two NRL grand finalists will debut for our Kiwis in Sydney tomorrow night. Knights fullback Kalyn Ponga and centre Dane Gagai, both named to start our World Cup opener against the Kangaroos. 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In the other code, our All Blacks name their team at 2 p.m. tomorrow for the second Bledisloe Cup test. Geordie Barrett not resting on his laurels. He's in career best form, but the AB's second five wants more from himself in game two Saturday.
11: I want to back them up, and we've got another challenge here in Sydney this week against a good Australian side.
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2: More FM weather with Mitre 10 Mega. Make your backyard everyone's favourite place to be. After a very warm couple of days, a lot cooler today with a high of 15. Cloudy with some rain, light southerlies will drop down to about 9. Cloud and showers tomorrow with a high of 14. Even cooler Friday in the city, we're on 11 degrees.
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1: Broadcasting live from the room where Meghan and Harry had their first Barney at the Royal Horse Guards Hotel in Whitehall, London.
13: Yes, a very, very good morning to you. 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
14: Wakey, wakey, it's hump day, everybody.
13: Wednesday morning, live from the UK, day three. We've got two more days after this, but coming next,
14: the Jack the Ripper Tour. The number one thing you told us we had to go and do while we were here, well, we did it, and the honest review is next.
13: It was awful.

0: This is More FM with Si, Lana and the Brekkie Club live from the UK. Bruno Mars. I think I said UK then, which is quite
1: nice.
0: Yeah,
1: well, there probably is clay here, you know. Part of the sedimentation rock.
0: And I just might. Coming up in the next couple of weeks, something you want to be aware of, because people love this. It's the top 99 of the 90s. You get to vote today. Listen out for this song. That's right, Natalie and Brulia Torn. If you hear that at any point between now and 5 o'clock, call up. If you get through, win $1,000 just like that, and we count them down in 2 weeks' time.
1: Right, Jack the Ripper Tour. You told us if you go to London, you guys have to do the Jack the Ripper Tour. We were like, fine, we'll add it to the itinerary. So we did, which means if you win this trip, you also get to go on Sinead's, that's our guide's name, Sinead's Jack the Ripper Tour, which we upgraded to the tour with Ripper Vision. Now, if you, just quickly, if you don't know anything about Jack the Ripper, don't read about him with the kids around. The details of the crimes are pretty gruesome. Back in the 1800s, in poverty-stricken Whitechapel, and there were a lot of murders around that time. Pretty awful time and place.
0: Yeah.
1: A lot of poverty.
0: Like, if so many people were homeless, they couldn't afford rent, and so particularly harsh for women because they had to sell their bodies from a very young age if they wanted to stay alive. It was Buckley's Choice, horrific, which is where the Jack the Ripper comes in.
1: We turn up to the tour. Actually, no. I'll go back further. I pretty much have to drag Simon kicking and screaming through the hallways here at the Royal Horse Guards Hotel to come.
0: I didn't want to go. I really didn't want to go.
1: It was dark outside. He was too scared to come. It was a Saturday night. I said, come on.
0: I don't like these things.
1: I know you don't. But sometimes when you've got a friend who likes them, you just got to lean in and go to their things like that. Okay?
0: Well, I went along.
1: I love true crime, man.
0: And the opening pep talk from Sinead, and she said, and I promise there's no embellishment.
1: She had a thick Irish accent, old Sinead.
0: She totally did, and she said, now I have to be honest, on my tour in the past, I've had seven people that have fainted, and so the tour carried a warning at the start, folks, that some of the details that we were going to hear were so graphic it had caused people to faint, at which point I want to run screaming from the Brick Lane.
1: And so what do? I go to the front of the line. I need a good view.
0: She does. She goes right to the front so she can hear every word.
1: I think you'll find I was being Sinead's teacher's pet because she needed someone to hold her bag while she had the projector thingy. So Sinead had this projector, and what she would do is she'd walk us through Whitechapel, very busy Saturday night, lots of eateries and everything. So we were dodging cars and Ubers and, you know, bikes. And she'd take us to these little parts. Now, in some cases, the buildings were still there where the murders happened.
0: Yeah.
1: And in other parts, they weren't, because since then, obviously, there was a bit of bombing in London during the war. This was before the war. Sites were still, they weren't, weren't there anymore. And so we'd walk up speed, and we'd go up to where someone was murdered. And then all of a sudden, she was holding this box, and she'd just turn it on.
0: And project the image onto the brick wall beside us, where it was these cobbled streets, brick walls, and little street lantern-lit paths. It was really freaky.
1: But what was the image, you say? Well, the image was the post-mortem photos.
0: No, she's not joking.
1: Which even I...
0: And artist's impressions from the day.
1: Even I was like, because she was projecting it up onto a huge, big, you know, two-story building, everyone, even the people across the road in the restaurant, could see these pictures.
0: Who that weren't paying. And I didn't look at them.
1: Did you not look at them?
0: I promise I didn't.
1: Oh, they were post-mortem photos.
0: And that, she told that, and she carried a warning. She said, if you're a bit squeamish, look away. So I got up the Herald website. I've got data roaming, so I didn't want to look, and I was just too scared of the details. But, Speedy, folks, the details were so graphic from what I could hear. Some half-witted mother.
1: Oh, yeah. Oh.
0: A half-witted mother had a 10-year-old on there, on the tour.
1: Yep. It was. Well, to be fair, a lot of the crime tours aren't that bad. That was probably the most gruesome one I've been on.
0: I think
1: that comes with a badge of honour to them, because they just didn't hold back.
0: Oh.
1: You know, I've done the crime tours in Chicago, where we go and we look at old Al Capone or whatever his name is.
0: Yeah, Al Capone.
1: Yeah, and we
0: she said to me, Speedy, when we were on the tour, she said, I said, why do you do this to yourself, Lunch? She goes, I love this. I did the Al Pacino tour. And I said, the Al Pacino tour. She said, the gangster.
1: I said,
0: Al Capone, you dropkick.
1: So, all I'll say to all of you that said to us to go and do it, thank you. I think I've found my limit
0: Oh, man.
1: With that one. I think that's the limit in terms of true crime tours.
0: Yeah.
1: But I'm still glad that we went.
0: Well, you know, I actually am too. Not, I couldn't handle the details, so I did actually get up the Herald website down the back. But one thing I did love was the walking tour through East London, because where those murders took place. And you go from, they call it Brick Lane, where there's like 50 Indian restaurants just back to back. It's very famous. You can see it on TikTok. But then you go down a little side street and suddenly you went from 0 to 100. You felt like you were back in 1880. It was the most incredible thing. So I loved the walking tour.
1: Yeah.
0: That was, you know, and the cobbled path is so much history.
1: Kate's just texting saying, oh God, you guys, this has not turned me off going along to this. In fact, I really want to go now. How interesting. Freaky. It is. Just don't take your kids, to be quite honest with you. But yeah, don't forget, get on air and you will also be doing that, as well as everything else we're doing, like Clarkson's Farm and stuff. So
0: you will follow in our footsteps. House of Travel will organise a trip. They've been amazing to us, and Boster will pay for the flights and accommodation, so it's all good news. Coming up, you can win again with Sennheiser and these incredible Sennheiser Momentum 5 headphones. Power Ballad Wednesday is on the way. It's my turn. I've gone UK.
1: Oh, good. It'd be a wasted opportunity if you came in with some sort of Swedish hit.
0: I thought about ABBA, but no, I've changed. It's a UK banger coming up. Power Ballad Wednesday, 7:13, live from the UK at Moore.
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4: A busy morning at the moment for Christchurch. We've got rain and clouds throughout. Windy as well. A high of 15 degrees. About 31 minutes coming in from Rangiora on State Highway 1. 18 from Belfast. We're pretty busy at the moment through St Albans. Coming in from Sumner, just over half an hour. We're heavy into Albans Road. It's busy there too, the city. At the same time from Rolleston, the southern motorway, there's a couple heavy spots.
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0: This is More FM. It's 7:16 live from the UK. Technology is amazing. We're in a wee hotel room at the Royal Horseman's Palace Guards Hotel.
1: No.
0: The Royal Horse
1: Palace.
0: Guards. Oh, no, Palace. Gotcha. At this hotel, which you'll stay at.
1: At the Bella Vista.
0: Exactly. We're at the Sofitel in London. No, but it's amazing technology in a hotel room on the other side of the world, 10,000 kilometres away, and the quality's been amazing. Yep. And Reagan has done a fantastic job. So is Lana on the socials. Just, you know, fantastic. Everybody's following along. Brilliant.
1: Until you hear our first fight, by the way, which is after 7:30.
0: We did have a fight. Lana told me off. She really told me off. Like, not a radio telling off. She gave me a telling
1: off. It was quite real.
0: And it was only because I was scared. I'll explain why I was scared in an hour. But a couple of great things have happened while we've been here. Yesterday, you forgot to tell the story, Lana, that I got down on the ground and tied your shoelaces when you couldn't.
1: I forgot to tell the story. I didn't know you only did it, so I mentioned it on the radio.
0: I said what a great guy I was.
1: Yeah,
0: and
1: yeah.
0: Secondly, we were in the middle of doing some filming today, and a very nice English fellow walked up to us and thought we were husband and wife and asked if we wanted a photo together. I said, no, sorry.
1: And so we didn't say no. We just said, okay. And then he took a photo of us in the most average place. And we were too nice. We just let him do it.
0: And said, what a lovely couple. Have a great holiday. I didn't have the heart to tell him you were a lesbian. Coming next, it's Power Ballad Wednesday. You could win these Sennheiser Momentum 5 headphones, and it's my choice today, and I've come up with a UK one I think you will love. I hope you love. It's on the way after Alex Warren Fever Dream at More FM.

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2: Right, now just before we get into it, I've come up with a UK banger, Lance. Now, this afternoon, our time, you guys were fast asleep in beddy-byes. I went for a little bit of a jaunt on my own. I'm a nervous sort of a character. Lana's been holding my hand. Lana stayed back and I went for a walk. And I wandered through the inner city London, found my way using Google Maps. And then there was one part I ended up and I was at Trafalgar Square. And it was amazing, Lana. I actually just had a kind of like an out-of-body experience. I honestly stood on the street corner. I had my headphones going. This song was playing that we're playing now, Justin Bieber's Hallelujah. And I honestly looked up at everything around me and I nearly started crying in the street. And I, even listening to it now, it just brings it back. I'm very grateful to you, Lance, for getting me over here and to Bosto and to all the people that said, you got to do it. Because I never in my wildest dreams expected that I'd enjoy it so much because I don't get out much. And I sat there and looked at this incredible history around me and I was like, wow. I just am loving the city. And
3: you just can't believe you're here, eh?
2: It was nuts. That's what I thought. I was like, thank you, God, because, you know, like I just couldn't believe I was here. And we've had so much fun. But this was just a pivotal moment in my life because I'm actually poorly travelled. I've never been, obviously, here before, never been to England, London, UK, never done any of it. And looking at it's just something as simple as the big red bus, double-decker, and I was like, wow.
3: Yeah.
2: And there's Cobble Street. So all jokes aside to everybody that supported this trip, and I mean, Lana, you have been a star, so I'm grateful to you.
3: Oh.
2: I just got completely overwhelmed.
3: It was a beautiful afternoon weather-wise too, I think, and everything was glowing, the beautiful stone that the buildings are all made of, the architecture. I totally get it. And when... It's one of those places that you go, I just didn't think that I'd be enough to ever make it here.
2: Yeah.
3: And here we are.
2: Yep.
3: With everything that's gone on in your life.
2: Yep.
3: You're able to move forward.
2: Yep.
3: And still experience joy and new things. 100%. And it's my honour to do it with you.
2: Thank you. You've been lovely. And I know you're like this, Lana, which is why I love you. I never take this job for granted, ever. Doing these things. I'm like, wow, how blessed am I to have this opportunity. So thank you. And the great news is somebody else is going to experience it.
3: Yeah.
2: If you get on our show, you're in the draw to follow in our footsteps. And you too could be standing in Trafalgar Square looking at these incredible monuments and then the people and the action and the buzz and the pizzazz and the character and the quaintness. You'll experience it all. And it's simply overwhelming.
3: Now, please don't ruin the moment by playing an LEG song for that.
2: So, all that to say...
3: Yes.
2: All that to say, Power Ballad Wednesday. If you text the word POWER to 559, by the way, you could win these Sennheiser headphones. 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
0: Hey, isn't that a banger?
1: Oh, man.
0: Queen, Who Wants to Live Forever. Oh, I just flippin' love that song. Power Ballad Wednesday.
1: Listen to this text from Michelle. Goosebumps. I've got a lump in my throat. You guys are doing great over there. London pulses through my veins, she says, and the UK is the best. Enjoy the rest of your time in one of the most amazing places on earth. Absolutely. We intend on doing so, Michelle, and great that someone else gets to go.
0: Yeah. So, and lots of people crying listening to that song, as I was. Beautiful. So, hey, on the line with us is Tanya. Hello, Tanya.
2: Hey guys, how's it going?
0: Great, thank you. Two things, Tanya. You're in the draw to follow in our footsteps. You could be at Trafalgar Square listening to that song, crying your eyes out on the street corner. And you've won these incredible Momentum headphones from Sennheiser.
2: Yes, get in. Thanks
1: very much. Of course, no problem. If you missed out on the headphones, we have plenty more again next week for Power Ballad Wednesday again.
0: Yeah, that's
3: which
0: correct.
3: Is great.
0: 7:29, news and sport coming in a few moments' time, and then something's happened.
1: Ding, ding, ding. First show fight. And it was a doozy. And it was in public, and over 100 people saw it. We'll have to just address the rumours after the news.
0: Good stuff. This is More.
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14: Morning, Glenn here with the latest at 7:30. Starting overseas in horrifying scenes at an amusement park in the US, a man was killed at Six Flags after reportedly being catapulted from a roller coaster and into nearby woods. Police say six others were injured, hit by the victim after he was ejected. Back here, based on tests this year, our drug detection agency estimates tens of thousands of Kiwis are showing up to work with drugs in their system. CEO Glenn Dobson says employers need to be aware.
15: They should be having conversations with their employees around keeping themselves safe and understand the risks of drugs in the workplace.
14: Forest and Bird and the Environmental Defence Society are heading to the High Court in Wellington this morning. They're challenging the government's decision to reclassify large areas of land on the South Island's west coast, impacting a lot of public land. Another plea has been made to Aucklanders to keep e-waste out of curbside rubbish bins. People throwing out batteries has been linked to 11 fires at the recycling facility this year and 17 fires in rubbish trucks. And new data shows 9 in 10 single Kiwis would think twice about dating someone who votes differently to them. Elise from Compatico saying maybe single Kiwis shouldn't be so fussy.
3: You are cutting out 50% of the dating pool, and that might not be a reflection at all on compatibility.
14: Sport. In rugby league with Machinery House and a league of their own, our Kiwis have named a very strong team for tomorrow night's World Cup opener against the Kangaroos in Sydney. A stacked forward pack. Playmaker Cody Nukurima excited to see star fullback Kalen Ponga make his debut too.
16: He obviously loves being there. Yeah, I know. He'll be proud when he runs out there in the black jersey for the first time.
14: And in motorsport news, Formula One is returning to Africa for the first time since 1993. Rwanda will host races from the early 2030s. A 10-year agreement has been signed for the African Grand Prix.
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14: More FM weather with Mitre 10 Mega. Make your backyard everyone's favourite place to be. After a very warm couple of days, a lot cooler today with a high of 15. Cloudy with some rain, light southerlies. We'll drop down to about 9. Cloud and showers tomorrow with a high of 14. Even cooler Friday in the city. We're on 11 degrees.
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5: Broadcasting live from the room next to the lavatories at the Royal Horse Guards Hotel in Whitehall, London.
0: And what a hotel it is. You'll stay here too if you win the prize at the end of the week.
1: We've also got the £1,000 pop quiz. I'm going to go down to the old financial part of London, see what the conversion rate is, come back and tell you how much money, but it's about $2,300.
0: Which is nearly how much a chocolate costs to bring over here with Whittaker's. Yeah. We'll tell you about the fight next.

0: This is More FM, that's Somba and Home Wrecker, 22 minutes away from 8.
1: Well, and it's bound to happen. When you go travelling with people, you know, and even family, it can happen. It can happen with your husband or wife.
0: They say if you can travel together, you can live with each other or marry each other, right?
1: Yeah, yeah. So, I mean, it's probably good that we found our first fight, because otherwise it would have meant we should have been married.
0: Yeah, true.
1: A few missing pieces there, but anyway.
0: We did have a fight, and it all stemmed about Whittaker's chocolate. We put up a post saying if you're lonely and homesick in London town, we'll meet you in Whitehall Gardens. We've got 100 blocks of Whittaker's chocolate to celebrate their 130th birthday. We've got them to give away.
1: And we did say only 100, yeah. Because the truth is we didn't know some guy with a big shipping container. We had to divvy it up. There's three of us on this trip. We've got Reagan, who's helping us behind the scenes, your suitcase and my suitcase.
0: Yes.
1: And we had 100 blocks, which is heavy.
0: 22 kilograms.
1: Like, I had to wrap them in my T-shirts.
0: She did. I put them at the base of my suitcase. They actually got here relatively unscathed. So there we were. We put up the post. We say, we'll meet you in Whitehall Gardens, not far from our hotel, 2:30 p.m. Mm. I didn't expect anybody to turn up. Maybe one or two people, so I thought we'd take 98 blocks home.
1: Well, I took a wee look at the Instagram post, and that was probably the first chilling moment for me when I saw how many comments of people tagging family, you know, old workmates, friends, to go down, and people saying, oh my God, I'll definitely be there. So it was a Sunday afternoon at the time, you know, people didn't have work. And that's when I first got a little bit of a, oh, we might not have enough chocolate. But that's part of the risk. You can't, it's really hard to buy here. And if you get it sent over, it costs a lot because it's so heavy.
0: But Houston, we had a problem. I looked out the window from our hotel room and I could see crowds.
1: Glastonbury.
0: And I could see crowds building. And I'm like, there must be something on. It's not here for the chocolate. Who comes all this way for the chocolate? And then it dawned on us that they were here for the chocolate.
1: And they were waiting there with their little twiddling their thumbs.
0: On their phones.
1: With their little rugby shirts on and the Kiwi-isms and everyone was getting to know each other down there. It looked all beautiful and peaceful, but we knew damn well we didn't have enough chocolate.
0: So we packed the chocolate in, we went downstairs, and I just wanted out. I wanted a shot of the whole thing.
1: Simon froze and was about to run home.
0: I was. I didn't want to do it. And I said to Lana, I hate these things. We're going to let people down. I hate letting people down. I just want to go home now.
1: I kid you not, Speedy. He stopped on the street. You know when your kids do that thing and you try and put them in the car seat? And you've got to almost karate chop their body to bend them so that they sit in the car seat? He went all stiff. And I said, don't you dare. I said, look at me.
0: She did. She did a Captain Kim.
1: Don't you dare do this to me now. There are over 100 people out there. And sure, we don't have enough chocolate. It's time to face the music.
0: And all I could think of, Speed, was when you got to the 100th person, and there was at least another, I would have been 50, 80 people left that didn't get anything.
1: Yep.
0: So then we had a fight.
1: Yeah, anyway. There's a bit of blasphemy here, but I meant everything that I said. And we'll just go back to that moment on Sunday afternoon when you were flaking out. Listen to this.
2: There's 100 people. We're going to be out of chocolate.
1: Stop it.
2: Yeah, no, there actually is. I'm starting
1: this
2: here.
1: Is so you. Move your ass.
2: No, there's more than 100.
1: Simon, turn it to positivity.
2: Oh my gosh, I'm freaking out. I need another whittle.
1: Stop. Come here. Turn it. Come on. We haven't come this far to flake out now and you run off with a sack of chocolate. Okay. I don't know what you've promised the grandkids, but you can't take this home.
2: No, but
1: we are delivering to expats who have travelled halfway around the world to live their dreams. That is our job and our opportunity. Let's go.
2: Jeepers. Felt like I was going to war.
1: I had to do my own Winston Churchill speech to get him moving again. And we turn up and the crowd was just so grateful. But they did all witness that.
0: They did. But here's the lovely thing that we didn't anticipate. The ones that missed out were so gracious in missing out. And they stayed on for a chat.
1: Yeah.
0: And then this is the lovely thing about expats in London. A woman comes up to me and she goes, hi Simon, it's Ella. And I knew her face. I said, Ella. So she was one of my daughter's best friends at school.
1: No way.
0: Then a woman taps me on the shoulder. I turn around. It's my niece, Holly, who's now living. I haven't seen her for 30 years. We embrace and start crying in the park. And I was like, Holly, how's it going? And it was just extraordinary, the connections.
1: And I had a guy walk up to me, tap me on the shoulder. I turn around and I work with him on Celebrity Treasure Island. And he used to give me all the beans behind the scenes.
0: And so, another guy comes up. He knows my dad and why.
1: And I had a lady who came up to me and said, hey, we've got the same hairdresser. I said, what? what are you doing here? She said, I'm only here on holiday. I saw you guys were here. We both have crystals, our hairdresser. Oh, and so, she is too.
0: It was just lovely. And they all sung the song.
1: Oh, they went and sung Tutira Mai Ngā Iwi. Actually, we'll go over that a little bit later on too, because that was beautiful. We did hear some very heartwarming stories, which we will go over after 8 o'clock, because it was just really like, we left and it actually felt so wholesome in the end.
0: It totally
1: despite
0: did.
1: The end, I think, starting with a huge scrap.
0: Could have been a bun fight. Ended up being a lovely little moment. Yeah. Kiwis offshore, brilliant. It is 17 to 8. This is More FM.
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0: This is More FM, 14 minutes away from 8. Hey, thank you again for joining us on this journey. We've just loved bringing it to you. Day 3, 2 more days here. We pull out on Friday morning after the show, or it'll be our evening. And of course, somebody's going to follow in our footsteps a couple of weeks later. We'll announce it on our last show who's won that big prize. Coming up in around 25 minutes, the flip component of this trip has been very popular. People have loved the videos. You dressed up in Camden Town. With that outfit has gone nuts.
1: Where, by the way, I found that top. I thought, oh, who's left the Union Jack G string on the floor? And I picked it up and it wasn't. It was still just rolled up after I had to peel it off my own skin.
0: Oh, man, it's so funny. Now, on our last show, we'll do the final challenge, which is pat the horse, where it all began. It began because I opened my big gob saying I can pat the horse. Everybody said you can't. I said
1: the Royal Guardsman horses that people know, they're all over TikTok. You can't get close. There's now a square you can't stand on.
0: Exactly. So we'll flip the coin on Thursday to see who does that challenge for Friday's show. We're also going to flip the coin later on this morning for tomorrow's challenge. And so we'll flip it just after 8 o'clock and we'll tell you what the challenge is going to be for tomorrow. Mm. Lana's actually lost everything.
1: Yeah.
0: You've lost your dignity.
1: Yeah. I know. And I didn't even want to do those stupid things. If I have to pat that horse, I can't even begin to tell you, like
0: I've actually just loved it so much because I'm so relaxed watching you do it.
1: But it's a 50-50 chance. It would be absolutely unreal if I had to go through and do everything.
0: I just think it'd be perfect.
1: I think I might even resign just before the horse
0: thing. No, you couldn't do that. So we'll flip the coin live after 8 o'clock this morning for tomorrow's challenge.
1: Next, though, the £1,000 pop quiz. So we'll do the conversion rate right down at the last second and make sure we've got the money right. But we can tell you this, it's over $2,000.
0: Yeah.
1: But how much money will you win? Give us a call right now, 0800 More FM, and we'll play it next.
0: The UK pop quiz for $1,000, 60 seconds, 10 questions.
1: £1,000,
0: sorry. Okay, Governor. No worries, mate. All right.

0: 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Taylor Swift and Shake It Off. It's 8 minutes to eight.
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1: with Farmers, your department store.
0: Right. So, Rebecca, how are you doing this morning? You're up for the pop quiz.
3: I'm great. How are you?
0: We are good. Thank you. First thing, Rebecca, because you're on air with us, you're in the draw to follow in our footsteps. You could be at the Royal Hotel that we're at.
4: Oh.
0: And yay, staying
3: thank
0: here.
3: Thank you so much. That's so exciting.
4: Of course, and we also have got now the official conversion rate through, and so you are now today playing for, Rebecca, $2,361.12. So that is what £1,000 can get you now in New Zealand currency.
0: So good.
4: Jeez, wow. That's good, isn't it?
3: That'd be great.
0: Now, Rebecca, because it's hard to believe with technology, we're actually in a hotel 10,000 kilometres away from you, so there's a slight delay between us and you. Because of that, we don't want to jeopardise your chances of winning the £1,000, so Speedy's got the questions. Are you good to go, Speed?
5: Good to go. You ready, Rebecca?
0: Over to you, mate.
3: Yes, please.
5: Okay, great. 10 questions, 60 seconds. If you're not sure, say pass and I'll come back at the end. If you're ready to play, let's hit go on the buzzer, shall we?
3: Yes, please.
5: Okay, Rebecca, your time starts now. What country do the Wallabies represent?
3: South Africa.
5: No.
3: Australia.
5: Yes. Man I Need and Nice to Each Other are songs by who?
3: Olivia Dean.
5: Yes. What animation company starting with P makes Toy Story?
3: Pixar.
5: Yes, Don't Look Back in Anger is a new film by which band?
3: Pass.
5: Sam Cosgrove plays for what Kiwi football team?
3: The other answer was Oasis.
5: Yes, correct. Sam Cosgrove plays for what Kiwi football team?
3: England.
5: What Kiwi football team?
3: Pass.
5: Which US singer went skydiving during a recent visit to Auckland?
3: Oh my gosh, pass.
5: RJ Mitt famously starred in what hit TV show?
3: I can't remember, pass.
5: Pass. Which New Zealand bank mascot appeared on John Oliver's talk show this week?
3: Pass, but the other answer was Spanky.
5: There's the buzzer. Right on the buzzer there, Rebecca.
3: That was so hard.
5: There were a couple of tricky ones in there. Sam Cosgrove plays for Auckland FC. That was number five. Question six. The US singer that went skydiving at the same place Simon did, actually, was Noah Kahan. RJ Mitt sadly passed away yesterday, and he starred in Breaking Bad. Question number seven. And then number eight, this sheep, I don't know if you guys have seen this, but the sheep sort of become a bit of a thirst trap, and it's Kiwi Bank's new sheep that appeared on
0: Just Saw That.
4: Hang on a minute, I haven't seen that. Right, let me look at that up.
0: So you're right up your alley. Rebecca, we're really sorry we couldn't give you the cash, but you are in the draw to follow in our footsteps to the UK. We'll announce that on Friday, so listen out, because it could be you.
3: That's all good. Thank you so much, and it's been lots of fun talking to you.
0: Oh, you too, Rebecca. Thank you very much for calling in.
4: Oh, the sheep is beautiful.
0: Good looking one, eh? Bit of you?
4: Yeah, she kind of looks, she reminds me of...
0: You missed my line. Bit of you.
4: Oh, bit of you.
0: That was so clever. Thanks, I'm here all week.
4: Self-sourcing pudding.
0: What a line.

0: And with Zion London live from the UK, Raven Lynae and Love Me Not. A couple of minutes away from eight.
1: That's the penny. I'm using a penny today for the flip. Oh. We're going to do a live flip so that you are here when we decide who has to do the next flip challenge. So we're going to do it after 8 o'clock.
0: And we'll tell you what the challenge is going to be in advance as well.
1: I'm looking forward to having a holiday from this one.
0: She's lost every single one. It's just brilliant.
1: I'm knackered. I've got bags in my bags under my eyes are bigger than what we check in.
0: Also, we've mentioned when expat Kiwis get together, it's kind of a beautiful thing. We, on the back of giving away the Whittaker's chocolate, we got them to break into a song. And it was very moving. We were genuinely moved. We'll play that audio after 8 as well. This is More FM.
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7: Rain and cloudy, windy throughout Christchurch. A high of 15 degrees. Getting into the city 35 minutes from Ringiora at the moment. 24 from Belfast. And we are heavy right the way through St Albans. If you're coming in from Sumner, still sitting around 30 minutes. We're heavy on Ferry Road north of Hargood Street still. And about 38 from Rolleston. The Southern Motorway, it's mainly busy after Kirtlets Road. And there are some heavy patches around Barrington.
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8: And it's looking ugly out there on the roads with severe delays on all motorways into the city.
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16: Morning, Glenn here with the latest at 8. Starting overseas, and a man has died at an amusement park in the States after being thrown from a roller coaster. It happened at Six Flags in Georgia. Police say he hit people after he was ejected, leaving six others injured. This witness spoke to KTVU TV.
17: I just see somebody fly out and just fly into the woods. I wasn't sure because I was like, that's not what happened. Maybe somebody had a bag or something.
16: It's still being looked into. Now back here, mental health charity I Am Hope has teamed up with an eclectic bunch of Kiwis to promote Gumboot for his World Cup opener against the Kangaroos in Sydney. Captain James Fisher-Harrison, former Panthers teammate Moses Leota in the front row with Joe Tapani at lock. Power forwards Nofahu White, Aaron Clark and Xavier Willison coming off the bench. And in the back line, you've got Knight stars Dane Gagai and Kalyn Ponga among the rest. And in cricket, Australia have taken out the first test against South Africa in Durban by 214 runs, chasing 421 to win on the final day. The Proteas were all out for 206.
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16: 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Make your backyard everyone's favourite place to be. Cloudy for us today. Patchy rain on and off. It eases at times but picks up again tonight. Light southerlies. A cooler day. A high of just 15 and down to 9. Showers tomorrow. And it's quite cool Friday in the city. 11.
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5: Broadcasting live from the room next to the ladies on level 3 at the Royal Horse Guards Hotel in Whitehall, London.
0: 4 minutes past 8. Hey, this bloke did the Auckland skydive the other day.
1: Yeah, just like you did. But yeah. Swore 100% more than you do when you flew out at 18,000 feet.
0: And speaking of singing, coming next, you're going to hear something pretty beautiful after the flip challenge, which is up in just a jiffy.
1: The coin's ready, and I ain't losing this time, baby.
0: Please lose. It's up next.

0: This is More FM, Noah Kahan, The Great Divide. Well, that song is so perfect for what we need to discuss.
1: Yes, thank you very much, Farmers, your department store. Was that it?
0: No.
1: You forgot, didn't you?
0: Yeah, I did. The Great Divide is, in fact, what's happened over the flip challenges. If you remember where this started, I opened my big gob. I said I could pat one of those royal horses that bite other people, and the guards get all feisty. It's all over TikTok. Yeah. They bite women on the breast. They're nightmarish.
1: I said, the guards yell and scream at you.
0: And I said they wouldn't be able to resist the old side charm factor. I'm Simon from New Zealand.
1: I said, they don't care. They absolutely can resist you.
0: And but anyway. I said, they'll be all over me like a rash, those royal guards. So that's where it started. And somehow, some way, we've ended up in the UK. Friday, one of us will flip a coin to find out who pats the horse.
1: So but confirming that's not what this flip is for, is it?
0: No.
1: Thank goodness.
0: This is another challenge that we're going to do tomorrow for tomorrow's show. Now, we've already done two challenges. She had to eat foreskins of fish, and then the first day, and then the second challenge
1: just
0: was
1: skin.
0: Camden Town. And you had to dress up like a pork chop, and you did very well.
1: And it was awkward. You can text video to 559 to watch the other challenge. I've not felt that vulnerable for a long time.
0: No, it was hysterical.
1: Surely, and I know it's still just 50-50 with each flip, but there's no way you're sitting smug, but I could just, this is you now this time, baby.
0: Well, so, that's illogical what you just said.
1: Yeah, I know, because it's a fresh flip. But still.
0: If people think that the odds are in your favour if you've lost a couple, they're not. There's every chance that you'll lose again. No, I'm not going to shush.
1: Shush right now.
0: There's every chance you're going to lose again. So we're
1: there's
0: gonna
1: every chance you'll lose.
0: Well, there's equal chance. But I've just got a funny feeling about this whole thing.
1: Right. So what's the challenge?
0: So the challenge is whoever loses this one has to ride the tube.
1: The tube again.
0: Yes, and supposedly sort of anonymous, because I won't, if it's me, I won't acknowledge that I know you, and if it's me, you'll, I'm sure, won't acknowledge you know me.
1: Okay.
0: You'll have to stand up in a packed tube full of Londoners.
1: Rush hour.
0: And sing our national anthem to try and get the tube.
1: But they're all so serious in there.
0: I know, and their heads are down. Then you
1: just
0: have to
1: remember,
0: try,
1: you're sitting all smug, like it's not going to be me.
0: You'll try.
1: I know, actually. Yeah.
0: Oh, okay.
1: Okay.
0: So and you'll try and get the carriage to sing
1: Māori along. And English.
0: Well, okay.
1: Yeah, like the full national anthem.
0: Well, seriously, I may struggle. Oh, yeah. Okay. I can do that. Yeah, I've actually got that.
1: Yeah.
0: I've got that.
1: Good. Okay. So here's the, I've got a penny. Very light. That's 1 cent. Isn't that crazy? They've actually got a coin for 1 cent.
0: See a penny, pick it up. If you lose the flip, you'll want to chuck.
1: So, yeah. Yeah, you will, Simon. Okay, so am I going up?
0: Hang on, we haven't called what's...
1: Oh, yeah, true. Sorry, I'm just nervous as. Okay.
0: So, give me a look at it first.
1: You're finally
0: going to
1: lose,
0: it's a
1: baby.
0: Real coin.
1: You're finally going to lose.
0: But that.
1: No, you dropped it in your mouth, man.
0: Oh, yeah. Oh, I've just dropped it on the carpet. It's a dark carpet at night.
1: Pick it out, mate.
0: Oh, you got it. Oh, yep. Okay. It's heads. Okay. Heads, I win. Tails, you win. Is that how it goes?
1: And by win, you mean you're safe.
0: You're safe.
1: So I want it to be tails.
0: And I want it to be heads.
1: Why is it more confusing than my head for me? What do I want?
2: I'm confused.
1: What do I want?
0: If it lands on heads, I'm
1: you
0: not doing
1: do it.
0: The, no.
1: Oh.
0: Oh my god.
1: If it lands on tails,
0: you lose. Oh, hang on.
1: No.
0: How the hell does coin toss work?
1: Help speeding out.
0: Okay. No.
1: You just need to call a heads or tails.
0: Okay, that's what it is. Yeah. Okay. Go on. Okay. I'll call.
2: It
0: must
2: what?
0: Be tight. If it lands on heads.
2: Who does the challenge if it lands on heads?
0: If it lands on heads,
1: it's Simon.
0: I'll do the challenge.
2: Okay, heads, yep. Big nose, Simon does the challenge. Tail, booty, Lana does the challenge.
1: Okay, yeah. Right. So back to those. Okay, all right, you ready? This is taking too long.
0: Now, did you say heads, I do the challenge?
1: Oh.
2: Yes.
0: Do I want to?
1: Yes,
0: okay, heads,
1: and tails, it's me.
0: And tails, it's you.
1: Okay, ready? I'll put my mic over here.
0: I'll hold your mic.
1: Thank you, sir. Okay.
0: Okay, so ready? Heads, I do the challenge. Tails, you do the challenge.
1: Okay, ready?
0: Yeah.
1: Up.
0: Oh, she's dropped it.
1: Dropped it again.
0: Do it again.
1: It's too light. Okay.
0: Do it again.
1: Up.
0: Oh, what? Okay.
1: Ready?
0: Heads, I do the challenge. Tails, you do the challenge.
1: Ready?
0: Oh,
1: okay, lift my hand.
0: Lift your hand.
1: Are you joking? Are you? No.
0: Oh, my God.
1: This is so man. I'm going.
0: I can't believe it.
1: No.
0: She's She's lost. No. She's lost. She's lost three in a row. She's actually gone to the bathroom, Speed. Oh, this is too funny.
2: Simon, do you think she should do it in her Camden Town outfit as well? That tiny
0: Oh, my. My gosh. That is just too funny, Speed. Lana, grab your microphone. I actually feel sorry for you. I really do. I'm really sorry.
1: Sorry, I stormed off. I lost my composure for a while there.
0: Oh my goodness, I'm so sorry, Lana.
1: Can I check that coin?
0: You checked it. You tossed it.
1: I threw it away. Oh God, I threw it away.
0: It's a 1 cent.
1: I feel like it's got two of the same side on it.
0: It doesn't. You saw it. Oh my hat, folks. So tomorrow, Lana will sing on a packed rush hour tube our national anthem and try and get the whole carriage to sing with her.
1: This has got to be unheard of.
0: Three for three.
1: Three for three.
0: I've got a very bad feeling you're patting the horse.
1: I do too.
0: Live from the UK, Lana's up again tomorrow for Flip at More FM.
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0: This is More FM. It is 18 minutes past 8. Look, the text machine's blown up here. OMG, this is so unfair. Poor Lana. I'm so sorry for you, Lana. And this one says, well, when it comes to petting the horse, it has to be Simon. You can't do a flip for that, Lana. You've lost 3 out of 3. And look, I actually genuinely feel bad. It was a legitimate toss. It's only fair.
1: Yeah.
0: All's fair in love and war. And singing on the tube.
1: Oh, funny how you're always interesting which way you flip-flop, you know?
0: No, I am. I'm absolutely a hypocrite.
1: I just can't believe it. And do you know what is the worst thing? Is that I've flipped the coin 3 times.
0: Yes. So people are saying it must be rigged. Lana's got the coin. I'm just sitting here.
1: Yeah. And it's been three different coins because I keep losing them.
0: Hey, Lana. Yes. Maths teacher here. Unfortunately, there's a 12.5% chance of losing three times in a row. Don't stress, there's only a 6% chance of losing four in a row.
1: Oh, I see. What's happening is that percentage is getting halved each time down.
0: Yeah, so there's a 6% chance that you'll lose four in a row in the Pat the Horse challenge.
1: Unfortunately, though, still with each flip, it's 50-50.
0: Yeah, so good. Hey, in a couple of weeks from now, it's the top 99 of the 90s. We count them down, you get to vote, all that jazz. But if you hear this song today... Natalie and Brulia. Yep, Natalie and Brulia Tourne. Tourne, call up quick as you can. If you get through, you'll win $1,000 cash.
1: Yep, $1,000 every day, every weekday as we lead into this, which is pretty exciting. So listen out for that. On the way next, we had an emotional afternoon after our fight at the park, giving away Whittaker's chocolate to homesick Kiwis. Oh. They sung songs. They did shout-outs for their families. We're going to relive that beautiful moment next.
0: Maybe we should get them all on the tube to help you tomorrow.
1: I think we might need them back, yes.
0: Next at More FM.

0: This is More FM with Si Lana live from the UK. That is a great song, The Killers and Mr. Brightside.
1: Yeah, thank you again, House of Travel, for sorting this all out for us. It has been impeccable. Everything, like where we wanted to be in London, central to all sorts, central to the Royal Horse Guards.
0: Oh, yeah, man.
1: We have been right in it, so it's been brilliant to be here. It's also been great to see heaps of expats. There are so many Kiwis here. There always has been.
0: Yeah.
1: And I know there would be people listening now who came and did their OE here in London and have fond memories. And that's why it was so cool to have 100 blocks of Whittaker's chocolate celebrating 130 years.
0: Yes.
1: And they gave it to us to bring over to give to expats here who can't purchase it here. And if they do get it sent, it costs mum and dad about $3,000 because it's so heavy.
0: Yeah, I was allowed 23 kilograms for my suitcase and it weighed 22.2.
1: Yep.
0: And 21 of that was the chocolate.
1: Yep.
0: So I've got no underwear for the rest of the trip, just but I will be able to put, I'll be able to wear salted caramel.
1: And
0: or dark chocolate. Yeah.
1: We put out a call to a lot of people in the UK while we were here, and thank you so much to you if you shared it to your family and friends over here. We looked out the window the day of, which was Sunday afternoon, we looked out the window and we could not believe how many people were out there.
0: Yeah.
1: And they all had those beautiful, like, Puss in Boots eyes.
0: Yeah.
1: Looking up.
0: Yeah.
1: Where's the almond gold?
0: I know.
1: Where's the creamy milk and the berry biscuit?
0: And the only thing I could see was there was more than 100 people. So, yeah. Way more. So, like, there was probably 150, 160 maybe. And so...
1: We brought what we could. We struggled with those seatcoats. I know.
0: Embarrassing. People missing out.
1: But they didn't care, Si, because they were in the park with heaps of other Kiwis, and they were just, even the people who didn't get chocolate, they were some of the last that stuck around because they were just chilling the fat.
0: Well, that's what we were saying. It's something when Kiwis get offshore and get together. None of these people knew each other.
1: Yeah.
0: And then all they say, oh, you're from where, Timaru? Mm. Yeah, I'm from. And connections were made. We made some connections. So it was quite a lovely wee moment in the park.
1: It was beautiful. We spoke to a few people and you'll hear them now. You may even know them. Just check if your name's mentioned, because we asked them to look down the camera, tell us a bit about themselves and who they missed from home.
2: I moved here 12 years ago. Had a bit of a wobble this year and went to a pack it all in and go back. I miss all of my family, but in particular my mum, Tony.
3: Hey guys, I'm Beverly. I'm from Kaitaia up in the far north.

0: I've just been really homesick this week.
1: Miss my mum Rachel, my dad Rob, and my brother and sister Katie and Ben, and all my family and friends.
2: This is my entire family and my friends, especially my Hannah Mae, and mum and dad.
3: There were different walks of life there.
4: It was beautiful. It was very emotional, actually.
3: It was, but the best part was when we first turned up, we decided to start with anything that when Kiwis get together and we're in a different country, why is our national anthem Tūtera mai nā iwi?
4: Yes,
3: why
4: true.
3: Is it? And beautiful. It just, tell you what, all the English that were around stopped instead and they were like, what are those people doing?
4: It was a lovely, lovely moment of connectivity.
5: Are we all ready, expats of London? Are you ready? Tūtera mai nā iwi. Ka tau tātou e.

0: And then we started dishing out the chocolate, and it was the best day ever. Almond gold, berry biscuit, creamy milk, just over and over again. So thank you, everybody, and thank you, Whittakers, for coming along on the ride.
1: It was just a lovely moment, man. Wait, it was really, really beautiful. If you want to see the video of it, text video to 559. You can have a look at the Kiwis getting together. And they get together like no other country, I reckon. Proud to be Kiwi.
0: We're still hungover from going to 6-6.
1: Video to 559.

0: This is More FM, Gracie Abrams, and That's So True. Just gone 8:30.
1: Oh, no.
0: What's happened?
1: Sorry, I've just seen in the family chat.
0: What?
1: Subway in Dargaville's burnt down. That's the only...
0: I'll tell you something, though. The saving grace, the meatballs that taste good, roasted.
2: Simon, that's someone's business.
0: Yeah, true.
1: I just can't believe it's the only fast food chain we've got. Oh, no, we've got Pizza Hut. Never mind, all's well.
0: Oh, that was quick. You got over the small business detail pretty smartly. 8:30, news and sport coming in a couple of moments. Then we've got a little bit of a pronunciation issue. I want to run something by you.
1: Sure.
0: Because we're in the UK, we're in London.
1: Sure.
0: So I want a genuine question about how to pronounce something.
1: Okay.
0: And also we're talking homegrown.
1: We're talking Electric Avenue.
0: That's what I mean.
1: Okay.
0: Electric Avenue, that's what we're talking.
1: Same, eh?
0: Yeah. Okay. Did you hear the subway burnt down in Dargaville?
1: Oh, just now. Yeah, crazy. Still got Pizza Hut.
0: That's good news. Yeah. 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
6: Things staying pretty consistent for Christchurch at the moment. Rain and cloudy throughout the day. It's windy as well. Look at a high of 15 degrees. If you're coming in on the southern motorway, it's about 40 minutes from Rolleston. There's heavy delays. Killets Road through to the city. In from Sumner, Ferry Road, still pretty busy. Drive time's reason is about 28, but still busy. In from Rangiora, it's 36. 26 from Belfast.
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12: Morning, Glenn here with the latest at 8:30. New data shows primary and intermediate school students are improving when it comes to maths. Education Minister Erica Stanford saying it is a huge achievement.
13: In the last 2 years, our kids have made a gain of 4 months additional progress. First time it has risen like that since 2012.
12: Wanting Kiwis to get involved, I Am Hope has put out a call ahead of next month's Gumboot Friday, which is November 6. Ambassador and Shortland Street actress Fleur Saville saying the mental health conversation is a must-have here.
14: You don't have to get a GP referral. You can literally log on and take ownership yourself. Hopefully the more people talk about it, the less stigma there is.
12: And the States, a tragic accident at an amusement park in the US has left a man dead and 6 others injured. The man was ejected from a roller coaster at Six Flags in Georgia. Reports from police say he hit people before flying into nearby woods. Staying in the US, it's been revealed emergency services thought the botched execution of Krista Pike might be a hoax. The convicted killer survived two lethal injections. Phone records show confusion between first responders and the prison.
7: We are trying to find out if that is an actual thing that is happening and we need to send an ambulance, or if this is someone that is just prank calling.
12: And back here, Air New Zealand's punctuality has got even better. Now the third best for all airlines in Asia Pacific. Sport. In rugby league, with Machinery Haas in a league of their own, two NRL Grand Final stars debut for our Kiwis in Sydney tomorrow night. Knights fullback Kalyn Ponga and centre Dane Gagai, both named to start our World Cup opener against the Kangaroos. The forward pack absolutely stacked too with world-class talent. In the other code, Geordie Barrett isn't resting on his laurels. In career best form at the moment, the All Blacks second five was huge in the first Bledisloe Cup test win, but wants more from himself in Game 2 on Saturday.
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12: 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It eases at times but picks up again tonight. Light southerlies, a cooler day, a high of just 15 and down to 9. Showers tomorrow, and it's quite cool Friday in the city, 11.
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1: Now, Electric Avenue, the most sought-after tickets in all of the land, have now been talking about this whole new wave of extra tickets. How does something like that happen? We've got to talk about that next.
0: Good stuff. After Teddy Swims and Tones and I, gone.

0: This is More FM with Si Lana, live from the UK. Teddy Swims, Tones and I are gone. Two quick things to tell you about. We're off to Clarkson's Farm tomorrow, and we'll bring you bits and pieces from that, because that's a very exciting thing. Get on our show, go in the draw. We announced it on our last show on Friday. You could be going to Clarkson's Farm as well.
1: One thing you won't have to do is me doing the flip challenge, though, because on the way to Clarkson's Farm, which, by the way, we're going out there, we're getting a lot of the way out there on a train.
0: Yeah.
1: And on that train, I'll have to sing the national anthem because I lost the third flip.
0: Three
1: Can
0: in a row.
1: Can you believe it?
0: Three
1: Can
0: in
1: you
0: row.
1: Believe it?
0: And everybody feels very sorry for you. I mean, I do too. It's not like it's my fault, people. You've been hoeing into me on text like Simon has to do a challenge. Like,
1: Well, yeah, I agree. Yeah, Simon does have to do a challenge.
0: Well, no, I don't.
1: I'm just now, do you know what, this is, it's awful, the thought of doing it. It does make me feel sick. But what I'm thinking about now is I'm worried I'm going to do the horse thing.
0: Oh, I'm worried you're going to do the horse thing. But sort of pleasantly praying for it, if that's...
1: I've suffered enough. I've suffered enough.
0: You'll be great. So Lana has to get the whole... and rush out on the tube, getting them to sing the national anthem.
1: It'd be fine if it was just the normal bus.
0: Naked.
1: But it's the underground in London. Naked.
0: Just thought I'd throw
1: you
0: know, it
1: the things you see down there, though, to be honest.
0: Yeah.
1: In the underground, not on me. Anyway, okay. Electric Avenue. Now, I saw this yesterday. Come up in my feed, and I said, more tickets? What do you mean more tickets? These things are as rare as hen's teeth. How have we got 4,000 more now? Now, I think a lot of these are now because a lot of locals missed out around Canterbury, and for such a big event that has grown in Christchurch over the years, the argument has always been, well, there should be a chance or a way that as a local you have a chance to get tickets over other people.
0: Yeah.
1: And I'm not sure, there were talks about, is it possible expansion to the golf course in Hagley Park? What have you heard, Speedy?
2: Yeah, similar stuff like that in some of the surrounding area. I think also it might even be the little like yacht club or something that's in there, the little miniature boat people
1: Lake.
2: Have said, take some of that. Turns out they like to party.
0: The miniature boat people. What?
1: No, I've seen them. They're like those people of Stuart Little.
2: Yeah,
1: like at the lake in Central Park.
2: They live in the mini boats, and they've said, "Yep, you can have that. All good."
0: I've got a great mental image of the mini boat people. They're gorgeous.
1: They are.
0: Little hobbits on their yachts.
2: Yeah, they just have one standard drink and they're gone for the week.
1: Yeah. So is it a land thing, Speedy? So you're saying they can allow 4,000 more people because they're expanding the fences back?
2: Yes.
1: Is that what it is?
2: Just making the whole festival slightly bigger, which means they can get a few more locals in there, which is good because...
0: So when do those tickets... Sorry, Speed.
2: Ticket wars for this were nuts. And I think there must have been quite a bit of a backlash from locals, with people that have been going for almost a decade and then missed out. So the fact that they might be able to get tickets again. But these are still going to be hugely sought after.
0: So when do they go on sale?
2: That's a very good question, Simon. You see, what I've done here is that I already have my tickets. So I just read the headline and think, good for those people. But doesn't it directly affect me?
1: Here's a question for you, and I genuinely mean this. You know how what places you have like a local discount? Simon?
0: What's
1: You're too busy reading the text machine. He's getting zoned out.
0: Yeah, sorry, what'd you say?
1: You know when people have a locals discount?
0: Yeah.
1: So at a museum?
0: Yeah, I get it.
1: When are you not a local anymore?
0: When you don't live in the town.
1: So if then, okay, so if I just moved to Christchurch, let's just say.
0: You're not a local.
1: I'm not a local. If I moved to Christchurch, I wouldn't be a local.
0: Well, if you moved here for the concert, or you actually moved...
1: I'm just saying in general for the discussion.
0: Well, if you've moved here and you've got a house here, even if you've been here for one day or a flat, you're a local.
1: So you're no longer a local to Ashburton?
0: No.
1: Is that weird to say to you, though?
0: No, I'm not a local to Ashburton, but I am a representative of the hood.
1: So you should give me a discount because I was born here.
0: Because I'm kind of the mayor of Ashburton.
1: I got a bit of grief from one of my cousins because I asked for a locals rate at the Dargaville Museum. And they said, you don't get that. And I said, I've spent years volunteering here.
0: How do you have prove that you're a local?
1: That's the thing. Usually it's a proof of address, isn't it?
0: Yeah.
1: So can I borrow your proof of address for where you live?
0: I guess it is a good thing, though. I like the fact that locals get a discount, don't you?
1: Yeah, I think for anywhere across the country where there's an event as big as that, if you live there and have to put up with the event going on and like getting ready for it and road closures and all the rest, you should reap benefits from that.
0: Well, we've been all over Electric Ave, so when it's announced, you know, when ticket sales will be up, we'll let you know, because it's going to be massive and they'll go in seconds, I'm sure. It is 8:45. Coming up in a few moments' time, I've got a bit of a pronunciation problem that I need your help with, Lana. You're pretty good with this stuff.
1: Well, no, because I keep calling things Greenwich.
0: And it's Greenwich.
1: Yeah.
0: I suppose you say Edinburgh rather than Edinburgh, do you?
1: Yes. Well, now I will.
0: So I've got a problem, and we'll talk about it in 5 minutes. This is more.
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0: This is More FM. It is 12 minutes away from 9. Coming next, I want you to answer this question, Lana. And you can text now your answer. We're in the UK, we're in London. If you meet somebody, certainly you won't meet the Queen now, but if you met somebody, do you say ma'am or ma'am?
1: Oh, no.
0: Ma'am or ma'am? It's a problem. Solve it for me. Next, at

0: Holy crap, Lana just sneezed on me, people, and my arm's wet. It's actual wet.
1: Sorry, I sneeze at a great rate of knots. There's so much force that comes out.
0: That is not
1: it's very elegant.
0: It is a knot. It's
1: absolutely elegant.
0: You sneeze like a truck driver. That was huge. Look at my arm. It's soaking. It's dripping.
1: It's not. It's so over the top.
0: It's like that scene out of Stranger Things.
1: It's not. It's more of a flubber.
0: A flubber, all right. 8 minutes away from nine. So I had a bit of a fight with my daughter. We were talking about me, of course, being away, and I've got four daughters, and they're all gorgeous kids, and they're all involved in the trip, and they're loving it. But I said something like, "You guys putting on your accent." I told them how you were putting on the accent wherever you go into a store.
1: So I'm understood.
0: Yeah, and then, and I said, "It's like," and I said, "Ma'am."
1: EastEnders.
0: And they said, "You say when you're in the UK, Dad, it's Mom, not Ma'am." And I said, "Well, hang on, because on the Crown,
1: yes,
0: don't they say Ma'am, or do they say Mom?
1: They say Mom." Don't
0: what,
1: they?
0: What do you say?
1: I say ma'am. I think it's American.
0: Yeah. So, yeah. So pretend I'm a somebody of regal qualities and you're introducing yourself.
1: Hello, ma'am.
0: Oh, yeah, it does sound a bit uncool like that.
1: It does. It sounds like a Kiwi trying to do it, but they're doing it wrong.
0: So I'll give you, you pretend you're somebody special.
1: Okay. Hello.
0: Oh, my goodness. Hello, fruitcake.
1: Hello. I mean,
0: hi, ma'am.
1: Hello.
0: Ma'am. That's what
1: you,
0: it is.
1: But I feel like if I say ma'am, no, it doesn't sound, it sounds like naan. Put a chicken and naan.
0: Hello, garlic mum.
1: Do you have the garlic cheese mum?
0: Joe's got the answer. Joe's all over this. Joe, is it ma'am or mum when in the UK?
2: It's ma'am for the Queen and mum for all the others.
1: What? Oh, they're two different ones.
2: Yeah, well, I worked there at a very posh school many years ago, and we were marmas and marmalade jam. We weren't
0: now
2: royal.
0: Now, this... You have actually uncovered something. This is very interesting. So if we were to have met the Queen, we would have addressed her as ma'am, but for you as a teacher, you'd be ma'am.
1: Marmalade.
0: Marmalade. Ma'am.
1: Lady Marmalade.
2: Yeah, ma'am is and marmalade jam.
0: So that's crazy to me that ma'am is for basically for commoners and ma'am is for the most high royal.
1: Well, Joe, you're teaching us everything today and you're in the draw to come along and be back here and do everything we've done and probably do it better with a whole lot more class.
0: Yeah, you'll follow in our footsteps.
1: Yeah.
0: Well, ma'am, thank you for chatting, Joe. You have a beautiful day. Good luck for the draw. We make it on our final show this Friday morning, okay?
2: Thanks,
0: bye.
2: Enjoy yourself.
0: Thank you, Joe. Oh, thank you so much. Well, now,
1: Mom, jeepers.
0: That's what we've come all the way here for.
1: To learn that one thing.
0: Yep.
1: And Joe was in New Zealand, we could have just got it there.
0: She's got it from Rangiora.
1: Yeah.
0: But such is life. Well, there you go. 5 minutes away from nine. We've loved this one. It's been so much fun. I can't wait for the flip challenge tomorrow on the tube.
1: No, I know you can't because you're not doing anything again.
0: This is awesome. And more.

0: This is More FM. I love that song, Sienna Spiro. Great Expectation.
1: Two things to mention. First thing, could you imagine my shock this morning when I decided to not go for a wee jog? I've done it once, usually. Go through a jog towards Buckingham Palace, turn around and run back again.
0: Do you?
1: It's about sort of 3.5, nearly 4Ks from where we are.
0: What a great run.
1: Oh, and I was going to do it this morning because it was a beautiful morning, but it had rained. And I was like, oh, I won't go out there. Guess what was happening that I missed out on?
0: What?
1: Prince William was playing cricket at the Mall, right there in front of Buckingham Palace.
0: Outside
1: this morning, at the same time I would have run, and I didn't run, I was late, I stayed in bed.
0: Outside the gates?
1: Outside the gates of Buckingham Palace. Go and have a look at the Royal Family Instagram page. It's there and it happened this morning. I hate me.
0: Well, it's been a terrible week for you. You've lost 3 challenges and missed out on marrying William.
1: What's the point in life?
0: I would be asking myself that very same question, Lana.
1: So is that straight up though? Yep, that's true.
0: Wow.
1: Oh, by the way, to make things worse, Princess Catherine was seen on the Elizabeth line, which on the same day we took it to.
0: So I missed out on seeing Catherine.
1: Yep. Terrible trip.
0: Are you sure that isn't fake news?
1: Well, that could have been. I mean, who knows when they did it, but they put it up saying today on the same day that we did it.
0: Good heavens. Now, how does that happen, though? Just seriously, we're out of time. But how does, if that was the case, surely Catherine can't get on the tube.
1: Well, they reckon it was legit, but there was security there with her. But the Elizabeth line is very flash and new. Well, it's not like she's gone on one of the really, really old tubes. But anyway.
0: You see, just the last thing. I know we're late, Speedy, so don't tell me off. But the last thing on the royals.
1: Mm.
0: You know, people, I'm a royalist. I love them. But there's always the anti-monarchists and they hate the royal family. If London and the UK didn't have the royal family, there'd be no money in this place.
1: Well, they can't get rid of them for the tourists.
0: Tourists love it, and I love them.
1: Tourists. Hey, more on Selma Blair. We have to talk about Selma Blair and what has gone on this plane in America. Goodness me, after 9 o'clock.
0: Staggering story. 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
12: Morning, Glenn here with the latest at 9. The Education Minister is taking credit for a marked improvement in maths for primary and intermediate students in the past 2 years. Erica Stanford saying there were gains in other subjects too.
13: Writing, vocabulary and comprehension, that has been declining since 2012. And we've seen a turnaround in those results.
12: Minor party leaders took part in the One News multi-party debate on TV last night. Some asked if they'd work with National and Christopher Luxon. The Opportunity Party's Kwile Wong saying she would dial him.
14: I don't have his phone number, but I'm sure we share it. Hand it over.
12: The Greens' Chloe Swarbrick making her position crystal.
15: Well, I think it's clear that the Green Party want to change the government. We are not interested in reinstalling Christopher Luxon as Prime Minister.
12: In the state's emergency calls reveal there were delays in getting help to death row inmate Krista Pike. The convicted killer survived two lethal injections.
16: We got a call about a failed execution.
17: I'm being told that nobody from our facility called you.
12: And staying in the US, the former gang boss convicted of orchestrating the murder of American rapper Tupac Shakur has been sentenced to 40 years in prison. Dwayne Davis was found guilty last month over the rapper's drive-by shooting back in 1996. And in sport, our All Blacks have secured rugby's Bledisloe Cup for a 24th year, but they're keen to keep the throat on the Aussies when they clash again in Sydney on Saturday. Second five, Geordie Barrett.
18: Internally, there's some habits and standards and a legacy that demands All Blacks to back up, and that's at the forefront of our thinking this week.
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12: More FM weather with Mitre 10 Mega. Make your backyard everyone's favourite place to be. A little sunshine possible, mostly cloudy all day today with light rain, and it gets heavier in the evening. Northerlies and a high of 19 down to 11. Showers tomorrow and a bit cooler, a high of 11 on Friday. In the city, we're on 12 right now.
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0: This is More FM, Benson Boone and Mr. Electric Blue. I tell you what pizza I've been doing.
1: Yep.
0: The sourdough spinner.
1: Oh, the sourdough spinner. The sourdough is like a hairdo for sourpusses, but the sourdough is a brand new range from Pizza Hut. Really good, authentic sourdough pizzas. And yeah, to celebrate, you can have a go at the spinning wheel to see what you win.
0: Now, Kirsty Douglas got the nod on the phone, so we've just had slight issue from the UK with our phone system, so we're going to play on Kirsty's behalf.
1: Yeah.
0: So Kirsty, you'll be listening to this, I hope. So we're going to spin the wheel in the
1: studio.
0: She's
1: in Raleigh, isn't she?
0: She's in Raleigh, yeah.
1: Okay.
0: So Speed, do you mind spinning for Kirsty?
2: Yep. Here we go.
0: Okay, give it a go. Kirsty, we're rooting for you.
2: Yeah.
0: What is it, mate? She's greased the wheel there.
2: I didn't have my Weet-Bix this morning. Wasn't a very big one.
1: What is it? What
2: it
1: you got?
2: It is a $150 Pizza Hut voucher and $50 cash.
1: Oh,
0: Kirsty, that's going to be awesome. $150 voucher and $50 cash.
1: It's a dangerous place to be working at Pizza Hut Rolston with Kirsty around, isn't it?
0: Just celebrating the all-new sourdough with Pizza Hut. Well done and congratulations, Kirsty. We'll do it again same time tomorrow at More FM with Gautier.

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1: I was shocked to see what has been going on with US actress Selma Blair. Have you heard about the riff she's had with flight attendants?
0: No, I haven't.
1: A huge scrap has broken out, and I'll tell you why.
0: Why?
1: And how it all happened, and who got sent to hospital in 10 minutes' time.
0: This is More FM. My

0: 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I like that, Animal.
1: Well, that's actually appropriate.
0: Yeah.
1: One of the biggest stars of Hollywood in the early 2000s was Selma Blair.
0: Yeah.
1: She was in Cruel Intentions. She was in Legally Blonde.
0: Yes.
1: What was the other one? Was it American Sweetheart? Just really a lot of those kind of aged movies. And, you know, she's been a little quiet last wee while, but there's been a big story that has exploded onto the scene about what's happened on an American flight going into New York. And she has found herself at the center of several allegations. Now listen to this news report.
0: Go on, please.
2: A flight attendant and a passenger on the plane needed medical attention at the gate.
3: One flight attendant and one passenger that sustained some minor injuries, a bloody nose as well as some bite marks as well.
1: Selma Blair physically abused two flight attendants and then two people of the medical team once the plane landed to come and get them. She then started kicking people in the tummy and throat when they tried to restrain her. There is something going on there. It is not pretty. It's not fun to talk about, but I'm like, goodness me, what's going on? She also has a lot of other stuff going on, federal court cases with other parts of assault. So,
0: oh, really?
1: So I don't know.
0: So there's a history there.
1: There's a history here in the last 2 years. Now, I just looked at this and I thought, will this be me in a few?
0: Do they say why she's doing it? Has she got a drug problem?
1: Maybe. That would be pure speculation. It's just, to me, it's really sad that you can be in all those big movies and then you're now biting and kicking flight attendants and then kung fu kicking the medical people who come and try and help you.
0: Kung fu kicking. That's a great expression. Are you old enough to remember that song, Kung Fu Fighting? Everybody was kung fu fighting. Go Selma.
1: Go Selma. Anyway, I hope you get better, hun, because no one likes to see that. But also don't bite people, especially as an adult.
0: Was she in that movie where they drove off the cliff, Selma and Louise?
1: Get him out of here. Put him out.
0: I'm
1: put
0: tired
1: him in the bin,
0: now.
1: Speedy. Put
0: I'm
1: him
0: getting
1: in the bin.
0: Tired.
1: We don't need him.
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16: Hi, Kitty.
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0: This is More FM. Right, we've got to fly. Tomorrow on the show, though, it's a big day. It's a huge day because we'll find out whether Lana is up to the task. It's a bit of a shame for you, Lance. She's lost three flip coin challenges on the trot.
1: I have. But, you know, because this one is going to be the last, it's also, I'm telling myself it's going to be, I have to think this way. I'm going to do it well. I think. To sing the national anthem, both versions, Māori and English, obviously, in the underground to a whole bunch of stuck-up Londoners there.
0: Well, it's just going to be so funny. Rush hour traffic. Lana has to get the carriage to sing our national anthem. So find out how she gets on tomorrow. Also tomorrow, we're at Clarkson's Farm.
1: Yes.
0: Jeremy Clarkson's Farm in the Cotswolds. So we're going up there by train as well. So there's plenty on the show. And remember, two more days left for you to get in the draw. To follow in our footsteps, you could be going to the UK and doing everything that we have done, including Clarkson's Farm.
1: Yep, with Simon Halfpenny from Chipping Norton Tours.
0: Oh.
1: It's going to be great to finally meet him too. We're going to take him some Whittaker's chocolate.
0: Yeah, gosh, well, it's been such a successful time. So tomorrow's going to be a great show. We really look forward to your company. Look after yourselves.
1: Yep.
0: And just that, the final reminder, because so many people ask us, every single caller that gets on the show tomorrow will go in the draw. That draw for the UK trip, for you to follow in our footsteps, that will be made on our final show Friday morning from the UK.
1: Go follow us on Instagram, More FM Breakfast Club. Keep up with the journey. See you tomorrow.
0: Go well. Loads of love. See you tomorrow.
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15: Glenn here at 10. Education Minister Erica Stanford believes her reforms are behind a marked improvement in a few subjects in years 4 to 8 across the past 2 years.
16: A very well-regarded and respected independent body shows that we are getting significant gains, especially in mathematics.
15: Gumboot Friday is November 6. Mental health charity I Am Hope wanting to break the world gumboot throw record. Shortland Street actress Fleur Saville, one of those competing.
17: Look, I'm going to be honest, I think I'm more of a personality hire, but I will do some practice throws.
15: Police in Auckland want to hear from anyone with information after a woman died on the North Shore on Monday night. Reports she was hit by a vehicle. And overseas, Pope Leo has had part of his right lung removed. The Vatican confirming he has cancer but saying the surgery was successful. And in sport, the Wallabies are determined to bounce back in Saturday's second rugby test against our All Blacks in Sydney. Backline star Joseph Suoli'i.
18: We know what we need to do. Very confident in our coaches and I feel like we'll be great this weekend.
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19: Canterbury's 92.1 More FM weather. It's wet today. Periods of rain, 15-hour high down to 8. Tomorrow, more showers, widespread and heavier tomorrow arvo and evening with a high of 13. Right now in Christchurch City, it is 12 degrees with Christchurch RV Centre. New supersized showroom now open on Mannion Road.
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19: Hello, good morning, Alicia in for Amber today. And the song we are listening out for today from the 90s is quite special for us here in Canterbury because we could see it live at Wolfbrook Arena in March next year. Our 90s song of the day, Natalie Imbruglia, Torn. When you hear that, 0800 More FM to win $1,000. 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

Canterbury's 92.1 Mori Family Show in for Amber. Welcome to Wednesday. It's a chilly one. We were the fifth warmest part of the country yesterday. Christchurch Airport on 26.5 degrees and right now 12 degrees. Quite the drop. And two songs, a banger of a high school it from Darius Rocker, but right now it's GRL. Maybe I'm

0: David Guetta and One Republic on Canterbury's 92.1 More FM. Alicia in for Amber. Hope your Wednesday's off to a good start and hopefully you didn't pack the winter coats away just yet. Looking at the temperatures the next few days, we're going to need them out again. We have a new top dog name in Christchurch. These are the stats that have been taken from the dog registrations at Christchurch City Council. So Luna is Christchurch's favourite dog name, followed by Charlie, which was the previous fave, then Poppy, and then Bella. And I love this. Food names for dogs are very popular here. We've got Basil, we've got Cookie, we've got Taco. There are even five dogs called Sausage, and that is so cute. This one's going out to all the dogs across Canterbury, Tina Turner and Jimmy Vance, right after this on Canterbury's More.
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0: comes to waiting. It's the Chicks on Canterbury's 92.1 More FM, almost 11. Alicia filling in for Amber on the Workplace Social Club. Thanks to Miles Kia. The new hybrid Seltos arriving soon, priced from just $39,990. Also arriving soon, Halloween. You've seen all the decorations around shops across Canterbury. 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So if you still need to decorate or get your costumes, maybe do that sooner rather than later. 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
0: After 11, a couple of big 90s songs. Could one of them win you $1,000 though? We're going to find out soon. And she's in the country this weekend playing up in Auckland. Olivia Dean's in our non-stop 10. And that's starting with Alex Warren after the latest news from Glenn on Canterbury's More.
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4: Glenn here at 11, overseas first. The Vatican has confirmed cancer for Pope Leo, adding that he's had successful surgery with part of his right lung being removed. Back here, more pre-election promises from parties. National wants to remove a blanket ban from 2020 to improve parking, especially in Auckland. Actors vowing to undo a change Labor made to renters' tax, scrapping loss ring fencing so property owners are taxed on their total income, including rental losses. New Zealand First is proposing changes to the fast-track regime so developers would have to consider infrastructure and projects could be declined by an expert panel. And matchmaking service Compatico has found 9 in 10 Kiwi singles would think twice about dating people who vote differently. Lefties were more fussy about it.
6: The biggest deal breakers were social and human rights issues, which often is a domain of left-leaning views.
4: And in rugby, thumped at Eden Park, the Wallabies are confident they can end their 12-match losing streak against our All Blacks in Sydney on Saturday. Backline star Joseph Suaalii says they've got new tactics.
23: I don't really want to speak about it because I don't want to give them our game plan going in for this week.
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24: Canterbury's 92.1 More FM weather. It is pretty wet out there. Periods of rain today, a high of 15. We're not far off that. Getting down to 8 tonight. Tomorrow, showers widespread and heavy. Tomorrow, arvo and evening, a high of just 13. We're on 12 now in the CBD, thanks to Christchurch RV Centre, your exclusive Leisure Line dealership, Mannion Road, Ralston.
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24: 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Worth the wait, though. $1,000. How good would that be right about now? So the song we are listening out for that could win you a grand, Natalie Imbruglia, Torn. When you hear that, sometime before 5, 0800 More FM to win. Here's Alex Warren.

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Canterbury's 92.1 Mori Fair Militia in for Amber today. Welcome to town to the Wiggles. They're ending their tour here in Christchurch. Today's shows at the Town Hall have sold out, but tickets for tomorrow's shows are still available. Next, going back to the 90s with our high school hit, could it win you cash though? Find out after Max Olay on Canterbury's More.

0: How you going? It's Canterbury's 92.1. Maury, Fair, Alicia in for Amber today. And that is Somba, My Body Isn't Ready. I don't think any of us were ready with what Sy brought to our attention this morning. Of course, they are broadcasting live from London every morning from 6 a.m, trip of a lifetime. So why does Sy want to come home early?
1: Only two more days here. It's hard to believe how quickly it's gone. It can't go quick enough for me, Lana.
2: Why?
1: Because I saw, before we left, all the underwear you were packing. And I thought, what an idiot.
2: Well, have you run out?
1: I'm running out.
2: Already?
1: Yeah.
2: That's what I said to you. Each day you should allow for three.
1: Even my jeans, they're starting to... Well, I don't know. There's just something.
2: Sorry. How come, like, no one else? Like, if Bondi came in here and said that, you would give him a written warning. You can sit here and tell us that your jeans stink, you run out of undies, and it's 4 days into a trip. This is on you, man.
1: I know. It's like, well, I didn't anticipate all the walking we're doing.
2: What happens on your walk?
1: I sweat up a storm.
0: I think Lana's going to need a hair appointment when she gets back to cover a few greys, but Sy and Lana are back live from London tomorrow morning from 6 a.m. If you get on air with them tomorrow, of course, you also could win that trip for two to London. Thanks to House of Travel, they'll sort all the little details that make a big difference. 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
22: I know you moved on to someone new. Hope life is beautiful. You were the light for me to find my truth. I just want to say thank you.

in the ashtray, reminiscing on those past days. I thought you'd end up with my last name, but that changed. And I traveled around the world, think where you living at now. I heard you moved to Austin, got an apartment and settled down. And every once in a while, I start texting, write a paragraph, but then I delete the message. Think about you like a pastime. I could cry you a river, get you baptized. Oh, I wasn't ready to act right. Used to always think

0: Paula Cole on Canterbury's 92.1. Maury Fair, Malisha in for Amber today. It is coming up to midday, almost lunchtime. If you're heading out for lunch, don't let yesterday's warm weather fool you. You will need a jacket today. It is chilly out there. Canterbury's Maury Fair, we have teamed up with the Great Canterbury Duck Race, and we've got your chance to win entry into the business race. Head to our Maury Fair Canterbury Facebook page or text DUCK to 559. And the Great Canterbury Duck Race coming up Sunday, November the 1st, midday till 2 p.m. at the Bridge of Remembrance. It is a community race, free family event, $10 per duck. But yeah, if you text DUCK to 559, we could hook you up in the business race.
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0: After midday, it'll make you think of summer despite this temperature. Coterie's on the way. And if you're lucky enough to be off to Electric Avenue, you're going to see this live. Kings of Lawn are now non-stop. 10. And that's starting with Avicii. It's after a news update from Glenn on Canterbury's Moor.
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23: Glenn here at midday. Some parties have put out more pre-election policies. National wants councils to have more power to increase parking, especially in Auckland. MP Chris Bishop saying too many cars are parked on berms and sidewalks.
24: We expect councils will take that up. Many are a bit annoyed that the law changed in 2020 and that they couldn't do it anymore.
23: ACT wants to abolish loss ring fencing, meaning rental owners will be taxed on their total income. Leader David Seymour.
25: We'll reduce government revenue, but it will also reduce the average rent by $210 a year.
23: And New Zealand First is proposing changes to the fast track regime, mainly around infrastructure. Projects could be declined by an expert panel. In Taranaki, a three-month drug operation has seen $15,000 seized and six people arrested. And the Christchurch Council has tallied dog names, with Luna taking out the top spot just by one ahead of Charlie. There were also 24 dogs called Taco. In sport, Rugby First, and Grace Brooker is buzzing to be back in our Black Ferns, who face France in Hamilton on Saturday. The 27-year-old had a stint in Aussie rules, which has given her fresh perspective.
26: You just have to put your head down, learn everything and enjoy where your feet are, and taking that same attitude back into the Black Ferns, even though I've been here for a long time in and out.
23: And a big result for All Whites midfielder Joe Bell in football's Champions League, his Norwegian side Viking, a 3-3 draw with German giants Bayern Munich.
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27: Canterbury's 92.1 More FM weather. Not much has changed on the forecast. Periods of rain for the rest of today, down to 8 tonight. Tomorrow, scattered rain, getting widespread and heavier tomorrow, arvo and evening with a high of 13. Right now, we're still on 12 in the CBD with Christchurch RV Centre. 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
27: The phone's been going crazy, but no, we haven't played it yet. So that's good news. You haven't missed it. $1,000 still up for grabs when you hear Natalie Imbruglia, Torn, in full sometime before 5 o'clock. 0800 More FM's the number to call, and $1,000 could be yours. 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
0: And win $1,000 cash with our 90s song of the day. Could this be it?

Canterbury's 92.1 Maury family, Alicia in for Amber. Now that it's spring, you might be getting back into the garden. Maybe not today, those are some dark clouds. But if you are, be careful. ACC have revealed figures for gardening accidents, and Canterbury the second highest region for them. Next, it's not from the 90s, but a big song from S Club 7 and 2 Songs. Here's Pink on More. We were on

0: Hey there, this is Sian Lana live from the UK. Tomorrow, find out how the flip challenge goes. Lana has lost 3 from 3. Tomorrow, her challenge to get the tube, and everybody on this is going to stand up and sing our national anthem.
1: Yeah, gross. Also, too, I think eventually we're going to go to Clarkson's Farm. I'm more looking forward to that, to be honest.
0: Cannot wait for tomorrow's show already. See you tomorrow live from the UK at More.

0: Ed Sheeran on Canterbury's 92.1 Morrie Family. In for Amber today, day three of term four. You can always tell when school's back. The morning traffic, the afternoon traffic, just a wee bit busier around Canterbury. But we want to do something fun for the kids this term. We've teamed up with Alpine Ice for the Great Classroom Escape. So one lucky Canterbury class will have the chance to ditch the classroom for an afternoon and hit the ice at Alpine Ice. Really easy to enter, moriefm.rover.nz, or text Alpine to 559 for the link. And it's all thanks to Alpine Ice, family-friendly fun and easy activity for kids, teens, even parents as well. So that's Alpine to 559 to nominate a class. Shania Twain coming up after this on Canterbury's More.
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0: Avril Lavigne on Canterbury's 92.1. Morrie Fair, Alicia in for Amber today. It is almost 1 o'clock. Sarah and Adam are back from 3 this afternoon, and they are planning something special for the Friday ahead of the long Labour weekend next Friday. So whether you're sticking around Canterbury or maybe you'll be packing the car getting ready for a bit of a roadie, Sarah and Adam, they're getting behind Breast Cancer Foundation New Zealand, and they've got their All Request show back from 3 p.m. Friday, October 23rd. You just have to make a donation and you get to choose a song to play on their show. 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
0: 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We'll find out after one. Plus, new music from Jamie Miller in our non-stop 10. And we'll start up with Noah Kahan, who is just in the country. It's right after a news update from Bridget on Canterbury's Moore.
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15: Good afternoon, Bridget here with the latest at 1. A large search is underway for a teenager who went missing on a school tramp in the North Island's Ruahine Forest Park last night. GeoNet's offering reassurance after a week of visible steam and gas plumes from White Island. It confirms no eruptive activity has been observed since March. Wellington dog owners are being asked to be extra vigilant after 27 little penguin deaths in 3 years. The Vatican has confirmed that Pope Leo has cancer and has undergone surgery to remove part of his lung. Defence coach Tana Umanga has echoed Geordie Barrett's demand for the All Blacks to repeat their Eden Park performance in Sydney this weekend. And Auckland's Whitford Park Golf Club will host the Speed Golf World Champs next month, the first time the event has been staged in the Southern Hemisphere.
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0: Canterbury's 92.1 More FM weather. Still rain this afternoon, getting down to 8 tonight. Tomorrow it's another wet one. Scattered rain, widespread and heavier tomorrow arvo and evening with strengthening winds and a high of 13. It's 12 now with Christchurch RV Centre. New supersized showroom now open on Mannion Road.
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0: Hasn't played yet. I do see a couple of 90s songs coming up in this non-stop 10 though, but if they are Natalie Imbruglia, Torn, 0800 More FM's the number to call to win $1,000. Here's Noah Kahan on More. I can't